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2: You never think that you're going to be that couple. I'm going to tell you, I remember as my husband and I have just like met other couples, you kind of learn from other people, quite honestly. Mm-hmm. I think you learn how to make your relationship better. You learn how to talk to each other by watching other couples.
3: Okay.
2: How do you know how to do things if you don't watch how it's done? And so, but I know that his dad and mom, they used to sometimes, whenever they would come over, they would dress alike. And we would, after they would leave, we would maybe kind of joke about that and be like, you know, they kind of look like little Twinkies. Because they dress alike and they look alike, we would call them Twinkies. And but I don't know what's happening to us, but I recently sent my husband a couple of shirts that I thought were cute, and it was for the season. And it says there's one shirt that says she's my sweet potato, and
3: okay.
2: and then I'm supposed to wear the shirt that says I am.
3: Oh brother.
2: Ugh.
3: What did Lloyd say?
2: I sent it to Lloyd. I was like, what do you think? And he's like, oh, we should wear those on Thanksgiving.
3: What?
2: Yes.
3: He's
2: yes.
3: up for it. He wants to wear the shirt. It just proves, folks, that you know how water will wear down stone over time?
2: What? That's not what's happening here.
3: Amy has worn Lloyd down. 5 or 6 years ago, he would never have worn.

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1: So, my little granddaughter, Heidi, spent the last couple of days in my house.
2: Oh, cute.
1: Yeah.
2: Hopefully you didn't mess up anything.
1: Didn't mess up anything. Now, Now our daughter Ellie was there too, but let's not waste time talking about, you know, Ellie. She's not the important one in the story. I found a little secret, and this is so great because, you know, there's a little bit of a passive war between my wife and me to capture Heidi's attention.
2: Like which one she likes most.
1: Nobody says that out loud. I'm just saying there's a little behind the scenes, little passive kind of thing going on. I discovered something.
2: Yeah.
1: If I say her name and I reach up with my finger and I just sort of tickle under her chin or the side of her cheek.
2: Yeah.
1: And by the way, those cheeks are so soft.
2: Oh. Yeah.
1: Oh.
2: Yeah.
1: If I do, she tends to smile.
2: Uh-huh.
1: And so I'll watch my wife going, Heidi.
2: Uh-huh. Look, trying to make her smile.
1: Look at me, you know, and, uh-huh. and then I reach up and say, Heidi, it's Cheepa.
2: Uh-huh.
1: And tickle her cheek.
2: Yeah.
1: She breaks out into a big smile and my wife hasn't figured it out yet.
2: Yeah. You know, I'm not saying, it was a mistake telling me this, but I mean, she may get the word back. That's all I'm saying.
1: Oh no.

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1: I think the percentage is somewhere around 100% of those of us that didn't like middle school, or may have just had lots of, there's lots of changes that happened in middle school.
2: Round up, yeah, probably 100%.
1: Yeah. Boy, I'm going to tell you, if you remember what that was like, middle school years, just made everybody shudder this morning. or if you've got middle schoolers that you're trying to talk through this, I'm going to tell you, sometimes we'll have moments where I'll just give her a hug. I just won't say anything. And I just give her a hug. Sometimes we'll have moments where I'll get into a conversation with her. I'll start getting emotional. My voice is quivering. Now my eyes are watering up and I can't even finish with what I'm trying to say. And it's just difficult. I came across, there's a woman who was talking about like middle school years. And she said, you know, I don't know exactly all the things I would have said to my younger self. She said, but boy, I wish I could whisper some things to her. Like, you know, things like you're going to make mistakes, and the quicker you apologize and learn from your poor decisions, the quicker that you're going to mature. Or, and also know that others are going to make mistakes too. That's going to hurt you. And they carry pain inside of them too. And it has a lot less to do with you than it feels whenever they lash out.
2: Right.
1: And this is the other thing is pray about whatever you're facing. It makes a bigger difference. And, you know, don't run away from God when life doesn't make sense as a teenager.
2: Right. And if you have a teen that's going through that time, those middle school years, remember, in your mind, your middle school years are just a footnote mm-hmm. to your memory.
1: Yes.
2: But if you have that child that's going through that right now, that's everything.
1: Oh, it's their whole world.
2: It's so big.
3: I've got so much to be thankful for. Look, I got

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2: Went to a restaurant in town, had the most unforgettable experience, and it had nothing to do with the food. Actually, the food was good, but had a sandwich and ran to the restroom right before I was going to leave, and I was washing my hands, and there was a woman that walked in, and she was kind of sniffling, wiping some tears away.
3: And she'd been crying.
2: Yes, huh. And I was kind of like, oh, should I say anything? Should I leave her alone? She kind of looked like she's wanting to stay to herself. And I was like, is everything okay? And she goes, oh, yeah. Kind of like, you know, I just want to stay to myself. I don't know what came over me, but as I was about to walk out the door, I just reached over and I gave her a hug.
3: This happens in the men's room all the time. All the time.
2: Well, when I gave her a hug, and all of a sudden, she just started crying hysterically.
3: Oh, no.
2: And I said, I have no idea, of course, what's going on, but it's going to be okay.
3: Oh, wow.
2: And then she just said, thank you so much. I needed that. And
3: wow.
2: I was grateful that she needed that because there's sometimes you're not sure. Like,
3: yeah, if she hadn't needed it, that would have been very awkward.
2: Yeah,
3: it's been very awkward. It just shows that whole love thy neighbor thing. That's not just for church.
4: So maybe you work in kind of a chaotic place. You can trust the Lord with this. 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A lot of times you can change the atmosphere just like a thermostat. It just takes one person who's not anxious, one person who stops and focuses on somebody else, who actually defers to other people. You set an entirely different tone, and people are looking for that desperately right now.
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1: Things are changing all the time. It's important that we're able to kind of change too. And maybe in some ways, it's important that we don't change when everything else is changing around us.
2: I'm a little confused right now.
1: Well, let me tell you, we had a repair person come to try to fix the dryer. Our dryer has been giving us a hard time. And so we came out and I wasn't there. My husband Lloyd was there and he came out and he looked at it and he goes, oh, yeah, I can't really get to that too good. You're going to have to move that to the porch so I can work on it.
2: What?
1: And my husband said,
2: you're going to have to move it?
1: Yeah. My husband Lloyd looked at him and said, well, is that, I thought that's something that you guys did. And he said, nope. I just work on them.
2: You know, that's like taking your car to a mechanic.
1: Yeah.
2: And the mechanic saying, okay, we can look at that.
1: Uh-huh.
2: Now, over there is our 2-post lift, and that's our 4-post lift. Decide which one, you know, would be better for your vehicle.
1: Yeah.
2: And then if you could just get it on that and kind of lift that up.
1: And get the engine out of your car so we can work on it.
2: And I'm happy to take a look at it.
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12: 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I'm here. 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
1: So, over the last couple of days, my daughter Ellie, her husband Oliver, and their daughter, what am I saying? My brand new granddaughter.
2: Oh, yes.
1: Spent some time at our house. And, you know, before they got there, my wife had bought a couple of inexpensive things. And she said, I just want to be able to give Ellie a couple of baby related things when she shows up.
2: Yeah.
1: And I said, you know, that's great. But what Ellie really needs, as any new mom understands, is just some downtime, some rest.
2: Yes.
1: Quite frankly, some sleep.
2: Yeah.
1: And so the couple of full days that they were there, each day, Ellie was able to take a nap. I mean, it was a 4-hour nap the first day. It was a 2.5-hour nap the next day.
2: Oh, that was so sweet.
1: Well, it wasn't completely altruistic because, honestly, my plan was that'll give us time alone with our granddaughter.
2: Yeah.
1: But what happened was she slept. The baby slept the entire time that Ellie slept.
2: So when mom's asleep, she was asleep. Well, yeah.
1: If she would do that at home.
2: Yeah, but she was busy keeping mom awake. So now she's exhausted.
1: Yeah. It's so draining.

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2: There's a lot of things that are contagious. Most of the time when you hear that, you don't want any of that. But every now and then, there's something that's contagious that we do want.
3: You see that commercial on television where these old people are all sitting around and one of them starts to laugh. And next thing you know, they're all howling out of control. And every time I see it, I think it was old nuts. And every time I see it, I'm like,
2: what is
3: there is nothing in this world better than a good laugh.
2: It's true.
3: You don't know it.
2: Yeah.
4: You know what makes me laugh? It's an old guy talking about other people and calling them old guys.
2: Yeah, like he's not one of them.
4: Yeah. How does that happen?
2: It's going to happen to us, you know.
4: It's the human capacity for denial. I think there's something wrong with this mirror.
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2: Went to a restaurant in town, had the most unforgettable experience, and it had nothing to do with the food. Actually, the food was good, but had a sandwich and ran to the restroom right before I was going to leave, and I was washing my hands, and there was a woman that walked in, and she was kind of sniffling, wiping some tears away.
3: And she'd been crying.
2: Yes, huh. And I was kind of like, oh, should I say anything? Should I leave her alone? She kind of looked like she's wanting to stay to herself. And I was like, is everything okay? And she goes, oh, yeah. Kind of like, you know, I just want to stay to myself. I don't know what came over me, but as I was about to walk out the door, I just reached over and I gave her a hug.
3: This happens in the men's room all the time. All the time.
2: Well, when I gave her a hug, and all of a sudden, she just started crying hysterically.
3: Oh, no.
2: And I said, I have no idea, of course, what's going on, but it's going to be okay.
3: Oh, wow.
2: And then she just said, thank you so much. I needed that. And
3: wow.
2: I was grateful that she needed that because there's some times you're not sure. Like,
3: yeah, if she hadn't needed it, that would have been very awkward.
2: Yeah,
3: it's been very awkward. It just shows that whole love thy neighbor thing. That's not just for church.
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2: When you're trying to be a parent for all of your kids, they've got all different personalities, struggles. It can be so hard. There's a woman, she's from Humans in New York, and she was sharing about the fact that she's got one son that's autistic, and then she's got her other kids. And she said, you know, I feel like some of the hardest part is that I work full time. And then, so I feel like as soon as my work schedule stops, my mom's schedule starts.
3: Yes.
2: And she's like, I feel like they only get to see the strict mom side of me, like a military mom. Like, and because they're always asking us to do more academic things with them at home, you know, from school.
3: Right.
2: And so there's a lot of this. There's a lot of like, let's do homework. Now it's time to read books. And then we have to eat. And then we've got to shower and go to bed and then get up and do it again. And she's like, I feel like there's no room for fun.
3: Yeah. Yeah. Now that makes a lot of sense to me. And one of the decisions that we made early on with our kids is, you know, we were going to do some sports.
2: Yeah.
3: But we were going to keep it under control. We were going to do all the sports year round. And listen, if you're a sports parent, don't hear me say anything other than that there is value in sports. I believe this.
2: Absolutely.
3: And I wanted my kids to have that experience. We just weren't going to go overboard, you know, because as this mom says, you end up eyes straight ahead, marching forward as fast as you can. And that quality time, the family time, the one-on-one time with your kids, some of that gets lost along the way if you're not careful.
2: So you have to look for opportunities, like look for those little places where you could kind of inject a little bit of fun. Mm-hmm. It's like, it's okay. All right. Just take a deep breath. Okay. We're going to have a little fun right now.
3: Yeah.
2: Yeah. I'm about to have a

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2: Boy, when it comes to work, you go to work, you try to do as much as you can throughout the day, and then oftentimes, I'm wondering. You know,
3: I heard a term recently that might help with this. It's called productivity, not productivity.
2: Oh,
3: productivity. it's like where you kind of
2: like the opposite.
3: Work.
2: The opposite of productivity.
3: You pretend to do work. And I wonder, how does this even happen? Because most work, I think it's clear at the end whether you did the thing or you didn't do the thing. So how do people weasel in between?
2: It's like a George Costanza from Seinfeld, you know? Like, that's something he would pull, isn't it? He walks fast going up and down the hall. He always has a pen in his hand.
3: Or a clipboard. Like, you know, that's right.

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2: So I'm not sure who needs this today, but I just wanted to let you know that a Reese's pumpkin has 4 grams of protein. It's 4 grams of protein in one of those.
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0: God is sometimes. Like, I feel like he's sometimes distant. And then the song came on today when I really needed it. This is not a breakdown, it's a breakthrough. I feel like giving up. I listen to you guys on my iPod. I have you on in my car. Like, it makes me feel so much better sometimes. And those days where I just want to, like, not get out of bed. You guys, I don't know how you do it. I don't know how you know what song to play, but it just somehow it worked today, and I just wanted to let you know.
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4: Because it's really hard to enjoy your life when you're trying to control everything and everyone in your life.
5: Won't be joyful.
4: It will not be joyful. And so the choice is, it's not that we're going to get it right all the time, but the choice is to get it right now while there is still time to, instead of dreading your life, start enjoying your life. And start surrendering to God that which is outside of your control.
3: Well, that's Lisa Turkhurst, and she joins us today on Focus on the Family with Jim Daly, and I'm John Fuller.
5: You know, John, most of us probably wouldn't describe ourselves as controlling. So often, controlling people don't know they're controlling.
3: That's true.
5: And there's so many different environments when we talk about controlling. There's work. I mean, I've said, you know, when you're in this position, I'm responsible to the donors and the board. There's a certain amount of control I need to exert to make sure the ministry's moving in the right place and not feel bad about that. You know, this is a direction or a change of course that we need to make, so let's make it. And people say, well, that's very controlling. But you need that. So there are healthy examples of control. Then we get into marriage, and again, that can be unhealthy. You know, if one of the spouses is overly controlling, out of fear perhaps. The good news is we're going to talk about this topic today with our guest in such a powerful and positive way for us to recognize those temptations for control, what drives it, the fear in us and other things, and then what do we do to move to a more biblical, godly perspective.
3: Yeah, because so much of life can't be controlled, right? Well, Lisa Turkhurst is always popular when we have her here in the studio, and you're about to hear why. As the president and chief visionary officer of Proverbs 31 Ministries, she's encouraged literally millions of women to strengthen their faith and their relationships. She's written a number of books, and one that we're talking about today is called Making Peace with What I Can't Control. Find relief from the exhaustion of overthinking, trying to fix others, and wanting to figure it all out. And you can learn more about Lisa and this book at our website.
5: That is so good. What a great title.
4: Thank
5: Lisa,
4: you.
5: Welcome in.
4: Thank you so much. Yeah. I'm so honored once again to be with you guys.
5: At Proverbs 31 Ministries, you're talking to so many women. What in this category of control are you hearing from them where they're struggling?
4: I think people, first of all, there's a big section of people that wouldn't necessarily, like you said before, Jim, they're not necessarily saying I'm a control freak or I have control issues. And yet they're walking around so exhausted from trying to manage everything that they are responsible to manage, but then also stepping over that line, managing other people, situations that they feel they want a certain outcome. All of it's so very understandable. And I would say the vast majority of people, the root of their control is not power, it's fear.
5: Mm-hmm.
4: And I think when we start to really peel back the layers, we have to understand and take a look at, there's a paper thin line between being a responsible person, which is really good, to being a controlling person. And so we have to examine, where is that line and how can we address the fear that often drives these controlling tendencies that, whether we know it or not, must be dealt with.
5: And we are going to get into that, thankfully, because I think you're right over ground zero when you talk about fear manifesting itself in control, because we want to control the environment we're in. But before we get there, this idea of control can be masked as something good. You know, that you care about others.
4: That's
5: you
4: right.
5: want to help them get to a better place. And those are all noble things to be about.
4: Exactly.
5: Talk about that you saw in yourself, this justification for control, that I'm just trying to help them be better.
4: Yeah. Well, and not just right. I saw in myself, I still see it in myself.
5: Yeah, right. All of us have some of this, yeah, especially yeah. as Christians.
4: Yeah. You know, when I went through in my first marriage, just complete betrayal and devastation, I didn't realize that I was working overtime to try to manage another person. Mm-hmm. I truly felt like I was trying to save my marriage. I was trying to save my family. I was trying to save this man that I had been with so long. I didn't understand. I just didn't have the language or the context that what I was actually doing was hindering him from hitting rock bottom and realizing that he had a savior, but it wasn't me. And sometimes I think in a desperate attempt to save another person, what we don't realize is we're actually stepping in front of the very consequences that could actually help them. It's only understandable that we do everything that we can to try to talk them into making different choices, to try to prevent, you know, certain outcomes. And, you know, it's also very understandable. So if you're in that place, you know, before we even start talking about what needs to be done, I just want to say, I get it. And here's another big category, parents of adult children. You know,
5: teens too.
4: Teens too. It's like, you know, we see things so clearly because for me, I'm bringing 57-year-old wisdom into a scenario where there's 20 and 30-year-olds making decisions. My kids are great kids, but also there are certain things that I'm like, oh, no, don't do that. Don't do this. And it's not because I want to control them. It's because I want to help them, but help taken too far can really get us in trouble.
5: And I think the challenge is knowing where that line is. Like you said, it's so hard to give advice. You know, I'm thinking of the scripture where the Lord, they're out on the sea and the storm is going and he's sleeping. And the disciples are like, man, come on, this is dangerous. This is life-threatening. And then he calms the storm. But it's mentioned in scripture that they kind of woke him up. It's that kind of thing. Some people, let's say spouses, may look at that and say, you're disconnected from reality, man. You should be controlling in this situation. Like the Lord should have known to wake up and calm the storm in that setting. But with a teen child who's having struggles or an adult child, there's a certain amount of wisdom and control you want to apply. But in the end, you got to let them be the Lord's, right?
4: Mm-hmm.
5: That sounds hard and calloused.
4: It is very, very challenging. But here's that paper thin line. I think let's just go there between responsibility and being controlling. When I am being responsible, I manage all that is within my ability to manage, to control. But regarding other people, I don't step over that line and also try to manage them. So being responsible is, I am going to manage what is within my ability to manage. But regarding the outcome, I must trust God.
5: Yeah.
4: And I've made peace with the fact that ultimately I have to trust God. If I'm being controlling, then controlling is I'm going to manage everything that is within my ability to manage. And I'm also going to manage everything that is really outside of my ability to manage, because regarding the outcome, I'm only willing to accept the outcome that I think is best.
5: Yeah. There's so many behaviors that the Lord warns us about, fear being one of them. Fear not. You know, don't live in that state of fear. One of the things for unhealthy control, in my opinion, as I've observed it, is when it starts from fear rather than from a healthy place. Fear almost, when it rises, the only tool in a mom's tool chest, a dad's tool chest, a husband, a wife, whatever the application, is you reach for control to increase control to lower your fear.
4: Exactly.
5: And it doesn't really help.
4: Well, and here's the tricky thing about it. Sometimes it does, in a temporary sense. Sometimes our controlling efforts really do start to steer things in a direction that we want them to go. But it's all temporary, because ultimately we cannot control how another person thinks, the narrative that another person believes, or what a person does, or what they even say. So ultimately we can't control that. So even if it seems like it works for a little bit, our controlling efforts, it will eventually fall apart and leave us more anxious than we were before. Control is really fear disguised as a strength. Hmm. So think about that for a second. Control is really fear described as a strength. And I think sometimes we think there's nothing we can do about fear. It just hits us. And we know the verses, you know, the go-to verse, of course, you know, God did not give us a spirit of fear. But I think it's important that we understand fear can actually be broken into four distinct components that will give us a little bit more understanding of what we can do, practically speaking, about fear. The first component of fear, you can't do anything about. That's the alert or the alarm. So that's when you become aware of something and you become alert or alarmed. This is something that's stirring up fear inside of me. That's going to hit you. And you really cannot control that at all. Then the second two components of fear, that's where we can do some work. So one of them is memory. Instantaneously, when we feel that alert or alarm, our brain is going to go back very quickly. It happens just like this. Go back to another time, a memory that we felt the same feeling. And then it's going to interpret what we are experiencing based on the memories that we have. Then the next component is perception. Based on what's happened before, you know, and certainly if we've had previous trauma, trauma is not just what happens to us. It's the story we tell ourselves because of what happened. That's perception. So memory and perception, that's where work can happen. That's where we can really make progress with our fear. And the fourth component is either our reaction or our response. We want to get to response, not always just feeling paralyzed because we feel a fear and then we react, right? Now, obviously, in the moment that I feel this feeling of fear, I'm not going to go, okay, let me break it down now. What's a previous memory? What's a perception? That's not the time to do it. The time to do it is when we don't feel threatened.
5: Yeah.
4: And we can really examine. So this situation is constantly stirring up this fear inside of me. So now let me go back. Where do I have other memories where maybe a worst case scenario did happen? And what is the story, the perception that I'm telling myself because of what happened? We can do work there in a time where we're not threatened. And if we do some work, then our chances increase to have a better response on the end. So in that moment, we more quickly tell ourselves a better story about what reality is. Sometimes when you've been through worst case scenario after worst case scenario, you start convincing yourself, and in that moment of fear saying, oh, this is absolutely going to be worst case scenario, when in reality, it probably won't be. It won't be best, it won't be worse, it'll hit somewhere in the middle. So that perception work, the story that we've been telling ourselves is really important.
5: It's so critical because that controlling attitude, especially in parenting, can really bring damage to the relationship.
4: That's right. And, you know, we talked a little bit about the role that fear is playing in all of this and the two components, memory and perception. So this is where we can really take a step back. I encourage people to get a journal and start writing healthier perceptions in our journal. Like, when I feel this, you know, it's not always this. And then put in some Bible verses. And like Nehemiah says, take counsel with yourself. And then certainly bring it all to the Lord in prayer and bring in scriptures too. All of that can help us in a moment where we're preparing in times of strength for times of struggle.
3: I so appreciate that perspective. Our guest today is Lisa Turkhurst on Focus on the Family with Jim Daly. And what a terrific book she's written called Making Peace with What I Can't Control. 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Get a copy of the book from us here at the ministry. It's focusonthefamily.com/broadcast. Yeah, and Lisa, this is something generally in the culture that we're seeing anyway. I mean, bubble wrapped kids, you know, wearing bike helmets because they might fall from their bike. I fell from my bike. I survived. So there is something in the Christian community where we think Jesus is the answer for this. Mm-hmm. And you have a story of Judas in the scripture that really highlights the difference between saying, I want Jesus to take care of this, and then I really want Jesus to take care of this.
4: Exactly. Well, the story of Judas, you know, we have certain perceptions of Judas where, you know, he was the one that betrayed Jesus, sold him out for money, and then, of course, we know what played out after that. And so, oftentimes, I would see the story of Judas and think, oh yeah, I know that. So I didn't ever dig deep or do any personal reflection of what part of Judas's mistake do I see my own self making? Like, how can I learn something more specific from him? And when you boil it all down to it, you know, take away the greed. That may have been a large part of it. But what I really want to focus on is Judas saw an outcome that he was very determined. And he decided that if Jesus wasn't going to cooperate with the outcome that Judas thought was best, then Judas was going to force Jesus's hand. Judas wanted Jesus to rise up and become an earthly king to overthrow the Romans and make the Roman oppression go away. That is good. That's not a bad desire. Oftentimes, the outcomes that we want, they're good. They're not bad desires. The problem is that Judas decided to do it his way, and he was only willing to accept an outcome that he thought was best, and he didn't pause and think that God could be doing something different and better. Different doesn't always mean bad. Different just means different. What Jesus's plan was, he was going to rise up. He was going to become a king, but he wasn't just after saving the people of the day. He was after eternal salvation. God's plan was so much bigger than what Judas could even fathom. And the most tragic part of Judas's story is in the end, he tried to undo what he did. He took the money back and said, you know, like, take the money back. And he realized he couldn't undo what he did. And then, of course, it wound up taking him right to his death.
5: You know, there is such a big application for us there in terms of God's plans for our lives, for those around us, our kids, etc. I mean, and it's hard to say, Lord, I truly give this all over to you, which was Judas's mistake. You're absolutely right. But we do that in so many different ways that we are saying, I love you. I don't trust you, Lord. That's what we're really saying.
4: Yeah.
5: And man, God has to say, okay, child, just give me some time. You'll see why my plans are better and bigger. You know, so many testimonies of alcoholics, addictions of all kinds, that end up in a godly place where the person is saved. Not everybody has that experience. But you sit there and go, the valleys that I had to go through, I'm so grateful for. Because that's what ultimately brought me to the Lord.
4: Absolutely. And
5: but that is hard. It's hard for a parent to say, okay, Lord, have your way with my child.
4: Yeah.
5: Because I'm going to trust that you're going to bring him to you.
4: But in the end, you know, we have to remember when we release a loved one, when we release a child into trusting the Lord, you know, we're releasing them to the Lord. We're not releasing them to a cliff to fall over. We need to mentally have this picture. We are releasing them into the arms of God, and that's the safest place for any person to be. Now, will we always get the outcome that we want? Absolutely not. But regardless, we can't control the outcome anyways. So why not take that step and release them into the arms of the Lord and let the Lord carry what was never yours to carry?
5: Yeah. And also in that respect, it's not saying don't be engaged. You know,
4: absolutely.
5: Sometimes as Christians, we live on these switches, you know.
4: Yeah.
5: Lord, he's all yours. And
4: yeah,
5: I'm not going to talk to him again.
4: We don't want to live in extremes like that, right? We want to be responsible.
5: Right.
4: For example, like the riding the bike thing. It is responsible to tell our kids to put their helmet on. It is responsible to give them a safe path to bike. It is responsible to, you know, let our kids get outside and have some fresh air and all of that. But can we ultimately control that no accident will ever happen? No, we can't.
5: Yeah.
4: And so we can do all that we are responsible to do. And then once we've done that, we have to rest and trust in the Lord. That doesn't mean disengage. Stay engaged. Just don't be controlling.
5: Yeah. You know, this idea of helper and fixer. I think Jean and I represent this. She is a helper. I'm a fixer. And we can get into trouble with that. And you have a similar story that we helped a friend with a car loan. And it didn't go well.
4: Right.
5: But what was your story, your experience with that?
4: Yeah, so, you know, I'm a very tender-hearted person, and compassion taken too far, I've learned in therapy, is codependency. I need you to be okay so I can feel okay, so how can I make you okay? Because I want to feel okay, okay?
5: I think I followed that.
4: Yeah. And so, you know, sometimes my compassion will run ahead, and, you know, if I have something example, if I have the money to go help another person, I sometimes feel compelled to do it. And I know this about myself, so I have to watch it. Because what can often happen is if we try to step in and rescue that person, if I want to give them money as a gift, and it's not irresponsible for me to do that, then give it as a gift. But I would really caution you about giving money to someone who has already proven themselves irresponsible with money. Because when you do that, what's going to eventually happen if you expect them to pay you back, it's going to go bad really quickly. If they've already proven themselves not responsible with money, they're not going to suddenly, because now you give them more money, it's not going to suddenly make them responsible with money. And that's kind of the trap I got in. And the situation started off, it felt so good in the moment. Like, I'm helping this person, you know, co-sign this loan. It's going to be great. It felt awesome. I felt like a hero. But then when it came time to expecting them to be responsible again, when they'd already proven over and over and over to not be responsible, my expectations for them to suddenly manage this well, of course, they weren't met. And it caused me so much angst and so much anxiety. And in the end, I was definitely not a hero. In their eyes, I became a zero. I became part of their problem, that I was always chasing them down for money, which really was not the case. Yeah. And so it was a heartbreaking, hard lesson to learn. Now, again, am I saying never loan money to people? That's not what I'm saying. I'm saying don't enable somebody who's already proven that they're going to be irresponsible. Don't go into it thinking you're going to be the savior. They have a savior, but it's not you.
5: Yeah, but it is so hard to pull back for their best interests. Because you want to feel good about yourself, right?
4: And the thing is, can you do, like, here's what I encourage people. Okay, you want to help and you want to take the risk? Totally your choice. The control police, they're not going to come swarming in on you and give you a big hand slap. Nope, you know. But do you have to take it to an extreme of solving the big problem? Or could you come in and solve part of the problem out of your compassion, out of your love for them? You know, do you have to give them all the money, or could you come in and offer them a gift of relief that's a temporary, you know, solution, not to the big problem, but to something more immediate today? And so I'm not saying draw hard lines here. I'm not saying to, you know, be suddenly like anti-people. I'm saying be wise about what it is really costing you. Be aware of the emotional wear and tear.
5: You talk about flipping the script, and I think this might be in day one here. We're going to come back next time, if you're willing.
4: Absolutely.
5: And talk more about this topic. But you talk about flipping the script, replacing thoughts like, I can't believe this. Like, I can't believe that couple would not manage this auto loan the way they need to, right? And you can, again, you can generate a lot of emotion about what they're not doing to perform to your expectation, which is a form of control. But talk about flipping the script. Give us some of those examples of what we're saying in our head that tends to float in the control person's mind.
4: Absolutely. Yeah. So often, and I'm not going to put this on anyone else, I'll put it on me. Often what I would say is, I can't believe they're doing this. And that shocks my system, almost sending me into fight, flight, freeze mode, right? Or I'll go, I would never do this to someone. Again, shocking my system, putting me in this place of extreme anxiety and almost disbelief that this is happening. So instead, I've learned to go, okay, this is very consistent with other behaviors that they've demonstrated before. I really shouldn't be surprised. Or, this is hard. I can acknowledge that it's hard, but I don't have to let this derail me and my emotions the rest of the day. I can accept this because, you know what? Again, very consistent with the behaviors they've been demonstrating for a long time. It's not that that second script fixes the problem, but what it really does is help me stay in touch with reality. This person has demonstrated this behavior before. They're continuing to demonstrate it. And remember, mental health is a commitment to reality at all costs. We want to stay in reality and so that we can really deal with the issue.
5: You know, you wrote in the book, control is fear disguised as strength, which I think is great. That's the neon sign, because you think this is giving you strength or it's coming from a place of strength, but in the end it's actually debilitating. Just clarify that right at the end of day one here, what you're going after.
4: Absolutely. You know, we want to rise up and do something about something that's so bothersome. And it's not that we shouldn't do anything. We absolutely should be responsible. But we can't do our part and their part and God's part and then think we're fully capable of doing all of this. Because the reality is, anything we do will be very temporary. And if we're not getting to the heart of what they really need to take responsibility for themselves. Until we get to that place, all of our efforts are going to be very temporary. And in the end, probably very disappointing and disillusioning, because ultimately the only person we have control over is ourselves. God never calls us to control anyone else, but he says fruit, evidence of his spirit in us, is self-control. And really, that's what we're trying to get to here. We want to be self-controlled enough that we know we can be responsible, we can be loving, we can be caring, but we don't want to be controlling.
5: Lisa, this has been incredible, and we're just kind of getting there, you know, the scratching of the surface. I want to come back next time and continue the discussion if you're willing.
4: Sure thing.
5: And let me turn to the listener. We all face circumstances we can't control, and then what do we do with that, especially when it involves the people we love and care about the most? Typically, we tend to control those people the most, not the friend or the stranger at a distance. And Focus on the Family is here with great input from wonderful guests like Lisa, and all the content from her and other people. Just think of us as your resource center in that regard. We will help you with that and hopefully give you biblical wisdom, practical guidance, and hope in Christ fundamentally. If you're struggling and need some guidance, get a hold of us. We have caring Christian counselors. You can start there. They'll call you back and spend time with you. We have a referral network. If you need more time with a counselor, we'll find somebody in your area that you can go and talk with. We also have those trusted resources, articles, programs, videos, counseling support, and much, much more. The idea is, don't create an excuse that you can't find help. Help is here for you. Just call us. And if you can make a monthly pledge of any amount, we'll send you Lisa's book as our way of saying thank you for being part of the ministry and helping other people. We had one woman who wrote in, Connie. She said, 10 years ago, I learned I was carrying a stillborn child. I turned to Focus on the Family, and you helped me through one of the most difficult times of my life. Now, a friend I'll be mentoring was diagnosed with cancer. I knew exactly where to turn for resources and support. God has used this ministry in my life again and again, and I'm so grateful you've always been there when I needed you. There's the evidence. Wow. And that's such a powerful story. So get in touch with us. Help us to help others like Connie to find their source in Christ. And if you can't make a monthly pledge, we'll send you a copy of Lisa's book for a one-time gift as well. And man, I hope you'll do it today.
3: Yeah, your generosity really makes a difference in the lives of people like Connie. So donate today as you can, or call to set up that initial consultation with one of our counselors. Certainly call to get a copy of the book, Making Peace with What I Can't Control by Lisa Turkhurst. 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Well, thanks for joining us today for Focus on the Family with Jim Daly. I'm John Fuller, inviting you back as we continue this really important conversation with Lisa Turkhurst, and once again, help you and your family thrive in Christ.
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1: Hey, this is Dan Bremner. Sometimes we wake up to our life and it feels like we are in the dark. We have fallen so far and we're not even sure how to make our way back up. Paul says, I'm doing the things I don't want to do and the things I want to do, I don't do. And sometimes it feels like we're our own worst enemy. I'm not perfect. I've been there. But I know that I am actually not the light. Jesus is the light of the world, the one that lights up the darkness. And sometimes we just have to admit it and say, I need help. I need to reach for the light. When you

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1: When I was young, my father was murdered, and I got to go to the victim's dialogue service and actually get to meet this person. And I did a lot of prayer and listening to you guys and worshiping in my kitchen. And I feel like without that perfect song at that right time, I'm not sure I would have been brave enough to do something like this, you know, and act

0: man, and I got to witness with him. He was a proclaimed Muslim. By the end of it, I asked him, I said, are you okay? You seem like you're in your emotions. And he said, I feel something. And I got to watch the Holy Spirit work in the seed planet that day. And I just pray he gets saved, and I pray he's listening to the same radio station I'm listening to.
1: 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And it opened hearts and minds as 20,000 Bible studies were completed through the Jesus Table. 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
1: Hi, I'm Bethany Worley. I wrote this song in the midst of some disappointments and some things that were going on in my family and in my life. And I really felt gripped by the Lord, just talking about all these things that were going wrong in my life. And He just reminded me to actually look back and remember the things that He has done and the faithfulness that He has walked me through. And so this song is a reminder for my spirit, and I hope that it's a reminder for yours as well, that the Lord is actually really, really good, and He's really faithful.

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1: 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And I said, "Dad, there's a song about that. 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And he passed away about a month later. I've listened to the station all the time, and I didn't hear the song. We got into the car to go to his wake, turned on the radio, and "I Can Only Imagine" was playing.

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1: I'm struggling, single mom, three kids in college, and I'm thinking about the expense of buying some food for my kids that they need at college. And my son's roommate is worse off than we are, and I'm thinking about picking up some extra food for him. I get this revelation that this is a way of giving spiritual food to others. And if I'm willing to go spend $25 to give some food and snacks to my son's dorm, I should be also willing to share that $25 is going to feed how many people that are going to hear your radio station. I don't have surplus. I'm giving from what I don't have, but I feel that God will multiply it.
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2: 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You guys, I don't know how you do it. I don't know how you know what song to play, but it just somehow it worked today, and I just wanted to let you know.
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0: Encouragement is contagious. So welcome to Keep the Faith, where you'll find plenty of it to share. I'm Donna Cruz.
1: And I'm Keith Stevens. What's waiting for you just beyond the bend? It might be something greater than you could possibly imagine. As you hear the songs and stories in this hour of Keep the Faith, we hope you're encouraged to reach for your dreams and begin your next adventure.
2: I got stuck creatively between my last two books. So I like to do a book every 2 years. And this one, 2 years in, I was just stuck. Didn't know what to do creatively. So my paragraph was I emailed Zanies, the largest comedy club in Nashville, and said, hey, I want to do a comedy show. They never heard of me. I haven't done that.

I was paying attention to how I was paying attention and recognizing, wow, this decision is captivating me. What an interesting opportunity for me to draw close to God and to my community. So ultimately, I decided to go to grad school, and it's been a lovely

0: keep the faith.
1: Hi, I'm Keith Stevens. There's a great adventure waiting for you if you're willing to see it and follow the path. Jonathan Evans is a pastor, but Jonathan wanted to do something different. He wanted to play in the NFL. He tells his story in his book, Your Time Is Now.
2: You know, I got picked up by the Dallas Cowboys in 2005, but my journey was very rocky, and I was questioning God. What are you doing? You know, you're supposed to be Robin so I can be Batman. You're supposed to be, you know, the pedestal that I stand on to take me higher. You're not doing your job, right? I got carted off the field against Tom Brady and the New England Patriots in a preseason game. I got cut by the Cowboys. I got sent to NFL Europe. I never really got to experience, and I'm literally in a pit in my life, because I'm trying to figure out what in the world is happening. And I remember my wife telling me, she said, Jonathan, I think God is calling you and moving you in a different direction. And you know, you've been kind of running away from seminary for a while, and that kind of keeps coming up while you're getting hurt, cut, and all of these other things. I think you should take it. And I said, you don't know what you're talking about. I got a call from one of my ex-coaches from the Washington Redskins, and he said, I want to bring you to the Kansas City Chiefs because I think you're good enough to make the team here. And I looked at my wife and I said, see, I told you. He opened another door. I'm going back. While I was working out to go with the Kansas City Chiefs, I tore my Achilles tendon and I fell on the ground and I hit the turf. That's like my third injury in 3 years. Things aren't going well. And so I literally put on a boot and got crutches and limped into seminary. And from there, I got a call to be the chaplain of the Dallas Cowboys. And so for the last 10 years, I've been the chaplain for the Dallas Cowboys. Every week I run out of the tunnel. Every week I'm on the sideline. Every week I'm in the team plane. Every week I'm in the team hotel. And God said, I want

Are we there yet? Are we there yet? And I think that living with constant anticipation of what God might be doing in your life and in my life so that we could impact other people's lives. Just say, I wonder what would happen. Are we

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2: Hey, I'm Keith Stevens. You want to feel joy this holiday season? Try giving. The Christmas Wish Drive has found a home with Keep the Faith charities. More wishes are being granted this year, and it's been hard to wipe the smile off of Penny's face as she relives Christmas wishes from years past.
3: Hey, Brandy. It's Penny. We got your Christmas wish. Tell me about your son, Riley.
4: Thank you for calling me.
3: Of course.
4: He is 14, and he's in middle school. Like, he's just such a joy. He has such an old soul.
3: I love how much you love him. I can hear it in your voice.
4: I know.
3: He sounds like a pretty awesome guy.
4: He doesn't even have winter clothes, but we are blessed. I mean, we have good health and food, and things are going to look up. It's just a really trying time right now.
3: And in your Christmas wish, you said Riley lost his childhood home, his friends, the school, all in a very short amount of time after the divorce, which is not what you wanted.
4: Heartbreaker for me. I was so in love. So everything happens for a reason. Maybe that was just a lesson or God's protection. I'm not sure. I've just been having a very hard time.
3: And you let us know right now that your rent is behind.
4: Actually, they put a note on my door today, but I was able to pay it, but I'm short, so I just took up there what I had today. So yeah, I was just on my knees before you called and was just like, make a way, God. Like, I know you're going to make a way.
3: You bet he makes a way. We're going to go ahead and catch you up on your rent. And we want to give you a gift card with a generous amount on it that you can use so you can get your son a jacket and something really cool for Christmas.
4: God is so good. Thank you, Jesus. Thank you. Oh, this helps me so much. This blesses me.
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0: Yes.
1: If you think about it, so many of us were taught that we just needed to be normal, fit in, be common, be regular. But what if God has called you to a life beyond? Oh, yeah, that's the God you serve. He is the God of beyond. He thinks beyond, he creates beyond, he even forgives beyond. The utmost God does not call you to an almost life.

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7: 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It was a cultural, emotional, and spiritual journey as well.
8: 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You would just walk with them and get to know them for who they are.

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1: Hi, I'm Donna Cruz. On your adventures, you experience things and people you never would have otherwise. Jennifer Farr Davis has hiked over 14,000 miles on six continents, including setting a record at the time on the Appalachian Trail, hiking 2,185 miles in 46 days. In her books like The Pursuit of Endurance, she shares how the lessons she's learned go beyond the physical.
2: It was my best education. I'm so grateful. It taught me the value of simplicity. It taught me the power of silence and solitude and spending time alone. It taught me the value of diversity as far as in a natural environment and community. I think we tend to always surround ourselves with people who are like us, like-minded or share similar values. And even, you know, going through schools, a lot of times you're surrounded by peers, your same age, they have the same interest. And on the trail, I was walking with people who are completely different from me, different ages, different backgrounds, different beliefs. And I loved it on the trail because you didn't get to know people
3: for
2: what
3: they did.
2: You just learned to really respect people. And everyone I met could do something I couldn't do, knew something I didn't know. Like spending time with them, I felt like was part of this education. And when I spent time with people who were very different from me, that's when I think I also became very comfortable with who I was.

And Frederick Buechner said, "Your calling is where your deep gladness and the world's deep hunger meet." And a lot of us only ask ourselves one of those questions. We either ask, "What makes me come alive? I'm just going to do that." Well, if you only do that, you just become a narcissistic jerk. Some of us say, "Well, what does the world need?" And that's all we focus our energy on. Well, if you only ask what the world needs, you burn out. Where is my deep gladness, and how can I do

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4: I'm Brandy Linnae on Keep the Faith. Here's some contagious encouragement for you today. The difference between an ordeal and an adventure is attitude.

I was diagnosed with brain cancer, and there's a camp in Georgia that is for children that have or have had cancer. Flash forward to 2019, and I applied to be a counselor at that camp. I did not receive the position, and I was upset. I had heard at church that we were going on a mission trip. I had never gone on a mission trip in my life, and it was the youth to go on it. So I went on there, and I fell in love with working with the youth. I joined youth because I went on a mission trip. I went on the mission trip because I didn't get the position at the camp. I went to the camp because I had cancer. God used my cancer to put me with the youth at my church.

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Hey, good morning and welcome. It's Uplifting Star. It is our fall fundraiser. Welcome in. Thank you so much for being here this morning. And blessings to you for another day, just a few minutes after 6 o'clock. Thrilled to have you listening this morning. We set aside a couple of days here at Star to share stories of how God is using Star in the hearts and lives of people just like you, in hopes that you would hear a little bit of your own story and how God has used Star in your own life in some way or another, and then that you might be compelled to give financially to keep Star on the air and going strong. We make no bones about the fact that this is a listener-supported radio ministry, meaning people like you give financial gifts in order to keep the radio station on the air and going strong, and make sure the hope and the encouragement and the life sort of transformation that you experience through Star is there every day for you, for your family, and for the whole community. So that's what today is all about. We've got exciting things ahead. This first hour is always sort of tricky because, I don't know if you've ever been to a wedding before where the DJ like will start to play dance music and everybody will just kind of look around at each other for a long time, and then somebody's got to break the ice and be the first person out on the dance floor. You know what I'm talking about, right? So what I'm looking for is somebody who can be the first person out on the dance floor to make a gift right now of $100 or a monthly gift of $25, or if there's another number that works for you. But you're giving because the Lord has made a difference in your life and in your heart every day through the music and ministry of Star. You're just giving now because you're one of the early birds up now, and you're ready to sort of start the day off for all the rest of us by being the icebreaker and hitting the dance floor first. So here's how you do that. A couple of different ways you can give. Go to givetostarradio.com online. givetostarradio.com. You spell out the number spell out the letters givetostarradio.com and make a gift there. Or easy to, you pick up the phone and you call this number. It's 833-370-7827. Looking for one person who can be the icebreaker this morning and be the first person to jump in and make a gift because you know the Lord has blessed you through the ministry of Star. Before we go any farther, would you pause with me and just let's ask the Lord's blessing over this hour and over this day. Let's pray. Father, we love you. Thank you so much for your love for us. God, thank you for breath and life for another day. Thank you for the sun and for the opportunity to be able to do good work with good people, Lord. And that's what we believe Star is in the hearts and lives of so many people, that you're using this radio ministry to touch hearts and lives and to transform people. We're grateful. We give you honor and praise for that. This day belongs to you. This fundraiser belongs to you. Lord, we use your finances, which are in the hearts, which are in the pockets of people listening right now, but we use those finances to the best of our ability to bring honor and praise to you. So we pray that you would just inspire generosity, cast vision in the hearts of people, and that they would give out of their abundance, Lord. Let this day be an honoring reflection to you and everything that all of us say and do, and keep us all safe today. In Jesus' name, amen. Who's going to be first? Raise your hand. Thank you so much for even considering this. But open phone lines right now at 833-370-7827. The overall goal for this hour is $2,000. Who's going to be the person who can raise your hand and say, hey, here's $100. I'll get things going. Here's $25 a month. I'm happy to get started because I know the difference that Star makes in my life every morning. 833-370-7827. Again, 833-370-7827. All the lines are open. We have friendly people who would love to speak to you. But if it's just too early for words, I get it. Go to givetostarradio.com, givetostarradio.com, and make your gift right there. And thank you so much for getting involved.

God put your station in my life to save mine. I had taken enough medication to kill a horse, and I laid in my car with the car running, and the only station that was on for me to listen to was yours. And that night, I made sure that everything came up, and I gave my life to Christ. And it was all because I turned on the radio, and there you are. Just unbelievable. The timing could not have been more perfect. I would not be here today without your station.

And a week later, the answer to everything that I was trying to escape from just came. It was just time that I needed, and he gave me that time, and your station was the vessel. It's so important to not give up, because he's right there. He's just right there all the

You know, there's two really interesting things about that story. We don't know her name, but just as somebody who's worked behind the scenes at Star for quite a while, the number of people that have contacted us and have been at some sort of a crossroads in their life. She was at the place where, like, she was ready to end it all. And we've talked to so many other people who were on the edge of either going one direction or another direction. And one was a really positive result, and the other was a really negative result. And the stories we hear of people in that moment who said, I don't know why, but for some reason, the only radio station I could pick up was Star. The number of people who have told that a different version of the same story, if nothing else, should just help you and I just know that the Holy Spirit is really actively a part of what's coming out of the radio speakers 24 hours a day, 7 days a week. It's not what I do. It's not what Rob does. Not what any of us do behind the scenes. But that's God working through the radio ministry to speak directly into the hearts and lives. And that's what we're inviting you to be a part of this morning. We're still looking for a leader. The first person to sort of get out on the proverbial dance floor. We talked about the fact that, especially whether it's a wedding with a DJ, or it's think back to junior high, and for some of us that was quite a while ago, but you think back to junior high and it's like the Sadie Hawkins dance and everybody's looking around waiting for who's going to be the first person to go out on the dance floor. That sort of is the icebreaker, and it's like, well, if they do, then I'll go. And I think in a lot of ways, the first person to make a gift to what God is doing through Star is sort of the same thing. You may be thinking, I got a lot going on, and if I hear somebody else do it, maybe I'll do it too. Well, looking for somebody to be a leader today with a gift of $25, or maybe a single gift of $100, or you can jump in with a gift of $500. And just to make it a little spicier for you this morning, an opportunity right now. $500, the opportunity to double the impact of your gift up to $500 for the next two songs. This is how we jumpstart somebody sort of being on the fence and going, I might do it if I think of it again in another moment or two, or let me just get the coffee and get the kids up, and then I'll sit back down at the computer and make a gift or whatever. This is your opportunity to put this at the front of the line. Get this done before the rest of your day gets out and gets away from you. Because if you've listened to Star for a while and you felt like the Lord has used it in your life and you want to support the radio station, but you got a lot going on, we get it, we all do. And you're thinking to yourself, yeah, I'll get to that at some point or another. Can I just say, if your life is anything like my life, it'll be next Tuesday and you'll remember again. And it will be, you can make a gift next Tuesday, but you will have missed out on the opportunity to double the impact of your generosity. 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But we only have two songs, $500. 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

0: On the night you fall in all the pieces, you can bring your lonely heart to Jesus. What if I told you that I believe it?
1: Challenge alert.
2: We are in the middle of a two-song $500 dollar-for-dollar challenge on Star. Good morning, by the way. It is 6:23. Thrilled to have you. Thank you for being here for day two of the fundraiser. We set aside a few days in the fall to tell you that Star is listener-supported. It's the whole community that comes together and brings what you can in order to keep Star on the air and going strong. Those gifts look like $25 a month, $100 single gifts, occasionally some. 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Now, because of the fact that it's early. We're in day two. We launched a two-song $500 dollar-for-dollar challenge opportunity. 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Or online, givetostarradio.com. The first person, the one to break the ice, brand new to the giving team, Teresa, with a gift of $200. Thank you so much. Teresa's generosity is doubled in impact, so that really becomes $400 of impact towards the total this morning. Why would you even consider doing this? Well, one, you know how you feel when you listen to Star. You know the difference it makes in your morning. But I want you to think about Bethany as well. Bethany is one of my favorite testimonies recently. She wrote in, said, I've been struggling with depression and anxiety almost my whole life. Whenever I listen to Star, it makes me calm and at ease. It's like, even this is the part you really need to pay close attention to. It's like, even when I don't think that God is watching over me, the music and messages on Star prove to me that he still is. You know the feeling of things feeling just so, kind of so dark and empty and desperate, you question whether or not somehow the Lord's busy doing something else with somebody else. And he's somehow forgotten about you, or he's just not paying attention to you, or whatever. I feel that all the time. Bethany feels that all the time. But she's reminded of the fact that the Lord is everywhere. He sees everything. He loves all of us the same way. Even when it doesn't necessarily feel in our human nature that he is, the reminders through the songs and the messages on Star prove to Bethany and prove to you that he is still watching over you, that he still loves you, that he's still bringing comfort and peace and joy and rescuing you from the struggles that you maybe are just thinking through and struggling with this morning. That's powerful. That's meaningful. That's available to you 24 hours a day, 7 days a week, simply because this is a listener-supported radio ministry, and people have given financially to keep it on the air. So we're about to launch into song number two of the two-song challenge. 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Again, 833-370-7827. It'll count online as well. If that's just easier or quicker for you to make a gift there, go to givetostarradio.com to make that gift. Have the impact of the gift doubled during this song only. And again, here's the number, 833-370-7827.

0: Yep, that is Stars Go Dim and Holy. It's Uplifting Star, the fundraiser happening right now. Good morning, it's 6:30. Thrilled to have you. A couple of minutes ago, by the way, that was the second of a two-song $500 challenge. Teresa was the first one to raise her hand and say, hey, count me in. I know a good deal when I see one. She gave $200. That became $400 of impact. Then right after Teresa, Tina says, count me in as well with the $25 monthly gift. That's $50 of impact every month. And by the way, that takes care of all $500 of the challenge. Thank you so much for that. God bless you guys. 833-370-7827. 833-370-7827. Now that we kind of jump-started the day, here's the remainder of the hour financially, what the financial need is. With Tina and Teresa in, that takes about $500 of the $2,000 need off. So we're still looking to add another $1,500 to the fundraiser total before 7 o'clock. That's a handful of people with single gifts. That's you and a few others giving $25 a month. Somebody maybe listening this morning who could drop an all-at-once gift of $1,500 in to take care of the financial need. We give you the big number from time to time. Number one, just in transparency, just so you know where we're at every hour. And number two, so that you can see where a $200 gift that maybe you can make or your $25 monthly contribution, how it fits into the overall picture that we're painting for the hour and the puzzle that we're trying to solve in terms of the financial need for each hour. So $1,500 to go, looking for one more person here in the next moment or two to pause what you're doing, go online, make a gift at give2starradio.com, give2starradio.com. That's all spelled out. Or pick up the phone and call this number, 833-370-7827. Your $25 monthly, like Tina gave, or your $200 single gift, like Teresa gave. Which one will you be? Love to see your name pop up next on the tote board here in the studio. 833-370-7827. Let's go.
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I went to the post office and he knows my name is on the radio blasting from crossing guard's car. And she was bawling her eyes out, and I just walked up to her and hugged her, told her that it was going to be okay no matter what it is, and she's not alone, and it's okay to cry because he does know our names.

0: her just reaching out to him with tears of joy. I just wanted to acknowledge that I was there too, and it happens to me from time to time. And that was all through playing that song on the radio. It just touched another heart. Here she is helping all these kids daily crossing and had to put a smile on her face, and she's probably hurting inside, and I just wanted her to know that somebody loves her, somebody cares. So thank you guys.
1: Raina, thank you for sharing that story. The thing that I think is the most exciting about a word of testimony like that is Raina sees somebody across a parking lot that she doesn't know, and the power of a song on Star instantly unites the two of them. Because there's so much of a message about the person who's listening to a song when you hear what the lyrics of the song are. And when you hear them listening to a song on a radio station like Star, like, you can make some assumptions about them, both just where they're at in life, what they believe, and how you're connected to that individual. That's powerful stuff. That's what we're inviting you into financially. It's day two of the fundraiser. We're here saying this only happens in Raina's life, in your life, in my life. God can only change the atmosphere in your car through the songs on Star, because others have given financially to keep us on the air and going strong. It's been a lot of years of people who've been given faithfully, sometimes $40, $50 a month, $100 one time. And we've added another couple of people to the family this morning, the latest being Priscilla, who gave a gift of $100. She's brand new to the giving team. Thank you so much and welcome aboard, Priscilla. We are thrilled you're here. So with Priscilla's gift in, we still have $1,400 to go this hour. The financial need for this hour remaining is $1,400. So that's you and maybe three other people doing like Tina with a gift of $25 a month, and we'd be there. It's real easy in a moment like this to say, we all got a lot going on. I got a lot going on. I'll get to that later. Or I'm sure there's zillions of people listening to Star right now. First fallacy right there is there's not zillions of people. There are many, many, many people listening to Star right now, but not zillions. And then in that moment, you go, there's zillions of people listening, so I'm sure somebody else will probably take this one. I'll get it. Maybe some other time. I'll give at another point when I'm less busy or in front of my computer or whatever. We try to make it as easy as possible for you to participate and to get involved financially. And just realize your gift does make a difference. It does matter. It does move the needle. It does create momentum. It does make moments for Raina and for other people just like that possible every day. Yes, we have a $1,400 financial need. We're trying to hit that goal in the next 16 minutes. And yes, you can be a part of that with your gift right now. Here's the number, 833-370-7827. 833-370-7827. 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Couple, 3 minutes on the phone and you're going to be done. 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

It really is Amazing Grace. Welcome in and thrilled to have you. It is the Star Fundraiser. We're in day two right now, 11 minutes before 7 o'clock this morning, and still room for you to join the team. We're working on a remaining financial need for this hour of $1,400. Thank you to Priscilla, Tina, and Teresa, who have all given this hour, and all brand new to the giving team. Excuse me, meaning they've never given a financial gift before. To keep Star on the air and going strong. Why would you even consider that? Well, a couple reasons. One is, you know how you feel when you listen to Star. You know the difference it can make in your day. You know how you need it as a little bit of positive reinforcement. Maybe before you get out of your car and go into a job that you just don't love. It's what you got right now, and it's what you're trying to power through. But you need the reminders of how God sees you, because you're not getting those reminders in the workplace environment that you're in right now. Another reason you might consider it, giving financially, is because of what Brooke says. She wrote just one line. She says, "It always makes me feel valued, and whenever I get to feeling distant from the Lord, Star always reminds me He's never distant. The songs relate to me and to my life." You hear that and you go, yes, and amen to that. There are times when we both feel distant from the Lord. And aren't you thankful that in those moments, there's a song or a message, something that Brant Sherry share, or Kristen shares, that just is a reminder that He is always near. He's always right there. He loves you. His grace is extended towards you. Those are powerful messages, and we all need them. And when you give financially, you're just making sure, it's almost like you're investing in your own spiritual health and well-being. Because things may be great today, but there's a day coming, maybe later today or tomorrow, where things are going to feel and look, and on the outside, are all going to just, it's all going to feel way different. And maybe the Lord feels super distant in those moments. And in those moments, you'll be able to turn on Star and realize that He's right there with you. He's always been right there with you. So when you join the team financially, that's what you're investing in. There's still room for you. We got about 8 minutes to go in this hour and $1,400 remaining need. What part of that can you take? Somebody can say yes to a $1,000 single gift right now. 833-370-7827. 833-370-7827. You can also give online at givetostarradio.com. You can give on the Star app as well. And

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11: Hi, my name is Chuck. My wife and I, yesterday morning, we were having breakfast at a little local restaurant and happened to run into a former teacher of mine. And I just very briefly spoke with her and said it was nice to see her. And at the end of our breakfast, she came over to our table and gave my wife and I both a hug and laid a $100 bill on our table and said, it's just such a blessing to see you two out. And if you can use this, great. And if you can't, then pay it forward. So couldn't think of a better way to pay that forward than to make a donation. And our praise is to God and to people that he touches to do great things.
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0: keep me right there in the middle of your love. I know you feel
1: it. Hey, welcome. Good morning. It is the second day of the fundraiser on Uplifting Star. 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That's what it's all about. We make no bones about the fact that that's how we do things here. We feel like it's God's design that all of God's people give what they can to keep His work going through the music and the messages on Star 24 hours a day, 7 days a week. So we set some days aside to share stories of how God is using the radio station in the hearts and lives of other people just like you, in hopes that you'd hear a little bit of your own story in there and say, yeah, He's done that in my life too, so I should support it financially. If you want to just jump straight to the end and make a gift, a lot of people are doing $100 single gifts or $25 a month. 833-370-7827. 833-370-7827. 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My name is Matt. My friend Tammy is here. Welcome.
2: Good morning. I know I should have something very smart and compelling here to say, but I was just thinking, what if we did make some bones about it? I mean,
1: what would that be?
2: What would that look like? What would that even look like?
1: That is one of those phrases where you go, why do people say that? I say it all the time. I'll make no bones about it. But I don't. One, I don't know what it means. And number two is like, what if I did?
2: Right. Maybe we should make some bones. Maybe that would be like the thing to do this morning is make some bones, because I don't know. Anyway, no, Matt laid it out very well. This is an important part of the ministry here at Star, something that we do just a few times a year, just to let you know that, yeah, we can't do this without you. Star exists because of God's grace, obviously. We give Him all the credit, but it's your generosity that keeps Star on the air. And this is that part of the whole thing, right? So could you be generous this morning? Make a gift as you start your day off. You're going to feel great the rest of the day, knowing that you jumped in and that you did the thing. So here's how you do it. The number is 833-370-7827. 833-370-STAR. You can also give online at givetostarradio.com. $25 month. That's a great place to get involved. You know, you think about, I probably have $25 right now I could put towards this, and I bet I will next month too, and the month after that. So yeah, that's a great way to get involved. A gift of $100, or maybe you're that person who has $1,000. Now that's making some bones with $1,000.
1: Right on. Come on.
2: Whatever you're able to do. We'd love to hear from you right now at givetostarradio.com.
1: Okay, we're going to play a song here. Looking for a leader this hour. Someone who can say, I'll make some bones.
2: Yeah, let's make some bones.
1: We're so far out into the deep water here. I have no idea what that means. Somebody's going to probably hit me up later online and go, hey,
2: like, you shouldn't be saying that on the radio.
1: Yeah. Anyway.
2: I don't know.
1: Here's how you can help out. You'd be the first to jump in this hour and make a gift. It's 7 minutes after 7 o'clock. I'm wondering by 7:10, could we see another $500 added in? 833-370-7827. 833-370-7827. 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

Redeemed is a special song to me because after growing up in an abusive home as a kid, I ended up on drugs at a young age, had four kids at a young age, and I lost all of my kids due to

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Since I've been clean, I've regained all my kids back, and I work full-time. My life has totally changed. I'm definitely not who I used to be.

0: And then whenever, like, I find myself at work sometimes with certain songs stuck in my head, and it's weird because it'll be just at the right time. I feel like that's God speaking to me through the music. I'm forever thankful, and He forgave me. I don't hold all those hard feelings towards myself. I would encourage people that listen to donate to keep our local radio station going for us so that we have our uplifting music.
1: Thank God redeemed.
2: So good. He is so good. And I love not only how God changes us and He doesn't leave us in the pit where He found us, but He also reminds us over and over again how far we've come. Just like a proud parent, right? Look how far you've come. Look how different you are. Look at what I've done in your life. And as you were listening to her story, you probably saw yourself in that. Maybe you came out of something different, or God has done something different in your life, but you're here. So I'm assuming He's done something in your life. And if you've, as you were hearing that story and thinking about what He is doing in your life and that sense of gratitude that you felt, you know, those moments happen here at Star every day. You're going to hear songs and conversations that remind you that God is good and that He loves you and that He's so very proud of who you have become and who you are becoming. Those reminders are so different from what we hear from the rest of the world, and those reminders are so important. That's what you listen for. And we ask you today to consider that being the reason that you also give to support your Star Radio. That's what's going on today, right now. You can get involved by being generous and giving a gift to support the work that God is doing here every day in your life.
3: 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What do you give? Well, a lot of people do different amounts. Some do $25 a month. Other people do just an all-at-once gift of $100 or $500. Teresa, last hour, gave $200. Other people will go bigger and give like a $1,500 or a $2,000 gift from time to time. That's how the work gets done, though. There's nobody behind the scenes who writes a big, fat $2 zillion check at the end of the year to cover all the expenses. It's all of us bringing what we can. Some people bring $100. Some people bring $25 a month. Somebody else brings $100 a month. It's all what we can. That's how the work gets done. But it takes you. Would you be the next one who... maybe you've listened to Star for a long time. You know the difference it makes in your day. You've never given a financial gift, and now's the time. The Lord is whispering in your ear, now is the time. 833-370-7827. Again, 833-370-7827. Online, you can give as well at givetostarradio.com. Will you be the one right here?

my daughter was killed by a drunk driver, and it's been the hardest year of my life, but I know I would have never made it without this radio station. I know God put you in my life. From the time I get up in the morning to the time we go to bed at night, we listen to you all on radio, and you guys have just been a godsend to our family. I have to drive 70 miles every day to work, and I don't think I can make it this big, make the drive. And then coming home at night, you're there for me, and I don't know what I would do without

0: I didn't have you in this truck when we drive, I wouldn't make it. Because there's many times I thought about running this truck off the road. It's something you guys say every day that keeps my heart filled with the Lord.
1: That's the power of the Holy Spirit through the songs and the words of testimony on Star. That's not anything any of us do. Like when he says, I'm just so thankful, it's like right when I need to hear something, you guys just say something that fills my heart and reminds me of the love of the Lord. That is God doing that for him, and he does that for you through the songs and the stories on Star as well. And when we invite you into the financial team that gives to keep Star on the air and going strong, which is what today is all about, I want you to remember those times where God has spoken life and reminded you of his promises through a song or story on Star. Think of the last time. It might have been 10 minutes ago. It might have been 2 days ago. It might have been 2 weeks ago. That he just spoke the life you needed in that moment through a song or through a word of testimony on Star. And it was what you needed to be able to get through the day, to make it on the drive to work, or to give you the courage and the shot of positivity in your arm to be able to get out of the car and go into a job that you don't love. Man, that's powerful. And that's what you're funding when you join the team who gives financially. 833-370-7827. 833-370-7827. Also, give to starradio.com. And all of that information becomes really important right now.
2: 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So here's the number again, 833-370-7827. 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So trust me, this morning you are going to hear phone number. 833-370-7827. 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We've got to get this done in like the next 20-ish minutes. 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
1: Hey, get this. 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
1: We are in the middle of a $1,500 dollar-for-dollar challenge opportunity. 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Nicholas and Nicholas were first with $50. 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Then a friend staying behind the scenes, also giving $50. That got doubled. And now Robin has just jumped in with a single gift of $80.
2: All right.
1: That got doubled.
2: Yeah.
1: So we're chipping away at that $1,500 challenge. We just don't have a tremendous amount of time. So if you're listening in this moment, now would be the best time to call.
2: Yeah, exactly. We've got about 10 minutes left in this challenge and still $1,320 to go. $1,320 is what's left. So in this, we'll call it the challenge bank, this money that we can use to double your gift right now, that's what's left. So yeah, don't wait any longer. Just go ahead and get to the phone. If you've been thinking about giving, now's your moment. 833-370-7827, 833-370-STAR, or give to starradio.com. This works online as well. Every gift being doubled now up to $1,320. You know, you pointed something out a minute ago, Matt, that every gift we've had, at least in the past hour, has been from somebody who is new to the Star Giving team. And we get so excited when we see those new gifts coming in because it means that God is still moving. He's still moving in people's lives and bringing new people to the team. And we love to see it. So if you're new, you've never given before, you've thought about giving before, but it just was never the right time. Man, now is the best time possible.
1: Hey, Steve, also brand new to the team with a gift of $100. Steve's $100 is doubled in impact, so now down to $1,280 to go. Is that right?
2: $1,220 to go. $1,220 is what's left in that challenge bank. Yep.
1: All right, $1,220 to go. About 10 minutes left in the challenge. Don't miss out on the opportunity to have the impact of your gift doubled. Especially if you've never given to what God is doing through Star before and you're doing this for the first time, you're maybe sticking your toe in the water, figuratively speaking, with a $100 single gift or a $50 gift or $25 a month, just trying it out because we get it. Like the idea of giving money to a radio station to keep it on the air is a little outside the box, but I promise you, if you make the investment, you'll start to listen to the radio station differently. And I've never had one person in all of my years of doing this, I've never had one person call me later and go, hey, remember that $100? Hey, I really need that back. Or like, that was a mistake. I just don't feel good about this now. And everybody feels better just in general because you're investing in something that you know is making an impact in today and an impact for eternity as well. That's a really great investment. And you feel really good listening to the radio station going, hey, I'm a part of the team that makes all this possible. So let's play another song. 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Every gift is doubled up to $1,500 right now. There's still room, just not a whole lot of time. So take advantage of this opportunity.

0: I mean, let's be real. What a God we serve, right? Welcome to the Uplifting Star Fundraiser. It's day two. We're in the middle of a $1,500 dollar-for-dollar challenge right now. Still about 12:20 to go on this challenge and just a few minutes left. So if you'd like to make a gift right now, 833-370-7827. 833-370-7827. Online, it will count towards the challenge as well at give2starradio.com. Now, this challenge was inspired by our friend's testimony, and I want to share it with you again because you may not have been listening 30 minutes ago, but I think it's such a powerful story. Listen close, and then I'm going to tie it all together with the reason why you really want to get involved in what God is doing through Star after you hear from our friend right here.
1: My daughter was killed by a drunk driver, and it's been the hardest year of my life, but I know I would have never made it without this radio station. I know God put you in my life. From the time I get up in the morning to the time we go to bed at night, we listen to you all on radio, and you guys have just been a godsend to our families. I have to drive 70 miles every day to work, and I don't think I can make the drive, and then coming home at night, you're there for me, and I don't know what I would do without you.

0: I didn't have you in this truck when we drive, I wouldn't make it. Because there's many times I thought about running this truck off the road. And something you guys say every day that keeps my heart filled with the Lord.
1: Yeah, you know, for this gentleman, and I'm so grateful and appreciative of his vulnerability and willingness to come out and just say, my life changed permanently one day when my daughter got killed by a drunk driver. And it's a really sad story. I'm so grateful that the Lord has used Star in his life. And I'm so grateful if you've given in the past, that you've given those gifts so that when that guy needed it, Star was there. And here's the reality that I, like our job, my job, Tammy's job really in communicating during a fundraiser is this, is to build compelling reasons why you should want to maybe support what God does through the radio station. And I want to just say this, is that the most compelling reason I can give you is just like that guy, one day back a year ago, 2 years ago, whenever it was that his daughter lost her life to a drunk driver, his life changed forever on that day. He didn't wake up this morning, that morning thinking it was going to happen, but it did. By the end of the day, his life was a new version of reality that would never be the same again. And the reality is that there's somebody listening today who's going to have the same kind of day. By the end of the day today, they will have gotten some piece of news, some diagnosis, some word about a relationship, some word about a job loss. Well, this day will be a permanent marker where their life will be forever changed. It's going to happen. Mm-hmm. And for people like that, on a just a random Wednesday like today, that's the reason we need to make sure that Star is always here 24 hours a day, 7 days a week. Because somebody listening right now is going to have one of those days like that guy had, where by the end of the day, his life was changed forever because his daughter was killed by a drunk driver. Now, I know that can feel really dark, but there's tremendous amount of hope in there. Because you give financially, the messages of hope, the messages of encouragement, the things that we need to hear when things are really dark will continue to come out of the radio speakers because you gave a financial gift. And by the way, now's the best time to give. 833-370-7827 is the number to call, or online at givetostarradio.com. Now is the time to call for just a couple of more minutes. Challenger.
2: 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I believe now we are under $800 left in this challenge. 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So 820 to go. 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Again, the number is 833-370-7827. 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

0: Wow. Like, it feels like you like to, you know, wait till the last minute. Here we are at the last minute. Welcome to it. 9 minutes to go in this hour, and Marcy, brand new to the giving team, with a gift of $200. Tammy, I don't know about you, but like, I'm scrolling through the whole list of everybody who's given a gift today so far, and every person is brand new.
1: Yeah, brand new to the Star Giving team.
0: Pretty exciting. 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So that's what this is all about, but we're down to the wire time-wise, aren't we?
1: Yeah, we've got 8 minutes to go in the hour. Still $570 left in the challenge fund. 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If you wanted to take it all, great. We would

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10: The messages kept coming in every song. 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I really begin to quote, and now it's like I'm quoting like lyrics of songs. Every song has a message about where you are and what you need at that moment. It's like it's being sung for you, and it's so profound.
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0: I was just taken aback. I know I was supposed to like talk there, and then I was reading what someone just did. Okay, we're going to talk about that. Good morning. By the way, you're listening to Star Radio. I know it sounds incredibly different this morning, and maybe not better than normal, but different because it is our September fundraiser. I'm Tammy, and Kristen is here, and you're just tuning in at a really exciting time because we had this really cool thing going on where someone had given $1,500, and they were challenging people to give and doubling gifts that came in, and we were just finishing that up. And I just want to let you know right now, spoiler alert, we made it. Thank you to everybody who got involved on that. Thank you. All of those $1,500 now have been used to double giving, which is so exciting. What I was reading there when we started is that the last few gifts that came in, we heard from Diana. Thank you so much, Diana, brand new to the Star Giving team, with a gift of $200.
1: Welcome.
0: Then Carla came along with a gift of $25 a month. And I was like, woohoo! And then I saw Carla's name pop up again. I was like, what is happening here? So Carla gave $25 a month, but then also was like, I want to just give $200 right now, too. So
1: Carla,
0: thank you, Carla. Wow. Brand new member of the Star Giving team as well.
1: Amazing.
0: So just so good. So good. Good things happening this morning. Glad that you're here. Glad that you can be a part of it. And, you know, I just want to kind of point this out right now. That whole matching gift challenge thing and all the excitement of that was made possible because somebody who was able to give $1,500 decided that they wanted to use that $1,500 to inspire other people to give. Mm-hmm. And so maybe that sounds really cool to you. Maybe you're able to do like a $1,500 or a $2,000 or a $5,000 gift and you want to do the same thing. You're like, I want to use my gift to inspire other people to give. We can make that happen for you. No problem at all. When you call or go online, just let us know, hey, I want to use this and I want to make it a challenge gift. And we'll get it done. The number, 833-370-7827. Or you can do this online at give2starradio.com.
1: Oh, it's so exciting. Thank you so much for being part of our family here at Star. Thank you so much for catching the vision and getting involved in what God is doing through Star. It's exciting. We are super pumped to start this morning off the right way. So would you just take a moment with us and pray for your radio station, for this fundraiser? So just if you're driving, don't close your eyes, but you know, we'll just pray together for a second. Thank you, Lord, so much for this beautiful ministry, this beautiful gift that you have given us in Star. Thank you for allowing us to be a part of it. Thank you for talking to us and reaching through the music and messages in our lives, into our lives every single day. Thank you so much for every single person who's listening right now. Please bless them abundantly, financially, and health-wise, Lord, and with their family and friends, God. And please bring all the right people to bring all of the right funds, Lord. So help us to be good stewards of everything that is brought in, and just let your will be done here in Star and in our lives every single day. In Jesus' name we pray. Amen. All right.
0: Amen.
1: This is exciting. So now we've started the day off right. Everybody's getting excited about getting involved in what God is doing through Star. So now you just need to know what happens next. Well, every single hour during our fundraiser, which only goes until Friday, it's not going to happen next week. It's just ending on Friday. Every single hour has a specific goal that needs to be met, and that leads to our station, your station, being fully funded. And that would be so exciting to celebrate what God can do with a fully funded radio station. So this hour's goal, I'm just going to tell you the big picture, and then we'll talk about some little things that we could do together. So the big picture is a $2,700 goal. So that's what needs to be raised over this hour. But in this next song, how about we just have two people, you and a friend, jumping in with a $25 a month gift and a single $100 gift. So you get to choose which one you want to do. You could jump in at the $25 a month. It's our most popular giving level. Or you could jump in with that single gift of $100. If you want to do more, you do you, boo-boo. You can do whatever you like, right? So many people are doing whatever they like, Tammy. So it's kind of
0: right.
1: Like Burger King, right? Have it your way, except it's have it God's way. How about, can we rebrand it? Am I too pushy? Did I come in a little too hot? Should I take it down a notch?
0: I think you're great.
1: Bob is saying
0: yes. I think the oatmeal this morning is kicking in and you're on fire, girl.
1: Pumping. We're excited, right?
0: Okay,
1: yeah. I'm just excited to see what God's going to do. So, okay, two people, you and a friend jumping in during this song, $25 a month or a single gift of $100. Thank you so much for getting involved. Here's the website, give2starradio.com. Give2starradio.com. Here's the phone number, 833-370-STAR, 833-370-7827. Thank you.

0: for about 7.5 years, and I mentored a little girl during that time. After school, I would drive her to and from school after special activities as a DARE officer. And during that time, she would get in my cruiser, and day after day, we would just have conversation in the cruiser on our way home. And one day, she stopped and she said, "Officer Schmidt, why don't you fix your clock in your car?" And I said, "Oh, you know," I kind of laughed, and I said, "Hey, you know, that's actually a radio station." God is in this story. God is in the details. She, you know, kind of sat there and listened, and she realized it wasn't a clock that was wrong in my car. And she begged me to take her to church. And I had said, "No, I can't take you to church. Maybe we can get your family to take you to church." I explained to her, "Well, you know, if you can't go to church, maybe you can sit and listen, and that can be like your church." And, you know, we left it at that. I dropped her off at home. The following week, she came running up to me and says, Officer Schmidt, I went to church 4 times this weekend. And I just kind of laughed, and she says, "I sat in my closet, and I prayed while I listened to this song, because it was the best weekend ever."
1: Best weekend ever. And it was the best weekend ever. Sorry, my voice is not fully awake. It was the best weekend ever because she went to church 4 times. Like, that's a little teeny bopper saying, "It's the best weekend ever. I went to church 4 times. I prayed in my closet." That is amazing. That is, like, just take a moment to think about that. All the things that a little teeny bopper could have been doing to have the best weekend ever. And instead it was because her DARE officer shared Jesus with her. You know? That's amazing. That is the impact that, you know, the songs and the stories here on Star has. That it can change a life, transform a heart into thinking, "Oh, you know what? I could have been doing a million other things, but instead I spent an entire weekend with Jesus and I learned that God loves me, and that was the best weekend ever." That is the impact that your gift has on people's hearts. And I know that you felt it because you turned on Star today, and you turned on Star because you know how you feel when you listen to the music and messages here. You know how God transforms your heart and your mind and makes you into a better you and just makes your day a better day. It's why you listen, and the reason why you listen is exactly the same reason why you would give a gift. So that keeps happening for you and your family and for everyone else who's listening too. DARE officers and all of the kids. You know, it's so good. Thank you so much for catching the vision, for getting involved in what God is doing through Star. Your gift has a huge impact, an eternal impact. So we're so grateful that you are getting involved in what God is doing. Here's the website to get involved today. It's a special one set aside for today. Give2starradio.com. It's all one word. 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Here's the phone number. 833-370-STAR. 833-370-7827. How exciting, Tammy. So many people are catching the vision and getting involved.
2: Yeah, you know, sometimes you just get a sense like God is doing something. I mean, I know that he always is, but sometimes right. You just have a feeling about it. And I just have that feeling right now, like something, there's a movement of generosity happening here right now. And I worry sometimes that if I talk too much, I'm going to mess it up. You ever feel like, maybe I should just be quiet and let God do what he's going to do. Because he's on the move right now. There's some pretty cool things happening behind the scenes as well. And we'll be able to share this with you in just a few minutes. But I want you to know, an anonymous friend just now jumped on board with a gift of $500. Thank you so much for getting involved and catching the vision. Yay! Of what's happening here at Star Every Again. Again, that is a brand new friend of the Star family. Brand new member of the Star Giving team. And so we're so grateful. We're so thankful that God is moving in people's hearts and inspiring people to give. And I'm just going to tell you, here's our phone number, 833-370-7827. You have heard through stories already how God is using Star in people's lives. You know how he is using these songs and these messages to move in your life. And maybe what you heard, because what I heard in that story right there from Officer Krista is that the reminder that Star also makes it really easy ready to share Jesus with other people. We don't always have the words. We don't always know what to say. Sometimes it can feel really intimidating to just start talking to people about Jesus, but to turn the radio on and let these songs and these messages do that work, that's powerful. That's the other thing, one other thing that you're supporting when you give. And so would you just be as generous as you can this morning? For you, that might look like $25 a month. For you, that might look like $2,500. I don't know the right amount for you, but what I do know is that your gift is needed. It is going to be used in a really amazing way. And here's the number, 833-370-7827, or online at givetostarradio.com.
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0: Andrea Breakdown. I think that might be my most favorite song, Tammy. I mean, we have so many good songs, but that one, whenever that one comes on, I am shouting it from the top of my lungs because I feel like it just does such a beautiful way of describing how God takes a mess and makes it into something beautiful. So I just want, I know you were jamming out, but I just want to like read you a couple of the lyrics quick, because this is what is getting instilled in your soul when you are listening to Star. So this is what it says. This is not a breakdown, it's a breakthrough. This is not a midnight, it's a brand new morning when it dawns on the dark. This is not the moment when it all falls apart. It's a beautiful place to start. You know, sometimes we feel like our life is so chaotic and it is so broken down and it is so beyond repair. And you turn on Star and God reminds you, no, this is just a really beautiful place to start. And he's able to take all of those really broken pieces and he's able to turn it into a beautiful mosaic, something that only he can do. And you sit back and you wonder, oh my gosh, God, how did you even do that? How did you even do that? And it is awe-inspiring because you're just like, how is it possible? But everything is possible with God, and he is so good and so faithful. And when you turn on Star, you get that reminder, because when you're in the middle of it, it is hard to remember. It is so hard to remember that God can do something good with what looks so bad and so bleak, but he can. So just keep trusting and just keep holding on. There is hope for you here. That's why we exist. It's literally why Star exists, because we want to be able to inspire you with the hope and love of Jesus every single day. And I know that's why you listen, because you feel it. So I just want to tell you the same reason why you listen to Star, the same exact reason why you turned on this radio station today, is the reason why you would give a gift. It could be confusing sometimes, like, why would I give a gift to a radio station? That's why. 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
1: Hey, big thank you to our friend Mitesh for your gift of $1,000. 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

0: Imagine how different our world would be if those Bibles weren't so dusty, right? I mean, come on. Thanks, Josiah Queen,
1: always
0: for that reminder.
1: Like, I feel so judged by Josiah Queen in that song. One, for the fact that I don't read my Bible enough, and two, for the fact that I don't dust my house enough. Step off, Josiah Queen. I'm doing the best I can.
0: You know what, too? Mine is really dusty because I use the Bible app now. So I'm like,
1: thank you.
0: My Bible exactly. app, okay? So anyway, but imagine how different it would be, right? But thank God we have Star, right? And we have this place where we are spending so much time just learning about God and reviving our minds and revitalizing our hearts so that we can look more like Jesus. And already we're doing a better job, right? So we're excited yes. about that. Thank you so much for being here. Thank you so much for being part of our family here at Star. We're glad that you're here. And if you don't hear it enough, we are so thankful. I'm so thankful that you were born. I'm so thankful that you are alive. And I'm so thankful to see what God has purposed for your life. You are important. You are valuable. So if you hear nothing else today, thank you so much for hearing that. You know, we're glad that you're here. It's a special time. It's our fundraiser. It's over on Friday. So time is ticking away and your station is not fully funded. So this is how we can, you know, all come together and we can raise the funds to do more ministry and further more of God's word. So this is exciting. And I'm talking really fast because I'm super excited to get you all the information that you need because something is really awesome happening. Wait, something really awesome is going to happen in a minute. 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And here comes something exciting.
2: Challenge alert.
1: Okay.
0: It's a challenge.
1: Oh my goodness. So this came completely out of the blue. You know, we mentioned just a little while ago how if you had a large gift of like $1,500 or $2,000 that you wanted to give and you wanted to inspire other people to give with your gift, we can help you do that. Mm-hmm. Well, Andrew said, I love that plan. I love that idea. So he came through with a gift of $2,000 and he said, here's what we're going to do. I want you to add $100 to every single gift that comes in. Like if somebody gives a gift and says, I want to do, like Natalia, she gave a gift of $20, right?
0: Yay,
1: so we would add $100 to that, for
0: right.
1: example, right?
0: Right.
1: But if somebody wanted to give a monthly gift, so let's say it was $25 a month, well, then this person is going to add $200 to that
0: yeah!
1: gift. So that's how this works. It's like a single double challenge. Your single gift gets $100 added to it. Your monthly gift gets $200 added to it. We got to put a time limit on this, though, and we're going to count the time in songs. Four songs.
0: Okay.
1: Okay? Four songs. You don't have to wait till the first song starts. You can start on this right now. 833-370-7827. 833-370-7827. 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
0: Yes. 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So single gifts. 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You will get a $200 bonus added up on top of it. All right, we're going to start the first song here. Thank you so much for getting involved. Don't waste any time. You want to get your bonus. This first song is My Jesus by Ann Wilson. I know it's one of your favorites. So here it goes. First song in the challenge. 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A $200 bonus added up on top of your monthly gift right now during this song.

I already give monthly to SAR, but I felt moved to send this as part of your fundraising celebration. You guys talked about the right song at the right time. A few years ago, I made an attempt to take my life while I was driving, and suddenly my car was just stopped on the side of the road, and Jesus just literally took the wheel. And at that moment, just Beheld started to play on SAR, and God saved my life.

0: that moment, he reminded me that it's okay to not be okay, to rest in him and just be held. And I gave my life back to him right there on the side of a major highway. This week, I worked extra hours at my second job so I can make a larger student loan payment, but that money is better sent to continue playing the right song at the right time for someone else. I trust God's going to provide in other areas when the time is right. I love you guys so much, and I thank Jesus for Star in my life on the daily.
1: If it was just her, if it was just for her life, if it was just for that moment where God used this radio station to speak to her and to remind her that her life has value and purpose, all of this would be worth it. Yet there are so many others, countless other lives who have that have been changed, that have been saved, countless other people who can say, my faith is stronger, my family is all, you know, they're all kind of together and united in following Jesus. So many stories. And that's why we're here. That's why we do what we do every day. That's why we can come boldly and ask you to give to Keep Star Radio on the Air. That's what this is about. Thank you for being here. It is day two of a four-day fundraiser. You're needed this morning. Now is an incredibly good time to get involved. Let me give you the number, 833-370-7827. 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
2: It's a challenge! Woo! Okay, so it's a four-song challenge here. We already played the first song, so simple math here. We got just three more songs to go. So don't wait until the song starts. 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Here's the phone number again. 833-370-STAR. 833-370-7827. So what's happening? Well, Andrew gave a really beautiful gift, a $2,000 gift, and this really cool challenge is because of his generosity. So thank you so much, Andrew. Now, what's happening is when you give a single gift, and that could be something like $100, a $200 gift, it's going to get a $100 bonus added up on top of it. That's amazing. When you give a monthly gift, like earlier, Carla gave $25 a month. That is our most popular giving level. So when you give a monthly gift, you get a $200 bonus added up on top of it. And I want to make it clear that you are not spending this extra money. It's thanks to Andrew that you're getting this bonus added up on top of it. Oh, Samantha is the first one in.
1: All right. Yes.
2: Samantha, oh, I love what Samantha said. 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Amen. Thank you so much, Samantha. That's amazing. So Samantha got her $100 bonus. 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
1: Oh, this is exciting. 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
1: It inspire gift. 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All right, so we've heard from some awesome people, including Tammy, who near and dear to my heart because she spells her name the right way.
2: Yes, Tammy.
1: T-A-M-I. Tammy with an I, just like me. $15 a month. That means, yay, Tammy, your gift gets $200 added onto it.
2: Amazing.
1: So think about this. Over the course of a year, Tammy was going to give $180. I mean, that's what's coming out of her bank account. But Andrew's adding $200 to it, more than doubling her gift.
2: That's
1: so way
2: amazing
1: to go. Thank you, Tammy. Also, Danielle, thank you. Your gift of $100. Andrew's going to add $100 right on top of it. Margaret, thank you.
3: Yeah.
1: Thank you. Thank you. Your very generous one-time gift now adding $100 to that as well. And did you notice? Did you notice, Kristen, all of these people, brand new Star Giving Team members?
2: Oh my goodness, yay! Welcome to the family! This is amazing!
1: Yeah.
2: New. Love it, love it, love it. Okay, this is so exciting. You are catching the vision. I know that every day when you turn on Star, you understand the weight of what God is doing through this radio station because you feel it in your own mind, in your own heart. You know, you could be having the worst day ever where everything seems like it's going wrong, and then all of a sudden you get in the car and kids are screaming at you and you're like, you guys, can you get it together? Because I can't get it together. And it's a lot. I'm speaking from experience. You turn on Star and all of a sudden there's peace in your heart, in your mind, in your life. And it's wild. It's wild to think that God can do that through a radio station. And it's because it's so much more than that. This is a tool, a ministry that God uses to really speak to your soul. And I know that he's done it for you a million times and he's not going to stop now. So thank you so much for supporting what God is doing through Star. Thank you for partnering with him in this ministry. That in itself is super exciting. And it is just a really amazing bonus that we are getting a bonus added up on top of our gifts right now. Okay, there's only two songs left in this challenge, and we do have to hear from our business partners too. So we're going to hear from our business partners now. While we're doing that, because we are community supported, so thank you so much to our business partners. 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
7: 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My wife and I, yesterday morning, we were having breakfast at a little local restaurant and happened to run into a former teacher of mine. And I just very briefly spoke with her and said it was nice to see her. And at the end of our breakfast, she came over to our table and gave my wife and I both a hug and laid a $100 bill on our table and said, it's just such a blessing to see you two out. And if you can use this, great. And if you can't, then pay it forward. So couldn't think of a better way to pay that forward than to make a donation. And our praise is to God and to people that he touches to do great things.
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My grandma died last year, and we lived with her, me and my dad. And she was very close to me. She was basically my mother. And then we had to move. And we were going through a lot of hard times then, because she meant so much to both of us. And the music just helped.

0: It made me feel like my life was back. It made me feel like God was there watching over for me.
1: You know, when you lose somebody and you're missing them so much, and all you really want to do is just be able to see them again and hug them again, give them a kiss again. Oh, it is so hard. It is so heartbreaking. And, you know, I know the pain so well, just feeling it every single day when you're just missing them. But when you turn on Star, you get that reminder, just like Rose did, that you get to see them again in heaven one day. And you have that hope and you feel encouraged and you're like, you know what? They're in a better place. God's got them. God's got me while I'm still here waiting too. And when you need that reminder, it's there for you 24/7. It's why you listen to Star, because you get that hug through the radio station. You get reminded that there's hope. You get that encouragement that you need to keep going, the motivation to keep going. Thank you so much for being part of our family. We are so glad that you are here. Thank you for making those moments possible for Rose, that she gets that reminder whenever she needs it, that hope whenever she needs it. And you're doing that for you and your family too. It's why you listen and it's why you give. Thank you so much for getting involved right now. It's fundraising time. It only goes till Friday, so it's going to be over pretty soon. 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Here's the special phone number, 833-370-STAR. 833-370-7827. And you came at just the right time because something exciting is happening.
2: Good. All right. So our friend Andrew coming through with a $2,000 inspiration gift, challenging you to give, not doubling your gift. I'll explain in just a minute. Making your gift go farther. We'll call it that. 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
3: Yes!
2: 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So we just recently heard from Janet. Thank you so much, Janet. 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Thank you so much to Lana with a gift of $10 a month. 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Now, here's where I think this really has a great impact. Okay. Mm-hmm. So if you were already thinking about giving a $100 gift, like before we even started talking about this challenge, you're like, you know, I could give $100. Great. Like, you can give $100 right now and Andrew will add $100 to it.
3: Amen.
2: But what if instead, right now you gave $10 and then next month you gave $10 and then the month after that you gave $10. Make that $100 a monthly gift, $10 a month. At the end of the year, that's $120 out of your pocket. But Andrew is going to add $200 to it.
3: Yes,
2: so now really, essentially, your gift just got tripled because of the way this is going to work. Do you get it? Does that make sense?
3: I get it. That makes sense.
2: So instead of just giving $100 now, do $10 now, $10 every month for the rest of the year. Andrew adds $200, and now your $120 became $300.
1: Amen.
2: Come on.
1: That feels like a no-brainer to me. That's a really good deal. It's a really good deal. I would check out my cart at that point, you know?
2: Yeah, you got to buy now, right? You got to click checkout and, no regrets. Okay, here's the number, 833-370-7827. 833-370-7827. Give2starradio.com. I haven't really been doing great about counting songs.
1: We have two left, just two.
2: Oh, we do? We still have two songs?
1: Okay. Wait, Rob, two songs, right?
2: One song.
1: We only have one song. Oh my goodness. Okay.
2: Okay.
1: Good thing Rob's here.
2: So
1: one song.
2: One song. And we have $900 left to do this adding on. Okay?
1: Yes. Okay.
2: So this is the last song to get this done. Last song to have your single gift get $100 added to it, or to have your monthly gift have $200 added on to it. Final song. You don't have to wait till the song starts.
1: Please go ahead
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0: Amen. That's Phil Wickham here on Uplifting Star. Yes, he is our living hope. And you know what? Doesn't it feel good to have that hope every single day to know, okay, God's got this. I can keep trusting. You know, you can get bogged down, but you turn on Star and you get that reminder that God is our living hope and he's got this. He's got it handled. Hey, thank you so much for being part of our family. We're excited that you are here. It is fundraising time. We are wrapping up a 4-song challenge here. You can still squeeze in at givetostarradio.com with your gift. Givetostarradio.com. 833-370-STAR, 833-370-7827. Hey, I'm Kristen. Tammy's here. We're excited to welcome you into the family, too.
1: So I was in a little Bible study group yesterday, and we were talking about John 15, which is the verse where Jesus says, I am the vine, you are the branches, abide in me, and bearing fruit. What we really talked about was abiding. Like, what does that even
0: mean?
1: Like, abiding. Abiding is like they're staying, remaining. But abiding is like being still and staying like in a restful state. It's an interesting verb, because when you think about verbs, you think about all the things you do with a verb, like the activity, right? But abiding is a very still kind of thing. It's just staying. It's just resting, remaining. And in a world that is constantly pulling us in 1,000 different directions, it's really hard to stay. It's really hard to remain. It's hard to stay present with Jesus. It's hard to remain in that spot. And so I was thinking about that in the context of what we're doing today here on Star and like all of the good things that happen here every day. And I think that the power of Star Radio, the power of these songs, the power of what happens here is that it makes it easy to be still. It makes it easy to abide. It makes it easy to stay in God's presence. It makes it easy to stay in Jesus's love, even when the world is pulling us in a million directions, because it's like an anchor to it, right? And that's powerful. And you think about this world and how crazy it is and how many things are pulling our attention away. What a gift that we can do something as easy as turn on the radio. It does not require a lot of effort or thought or planning. You just turn on the radio. And we have this place where we are able to abide in Jesus's love all day long.
0: Amen.
1: 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And what a great way to use your dollars, right?
0: Yes. And right now, we're going to give you, because I do see somebody on the phone right now at 833-370-STAR, 833-370-7827. 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We can take some single gifts too. 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So let's start that little timer. 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Thank you so much. Thank you.

My name's Courtney, and, you know, I was going through a hard time. I had been clean and sober and going forward for about 2.5 years, and I ended up falling on my face and just running from God. I was in a rehab, and I listened pretty much every day, and that's where it began. It's like

0: I was trying to give up pornography and trying to give up smoking, and I tried every attempt, and I could not do it on my own. And I kind of given up hope because I've been asking God, you know, take this from me, take this from me. And it's like I couldn't let go of it. There's a song by For King and Country. What came into my heart was, there's a voice that says, you'll never get past this one. You're never going to win your freedom. But even when it feels like you're finished, not over yet, don't give in, don't give up. Come out of the dark into the light. So I felt God direct me. He's with me, and you guys have been an encouragement to be there and to remind me of that. He's really been restoring me.
1: 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You have a part in his recovery journey. And so thank you. And that's why we play these stories for you, because we want you to know what God is doing here. You know how God is using Star in your life. You know about the songs that hit you right where you need to be, you know, hit and when you need to be touched. You know how it's happening in your life. But you hear these stories and start to understand the magnitude of what's happening behind the scenes here, what God is using Star to do in people's lives. And hopefully that inspires you to want to be a part of it, to join the Star Giving family. That's what this is all about. It is day two of our September fundraiser. This is done at the end of the day on Friday. We're not going to go on for weeks and weeks. It's just a few days where you hear the stories, we celebrate what God is doing, and we invite you to give. And that's what we're here to invite you to do right now. Here's the number, 833-370-7827. You can also give online at givetostarradio.com.
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0: Yes, he does. And he loves you perfectly. I love that song by Micah Tyler. There's Colton Dixon on that one, too. Hey, you're listening to Uplifting Star. Thank you so much for being here. We're glad that you're here. And you know what? What gets me about that song, besides that it has that cool jazzy sound to
1: very,
0: it.
1: Like, very doo-wop, kind
0: of. Yes, doo-wop. That's what I meant. Yeah, yeah, yeah. It's so good. Besides that, it's just a fun listen. It's so true because God loves you perfectly. You know, our idea of love is really based on how humans love us. And humans have conditional love, right? It feels like sometimes it's taken away from us just because we didn't do something we were supposed to do, or somebody didn't like how we did this one thing, or how we acted in this situation. And so things are taken away from us and we think, oh, gosh, well, that was terrible, you know? But God doesn't love us that way. God loves us perfectly. And so what that really means for you is that you can't mess yourself up enough out of God's love. You can't do something that pulls you so far away from him that he's like, nope, actually, I'm done now. I'm not going to love you anymore. That's not how God works. And I know it's hard to wrap our brains around because what we know is conditional. But God loves you so much. You are not too far gone to come running back home to God. He loves you. He will welcome you in with wide open arms. And that's the truth. He doesn't just love you. He likes you. He thinks you're pretty cool. That's the truth too. So I just want to let you know that in case you were doubting it, you're feeling unlovable today or unloved today, God loves you perfectly. Whenever you need that message, you turn on Star and it's here for you. God is just so faithful to give us exactly what we need, exactly when we need it. And a lot of the time he uses Star to do that. So I know you've experienced it and I know that's why you listen. I know that's why you come on and you turn on the radio station every single day. 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
1: Yeah, you are needed right now as we head into the second half of this hour. Every hour is important. Every hour has goals. In fact, Kristen, you mentioned the goal for this hour before, and it was pretty sizable. I believe it was $2,700. Is that right?
0: Yes. Actually, $2,400.
1: Oh, okay. Okay. $2,400. So we still have a long way to go to get there. And so if you're wondering, you know, how in the world we can possibly get there, well, it's with you. 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

Last year, my son was incarcerated, and I felt very hopeless. I wasn't eating. I wasn't sleeping. There was nothing that I could do to make his situation any better, and I was just

song that's most impacted my life is a song by Danny Gokey, More Than You Think I Am. And I was driving down the road, and that song came on the radio, and that warmed my heart because he was there. And I knew that I wasn't allowed to talk to my son whenever I wanted or be around him whenever I wanted. But God can always be wherever you need him to be. And I knew that he was right there with my son, taking care of him every step of the way. He promised me he would see it through, that he would be there day by day, holding Brandon's hand and holding mine. And it made me know that I can make it through it, and my

0: My son is out now. God brought him through. And he changed my son so much. My son is a completely different person since he came home. Let me open your eyes to see the heart of me differently. My life would be different if the station wasn't there. And I know I would not have made it through the situation with my son. I know I wouldn't have. Because without you, I would have been a mess. So supporting the ministry means everything. It's the best thing that I've ever done with any dollar that I've ever spent. It's just a fantastic feeling, and we need people to support the radio so you guys can stay on the air. I'm more than
1: you
0: think
1: I am. You know, it's just human nature for us to understand how things affect us personally, but not maybe think about how it's affecting other people. And so we share these stories because I know for me, it's very eye-opening. I mean, I know what I get from listening. I know how these songs and these messages have helped me through some of my hardest times, but I would never have really considered that these songs were also ministering to a mom whose son was in prison and her son who was in prison. You know, I never would have thought that these are songs that are ministering to a little girl who's just learning about Jesus from her DARE officer, like the story we heard a little while ago. Or I wouldn't really have thought about the many people who are right now on day one of sobriety, and these songs are helping them pull through that. You know, so these stories, I hope that what they're doing for you is kind of expanding your idea and your understanding of really what's happening here every single day.
2: Right.
1: And the magnitude of how God is using these songs and using Star to impact people's lives. It's a beautiful thing. And it is a really wonderful thing to be a part of, to give financially to. Because when you donate, then you are a part of all of those stories as well. That's why we ask you to give. It's not a, it shouldn't be an obligation. It shouldn't be like something like, well, I guess I have to give now. It should be, I'm hoping in your heart, a situation where you're like, what? Wow, really?
2: Yes.
1: My dollars can go towards that? Sign me up. How do I give? Well, I'm going to tell you. 833-370-7827 or online givetostarradio.com.
2: Yes, we have two anonymous friends who just jumped in and gave their gifts. Thank you so much for getting involved in what God is doing through Star. It's so exciting. And both brand new to the giving team. So welcome on in. We are an awesome family here, and we are so glad that you are part of it. Hey, thank you so much for even considering giving a gift here. I know that you understand the value that Star has in your life. So I know that you get it. I know that's why you're listening right now. Sometimes it is a little hard to think, well, I don't understand. Radio came out free yesterday, so I don't understand why I'm giving. And I just want to let you know that it's so much more than just like giving money to a radio station, okay? It's not the same thing as just like, I don't know, sending money into there. What you're actually doing is you're partnering with what God is doing through Star. And that's a ministry. It's a tool that God uses to minister to you, to speak to you and your heart and your mind when you need that peace and you need that joy and you need that hope. And so this is just our opportunity to get involved in what God is doing through Star. It's so much more than just giving money to a radio station. You get to be involved in what God is doing. And that's cool. That's a privilege. So we get excited about that, and we get excited to welcome you into the giving family. So every single hour has a specific goal that needs to be raised up. And so we've got 18 minutes to go in this hour. So in the next 18 minutes, our goal is to raise up $1,500. So we can do this so many different ways. This could be somebody just giving a full $1,500 gift. That might be something that you can do. A lot of us are saying, huh? Nope, not me. That's okay. Because, you know, like Andrew jumped in earlier and he gave a $2,000 gift. So that's something that you might be able to do with that $1,500 to meet the end of the goal here for this hour. That would be awesome. Most of us are going to feel more comfortable jumping in at $25 a month. That's our most popular giving level. So that might be a really good spot for you to get involved. Or with a single gift of $100 like our anonymous friend just did and Amy just did. Janet just did that too. So thank you so much for considering the best option for you. Give to starradio.com is the website to get involved. Thank you so much. We've got 17 minutes to go here. 833-370-STAR. 833-370-7827. Give to starradio.com. Thank you so much for getting involved during this song. You are needed.

0: especially in here on Uplifting Star, worship through it. You know, sometimes that's what we have to do, right? I mean, we should always be doing that, worshiping through it. But, you know, there are so many times in life where the situation is so hard and so heavy. And really the only thing that you can do is just pray and worship God. And so thank God that we have a space where it's possible to do that 24/7. You turn on Star and you can just worship and you can say, God, I don't know how to get through this. I don't know what I'm going to do, but I know that you do know. And so I can just trust. I can just worship, pray, and trust that you've got it. And you know what? Sometimes we just need to hear, you do not have to carry this on your own. You are not built to carry this on your own. And even if there's humans around you who are not helping carry this burden and you feel like you're doing it all on your own, I want to let you know that God's got you. It is not too heavy for him. He can hold you up. He can hold you and the situation up. And he's got it. And you know what? When we let God do it, wow, he handles it so much better than we could have. So give it to him and just try to rest. And try to relax. I know it's easier said than done. I get it. But just try to relax. Listen to the stories. Listen to the music. And know that God's got your back. When you need that reminder, when it's feeling really heavy and overwhelming, you turn on Star and it's here for you 24/7. And the beauty of that is that it's true. So it's a nice reminder. It's a nice thing to say. But it's really exciting that it's actually true. That God's got you. And so when you turn on Star, you get that reminder, that truth. And you can rest knowing that he's good and he's faithful. It's why you listen. It's why you turned on Star today. To get that reminder. And it's here for you whenever you need it. And that's because somebody just like you gave a gift and made this possible. So thank you so much for getting involved now, for making sure that those messages of hope and encouragement are there for you and your family 24/7. Thank you so much for catching the vision, for getting involved in what God's doing. Here's the website, givetostarradio.com. givetostarradio.com. Here's the phone number, 833-370-STAR, 833-370-7827. And thank you so much for joining the family.
1: Yeah, thank you to an anonymous friend coming in with a gift. Thank you, thank you, thank you. We know that that's a sacrifice. We know that you, you know, you stepped out in faith because you're also brand new to the Star Giving Team. So thank you. Woo-hoo! In fact, that's what I keep seeing. New. All yes. Of these new members of the Star Giving Team, which is so exciting. And here's what I know. You're not going to regret this. Mm-mm. You are not going to later today go, oh, I wish I wouldn't have done that. I wish I wouldn't have given that money. I've never heard from anyone who has come back and said, yeah, I gave, and then I really was like, I wish I didn't do that. What happens most of the time is people give, and then they give again, and then they give again, because they love the way it feels, and they really recognize as they hear these stories that they had a part in that too. And you're going to feel that way when you give too. So if Amen. You've never given before, just, you know, jump on this kind of movement, this wagon of a bunch of new people giving and seeing how good it feels when they give. Here is the number to do that. 833-370-7827. Give to starradio.com. 10 minutes left in the hour. We still have a pretty good way to go to hit the hourly goal. Kristen, I believe now we're down to about $1,500 left in the
0: yes.
1: hour.
0: Yes. Yeah. We can okay. do that. We can do that.
1: Yeah. Yeah, $1,500 to go to hit the goal for the hour. So what part of that can you do? Maybe you can do all of it. I mean, mm-hmm. there are people out there who are able to give that amount of money. Maybe your business has done really well. Maybe you just got some unexpected money and you were like, oh, well, here's my opportunity to use that for something really amazing and powerful. Mm-hmm. So if you can do all $1,500, we'd love to hear from you. But more than likely, it's going to be several friends coming in with a gift of $100. Maybe somebody doing $500, someone doing $25 a month. You get the idea. You know what amount is right for you.
0: Amen.
1: What we know is that we've got 9 minutes left in the hour and a long way to go to meet the need for this hour. So would you just go ahead and jump on right now? 833-370-7827. You can also give online quickly and safely. 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Thank you.

Stars Go Jam here on Uplifting Star Holy. Hey, thank you so much for being here. Thank you for being part of our family. We're glad that you're here. We're glad that you woke up this morning, that there

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1: Yeah, so you understand the need. 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Help us finish this hour strong so we can move into the next hour ready to go again. Here's the number, 833-370-7827. 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

0: Nevada belongs to him. Okay, so that's Phil Bickham here, an uplifting star. And you know what? You can't give that battle over to God, okay? You don't have to fight it on your own. You are not a one-man army. God's got you, okay? And he's coming in with all of the artillery, okay? He's got the horses and everything else. Actually, he doesn't even need any of that. He just has to speak and it's good, okay? He doesn't even have to come in with all of that stuff. So give it over to him. He's got it. Stop worrying about it. And I know that's hard to do. I get it. I'm a warrior, so I understand. But try to let it go. Try to let it go. Let God handle it. Hey, thank you so much for being part of our family. We're so glad that you're here. You're listening to Uplifting Star. It is our fundraiser. It's over on Friday. So this is a special time set aside for you to get involved in what God is doing through Star. And it's exciting to be involved in what he's doing. So we're excited to welcome you in to allow you to partner with what God is doing through this ministry and give you that privilege today. So give to starradio.com is the website. 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Here's the phone number. It's 833-370-STAR, 833-370-7827. Hey, good morning. I'm Kristen. Tammy's here too, and we can't wait to say good morning to you.
1: Good morning. Kristen, I just heard you, like, kind of as you were talking, go through the same thing, like, I think every one of us goes through throughout the day, like, oh, I know I shouldn't worry about this, but I can't help but worry about it. And I know that God's got this and he's taking care of me, but I'm just worrying about it. And so I really love that we can do something as easy as turning on a radio or opening up an app to hear songs that help us stay in that positive, relaxed, at peace mindset. Mm-hmm. That's valuable. That's important. You get that. You understand how important that is. And so that's why you listen. And we just ask you to let that be the reason that you would consider giving to make sure that Star can continue to be here for you for all of those moments and countless other people as well. I mean, truly, the ripple effect of this is just something that this side of heaven will never really even fully understand. But we ask you to give and be as generous as you can. We heard from Diane just a little while ago. Diane kicking off the hour with a gift. $100. Thank you so much. Thank you. And you know, every hour has goals. That means every song, we need to raise a certain amount of money during every song, every 15 minutes. And so we like to break it down to as few pieces as possible, like the smallest piece as possible, because that's how we kind of can easily kind of wrap our head around it and keep moving forward. So the goal for just the next, like, 9 minutes by the time we get to quarter after is to raise $500, right? Okay. If we can get $500 raised in the next 9 minutes, that will get us on track for the hour. Right. So what part of that $500 are you able to help with? If you can do all of it, fantastic.
0: Yay.
1: But if it's five friends doing $100 each, that gets us there too.
0: Amen.
1: What part of that $500 can you help with? Here's the number, 833-370-7827. 833-370-7827. 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So I'm like, okay, all right, we're sorry. We will say it more and say it slower because, you know, I get it. When you're listening in your car or whatever, you need to hear the number again. 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
0: Thank you so much for getting involved in what God is doing. 8 minutes to go here. 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

0: My name's Cecilia. 7 years ago, I was recovering from addiction to painkillers for back pain, and I was in a hopeless state.
1: Oh, I've been desperate. Cried those loud prayers.
0: One day I had a traumatic experience and I went to my pastor's. While I was talking to the wife, the husband was making me a CD, a Christian song. And I was listening to the CD over and over, and so he said, you know, there's a radio station that plays the songs all the time. And so I started listening to Star, and it's through the songs and the ministry of my pastors and the people I knew in recovery, you know, I realized that I was

0: I would say it would harm my sobriety if I didn't have STAR.
1: Thank you so much, Cecilia, for sharing that story. And oh, we're celebrating with you that you're sober now. Oh my goodness, it's so exciting. And I know it's such a hard journey. You know, there are so many things that we get hung up on. And, you know, for Cecilia, it was painkillers. But for you, it could be your phone. It could be something in a relationship that you're not really supposed to be in. For me, a lot of years, it was food. You know, like there's different things that control us and they get us hung up and we could get addicted to them. And when you are getting rid of that thing, so when you're breaking that chain to that addiction, no matter what it is, you can't just break that and just leave it. Like, you can't just do that part. You need to fill that with something good and great and hopeful and encouraging and beautiful. And you really need to fill it with Jesus is really what you need to do. But you know what? We can't leave it bare like that because then other things take up that space. So I love that Cecilia did that, right? She let go of this addiction, but then she filled up that space with worship and praying and praise in God. And she said, then I started listening to all of this worship music and I found your radio station and I was listening here and I filled up that space and it kept her sober. And that's because God has worked through this radio station in her life. And I know that he's done that in your life too. You can break those chains. You can get rid of those addictions, those things that hang you up. You can do that. But you need to fill it with something good. So thank you so much for choosing to listen to STAR and fill up all of those spaces in your heart and in your mind with the goodness of God. That's what you do when you turn on STAR. That's why you listen. That is the impact that STAR has in our lives because God uses the music and messages to fill us up with all of the good stuff and none of the bad stuff. That's why you listen. And I know that the reason why you listen is exactly the same reason why you would give a gift, so that you can keep filling up your heart and your mind with all of that good stuff, all of that God stuff. Thank you so much for catching that vision and getting involved. When you give a gift, you make that possible for you and your family. You make that possible for Cecilia and for her to stay sober. So thank you so much for doing that. Give2starradio.com is the website. 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Here's the phone number. 833-370-STAR. 833-370-7827.
2: You know, when you were talking about that, Kristen, I was reminded of years ago in church. Maybe your church still sings this song. We sang the song, I'm Trading My Sorrows.
1: Yes,
2: and it was like, yeah, it was about it too. Like, yeah, we had, there was always the hand movement, like, yes, Lord, yes, yes, Lord.
1: Yes.
2: But like, but I think maybe sometimes did that take away from the real depth of the meaning of the song, you know, mm-hmm. trading in when we give something up that leaves this vacuum, but God doesn't say just give it up. He's like, yeah, give it up so I can fill it.
1: Exactly.
2: So I can fill that part of your life exactly. with something so much better. And, you know, as you listen to STAR, this is a great way to allow him to fill those places up. Fill those places up that feel empty right now. As you listen, he is going to fill that up. And that's an important, powerful, powerful thing. That's a great thing to be able to do by just turning on the radio. That's a great thing to be able to have access Amen. To by just opening up an app. So thank you for listening. Thank you for trusting what God is doing here every single day. And thank you for investing in that now. It is our fundraiser, and we're asking you to consider how God has used STAR in your life, to think about the way he's using it in so many other lives, and then to jump in and get involved and be as generous as you can. Now, we were hoping to have $500 of this hour's need raised a minute ago, and we didn't quite make it. So Diane, she did get involved this hour, so that was $100.
1: Thank you.
2: That left us with a $400 short for the last 15 minutes. That's not a problem. What that just means, though, is now the need between now and the bottom of the hour is even greater.
1: Right.
2: Now we're looking at needing to raise about $900 by the time we get to the 30-minute mark this hour.
1: Okay.
2: So,
1: okay.
2: You know, one person could do it all. Yeah, there's
1: right.
2: probably somebody listening right now who could do all $900. That would be great. Great. Please give us a call, 833-370-7827. But also, it could look like a few people doing $25 a month, a few people doing $100, maybe someone doing $500, just whatever part of that $900 you're able to do. We'd love to hear from you right now.
1: Yes, thank you so much. Okay, so we've got 13 minutes. We've got 13, is that right? Yes.
2: Yeah.
1: Okay. Math was like not.
2: No,
1: mathing.
2: You made me think about it too.
1: 13 minutes to go here. $900. You need to be raised up. So thank you so much for getting involved right now. You are needed. Here's that website again, give2starradio.com. Give2starradio.com. Here's the phone number, 833-370-STAR, 833-370-7827. Thank you so much for getting involved right now. You're needed.

0: Corey Asbury, Reckless Love here on Uplifting Star. You know, that song always kind of got me because I was like, reckless? Is God's love reckless? And it kind of is because, you know, it's not based on what we do or what we say. It's just based on who God is. So it can feel a little like, well, I didn't do anything to earn this. It feels like he's just recklessly giving it away.
1: Well, and also knowing that, like, our love back to him is so imperfect and so flawed, right? And that he... being reckless, at least from a human perspective, is doing something and not really considering the consequences, doing it anyway. And then we think about Jesus, you know, dying on the cross for us, loving us, even though the consequences were so profound, right?
0: Yes.
1: Yeah.
0: Yeah. And it can feel like a little like, wow, okay, God, you know, like, I didn't do anything to earn this, but you did it anyway. And you knew I was going to keep messing up a million times afterwards, you know? So it's so cool how he does that. I remember, so this is going back a long time ago. I remember being in college, making a lot of very poor decisions. And I was driving home one day, and I was going over this this bridge and, like, onto, like, a parkway. And I remember, like, seeing people driving really cuckoo bananas behind me and thinking to myself, if I died right now, would I go to heaven? And I remember having that thought and being really, honestly, freaked out about it. Like, wait, would I? Have I messed up enough that God wouldn't let me go into heaven? And so that was, like, a really whoa moment, but I was not ready to, like, have the conversation yet with God. So instead I turned on the radio and Star was playing, and I was like, oh, okay. And so I'm listening to Star, and that song was on, and I was like, oh, Reckless Love, oh my gosh, like, God does love me. I remember thinking, okay God, let's make it good, so just in case I don't make it home, wow, like, I know I can go to heaven, you know. And it was like such a wild moment, and this is years before I was working at Star, and now here I am, you know, years later, and I'm like, okay, that's wild to hear that song and to have that memory. So, you know, this is before I ever listened to Star too, so thank you so much for giving a gift back then, because you changed everything in my life too. So thank you for making that possible. That is the impact that your gift has. Lives being transformed, changed, literally saved, just on a highway, driving back from college. You know, thank you so much for doing that, for making that possible. That's what you're doing in your life every single day when you give a gift, and what you're doing in so many other people's lives too. So here's the website. It's givetostarradio.com. givetostarradio.com. Here's the phone number. It's 833-370-STAR. 833-370-7827. Thanks for getting involved.
1: You know, as you were sharing that, Kristen, I was thinking, you know, all the people who gave to Star Radio leading up to that moment, that, like, come to Jesus moment for you.
0: Yeah.
1: Like, just knowing that that happened just for you would have been enough, right? Mm-hmm. That would have been enough of a reason to feel like, okay, I got my money's worth, because right? This one person made a decision to really trust Jesus. And so then you think about all the other people, all the other stories. And then I think about all the stories that are yet to happen, all of the things that will happen over the next month and year, because people today decided to give.
0: Yeah.
1: That's why we share these stories with you. When we're doing our fundraiser, we share the stories because you need to hear what kind of return you can plan on getting from your investment. The way that God is going to use this ministry to impact and change and save lives. Yours? Yes, 100%. But hundreds of thousands of others. I don't think that's an exaggeration, especially when you think about the ripple effect of it all. Okay, so you get it. You get it. It's important. You're needed. Here's the number, 833-370-7827. 833-370-7827. We've got 5 minutes left in this half hour. Every single half hour has an important goal. Every hour has a need. We've only heard from one person this hour so far. That was Diane about almost a half an hour ago. So thank you, Diane, for being the person to get us started this hour. But we're definitely going to need to see some more people get involved right now in order to hit the goal and the need for the hour. So you can be the next one to keep the ball rolling right now with your gift. 833-370-7827. $100. That's amazing. That's what Diane gave. If you want to meet her there and give $100, perfect. Maybe for you, it looks more like $25 a month. Maybe you're the person who has had a really good year and you can give $1,000, whatever the amount is, would you get to the phone right now? Like, please, please, please don't wait, because we are really starting to fall behind this hour. 833-370-7827 or give to starradio.com.
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0: Relationships, really. Hey, Pastor Scott Jones here from Zarephath Christian Church, and I'm with you. Relationships are complicated because selfishness, pride, stress, and unmet expectations can easily create conflict and distance over time. And some of you feel that tension right now. But in the book of Colossians, Paul shows us that when Jesus becomes the center of our lives, he not only transforms you and me, he also begins to transform the way we treat one another in marriage, family, friendships, work, in all of life. 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

0: My son was pretty much at rock bottom, and we found out he was addicted to various different substances, and we put him into a Christian recovery program. And up until that point, I hadn't been particularly a good Christian, but I knew that that's where he needed to be.
1: Smoke clouds all around, couldn't see your face.
0: It's heartbreaking. You question yourself as a mother. You question every decision you've ever made. And I remember driving home, and I was in the car by myself, and I don't even know how I got home that day. I was crying the whole way and just talking to God and saying, you gotta help us. I need to get through. We need to get through this.
1: Hold on.

allowed to go down and visit and take him on a gay outing. And he suggested we put on a Christian radio station in the car while we were driving. And I really wasn't aware of what contemporary Christian music was like. And when I came back after visiting him, I decided I needed to find a Christian radio station. And it's what I listen to every day. It's what I listen to when I get up in the morning. It's what I have on in my house. I find so much comfort and peace

0: family so much closer and changed our priorities that even though it was probably the most horrible time for all of us, looking back, it was actually a blessing.
1: Joanne is in that space where we all strive to be in, where you can look back at such a hard situation, such a really trying time in your life and in your family's life, and you can look back at it and you can say, it was so hard, but man, it actually turned out to be such a blessing. And it's a wild space to be in, to look at chaos and say, I'm actually really glad that happened. And like, you wouldn't want it to happen ever. Like, all these situations, you're like, no, I would never want that to happen. But when you look back on things, when you're standing on the other side of it, you see how God has worked all of those even really trying moments and really hard moments into something really good for you and your family. And it is wild to see that. But man, we're so grateful that He does that, right? When you're in that waiting period, though, because you're walking through it and you're wondering, how could this ever turn out good? And Joanne had those moments too, right? You turn on Star just like Joanne did. And you get reminded that there's hope with God, that He's got a good plan for you, and that all you need to do is just keep trusting and keep walking forward. And soon you too will be able to look back and say, wow, God really did work that out for good. And He used it to really just bring us closer and to further us and to make us better people. It's amazing how He does that. He does it 24/7 here on Star. It's why you listen, because you're waiting for that transformation moment in your heart and mind too. Thank you so much for being part of our family. We're glad that you're here. Thank you so much for catching the vision, for understanding how God uses Star in your life and so many other people's lives every single day. That's what your gift does. It makes this possible. Thank you so much for considering getting involved. 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
2: Hey, yeah, Linda heard us say that we were kind of lagging behind and we really needed to get the ball rolling again. So She got that ball rolling with $100, but we can't stop there. Got to keep it rolling now because we are closing in on the end of the hour now. 21 minutes to go in this hour, and we're still $1,900 away from hitting the goal for the hour. And so we're not worried because we get it. Like, it always happens every single hour. Mm-hmm. People, like in the last 15 minutes, are right. Like, oh, okay, well, I guess this whole hour when they've been talking about needing someone to give, they were talking to me. So we're not worried right now. We get it. This last $1,900 in the last 20 minutes of the hour, we believe that we can get there. But it is going to take now everybody getting involved. Now is not the moment to stop and think someone else is going to take care of this or that someone else can be a part of it. Truly, if you're listening right now, which, I mean, we know you are because,
1: yeah, hi,
2: think about it. So because you're listening right now, if you have, you know, just a few minutes, it'll take a couple minutes. And if you are able to give anything, whether it's $100 or $500 or $1,000, or you want to make it a monthly gift, whatever you're able to do, you are needed. Here's that number, 833-370-7827. 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I would be. But here's the number, 833-370-7827 or give2starradio.com. 19 minutes left in the hour, $1,900 left to be raised. 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Woo!

0: Carly Ann Taylor here. Uplifting star, why should I worry? You know, oh my goodness. Timmy, have you ever seen her perform that song? Because she is such a tiny little person. She's so tiny and cute and just sweet. And she's got this big voice.
1: Yeah.
0: Oh my gosh. But she has been through so much. She's been through so much. She was homeless for a long time. Her mom had a really hard struggle. She ended up being adopted by her older brother, actually, and raised by them. Yeah, it's an amazing story. Definitely Google her because it's wild to think about it. But when you think about all the stuff that she has been through, and this is the song that came out of it, right? Why should I worry? You know, God takes care of me. He has worked out every situation. But when she was living in literally like a little tin shack and getting rained on as a teenager every single night because she didn't have an actual home, you know, God was taking care of her. And she just kept trusting. God's going to take care of me. He's going to find a way. And look at where she is now. It's amazing. It's amazing how God does that. When we're in those situations where things look really bleak and they look really harsh and it's like, how are you going to work this one out, God? How are you going to do it? It's hard. And sometimes you have to be reminded over and over and over again to trust God in those moments because we worry and we get overwhelmed. And then you turn on Star and you hear Carly Ann Taylor singing, "Why should I worry? Why should I worry? God's got me. He's going to take care of it." And you get reminded that you can trust him too. He did it for her, so of course he's going to do it for you too. He loves you. He has good plans for you. And sometimes you need to be reminded over and over and over again. So you leave Star on 24/7 in your kitchen, on your Alexa device, whatever it is. And you're like, okay, I got to keep reminding myself that he's got it. But it's here for you 24/7. And it's such a blessing. It's such a privilege to be able to turn on a radio station and hear Jesus music through it. A lot of countries don't have that privilege, right? So we're super blessed. And we don't discount how awesome we have it here, right? So we're grateful. We're glad that you're part of the family here. Thank you for making this possible, for making these moments possible for you and your family with your gift and for so many other people. That's what your gift does. We're excited for you to get involved in what God's doing. 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Here's the phone number, 833-370-STAR, 833-370-7827. Tammy, we've got 13 minutes left. It's crunch time, baby.
1: I am trying very hard to listen and follow along with what Carly Ann Taylor just told us, to not worry, but to trust that God's going to do what God does, and that is take care of us. And so I'm believing he's going to do that here in the next 13 minutes with $1,900 left to raise this hour. And the truth is, God definitely does provide. We're not worried. We're not worried about his provision for this ministry. He knows what we need, and he is going to provide it. But we also know that the way he's done it for all of these years is using people like you to give. You know, the operating budget, the amount needed to keep the radio station on the air, has never just like fallen from the sky into our lap. That's right. Not how God has chosen to provide it up until this point. Now, not saying he couldn't.
0: Right. That'd be
1: but
0: cool.
1: So far, the way that this works is people like you get inspired to give. You hear how God is using this. You recognize that we're called to be a part of kingdom work. And then you just get involved and give. So that's what we're asking you to do right now with 12 minutes left in the hour, $1,900 left to raise this hour. Here's the number, 833-370-7827. We're not asking you to give all $1,900. Unless you want to, unless that amount is right for you, and then go for it. But if you can do $500, if you can do $25 a month, if you can do $100, whatever part of that $1,900 you're able to do, it is needed. We're 11 minutes away from the hour being over. So in order to hit the goal for the hour, that's what we need. 833-370-7827 online, give to starradio.com. Thank you.
0: You are needed. Thank you so much for getting involved right now. Time is ticking away. We got 10 minutes to go. Thank you for giving so generously. Give to starradio.com, 833-370-STAR.

Cece Winans with Elevation Worship here on Uplifting Star. I love that one because I love that it's the two songs combined. Oh, so good. So good. You know, it's exciting. It's exciting when you turn on Star and you hear something, whether it's a song or just something that somebody has said that really encourages your soul, and you get that message from God. It is really cool how he does that. And you know, you could be hearing even a song multiple times and just hearing it the same way every time until that one day when something happens, and then all of a sudden you're like, oh my gosh, I hear it so differently now. I get it. And you hear this message from God in the middle of lyrics, or somebody like, you know, like Chad or even Brant and Sherry say something that really gets you, and you're like, oh my gosh, I needed to hear that. That's because God works through this radio station. He works through the music and messages to reach you, to inspire you, to encourage you in the moment where you need it the most. And let's be honest, when we're picking our own music and we're choosing our own thing, we might choose something different. We might not choose what God has wanted to say to us, right? So it's really cool that you turn on Star and you get a message that you need in that moment because God orchestrated it. That's really cool. I know you've experienced it, and that's why you listen to Star, because you're like, what's God going to tell me today? And that gets really exciting. So the reason why you turned on Star today is exactly the same reason why you give. You're just giving in this moment because we've got 6 minutes to go here, and still $1,400 need to be raised up so we can do this together. It's plenty of time to get this done. 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
13: Hi, my name is Chuck. My wife and I, yesterday morning, we were having breakfast at a little local restaurant and happened to run into a former teacher of mine. And I just very briefly spoke with her and said it was nice to see her. And at the end of our breakfast, she came over to our table and gave my wife and I both a hug and laid a $100 bill on our table and said, it's just such a blessing to see you two out. And if you can use this, great. And if you can't, then pay it forward. So couldn't think of a better way to pay that forward than to make a donation. And our praise is to God and to people that he touches to do great things.
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0: And Star Family, how you doing? It's Slim checking in here with Kristen. Excited to join her because, well, it's our September fundraising celebration, and I love to celebrate. I love celebrating what God does here at Star because I see it all the time. Every single day, I get an opportunity to see how God works through this ministry, how God uplifts, how he encourages, how he finds people in the middle of tough times, middle of dark moments, where the most unexpected things happen for people here on Star, where somebody is just listening and they're saying, this is just not my day right now. I'm not feeling it. God, where are you at? And then a song plays, or they hear a word. Kristen says something and they go, that was for me. That was for me. And Kristen goes, I didn't know it was for you. I just had to say it. God told me to say it. Mm-hmm. And apparently it was for you. and a moment happens for somebody where they say, this is just what I needed right now. This is what I needed to get me going through this day, to remind me that I'm not doing this alone. Mm-hmm. And we need that reminder every day. We need that reminder in the middle of the night. We need that before we go to work. We need that on a lunch break, on a 10-minute break where you're like, I only get 10 minutes. What is 10 minutes? Who gives 10-minute break? What am I supposed to do? I can't even get to the restroom and back out of the restroom in 10 minutes. I got a 10-minute break. And in that 10-minute break, you can turn on Star. Let's say you just go, because I've been this person where you run to your car in that 10-minute break that you get, and you just put on the radio and you're like, all right, give me just 10 minutes away from everybody, away from the stress of my job right now. And in that 10 minutes, you get a message that just gives you the boost. And suddenly that 10 minutes, it was an encouraging, rejuvenating 10 minutes because God was there with you in that moment. And so that's what we're asking for you to come along today and join us in celebrating and in being a part of God's work in fundraising, in saying, I'm going to make a gift because I know that my gift is going to helping what God does through Star. So we're asking for you to come and join us. And we're a little bit behind where this all ends on Friday. So that means we have a lot of work to do and not a lot of time to do it. But we can do this together. Mm-hmm. If we all see that mission, if we all see that goal of what God is doing here. So we're asking for you to come along and join us, 833-370-7827. Or you can go online to givetostarradio.com. And we have some awesome people who have seen that mission and said, I want to come along and join on it.
1: Amen. Thank you so much to our anonymous friend who just jumped in with their gift. Thank you so much. Hey, Joyce is in. Brand new Taylor
0: Swift. What's up, Joyce? Joyce.
1: Oh, Margie's in. Brand new to the giving.
0: Come on, Margie. What's up, Margie?
1: Ooh, I see Jenny in with her $100.
0: Yes, Jenny. Jenny, thank you so much, Jenny. Thank you
1: so much for catching the vision, for getting involved in what God is doing through Star. It's exciting. It is so exciting to get involved. I'm just still thinking about what Slim was saying, because now I know where you're going when you disappear for all those 10 minutes. I'm like, oh, he's in the car listening to the station. Okay, got it. Check. Now I know. Noted. All right.
0: Good safe space.
1: Right? I like that. You know, it's so good, though. It's so good to have this little moment where you can refresh your mindset, where you turn on Star and who you were before you were listening is now totally different from who you are now that you are getting back out of your car and going into your job or your house, whatever it is you've got to do. So it's amazing how God is able to transform us in such a short amount of time through this ministry radio station. It is so cool. Amen. We're so grateful. So, yes, we have every hour has a goal here during fundraiser time. So the goal for this hour, oh wait, what did I do with my goal sheet? Oh my goodness. Do you remember what I said? Oh wait, it's
0: the
1: right
0: goal
1: here.
0: For this hour is $2,400.
1: Thank you, Slim. I just like tossed the paper in the air. I don't know
0: teamwork,
1: where it's going to land. Okay, so $2,400 is the goal for the entire hour, but we're just telling you that so that you can have an idea, because $2,400 might seem like a lot for you. It might not. Maybe you're like, I could do that right now. Well, thank you. Give2starradio.com is the website. But for a lot of us, it's like, that's a lot of money for me to do on my own. But when we think about everybody who's listening and can jump in at this level of like $100 or $25 a month, we can get rid of this goal really quickly. So in the next 15 minutes, we're going to try to do $1,000. So we're just going to chop it up here. So $1,000, that could look like you jumping in with a single $500 gift, and then two people jumping in with $25 a month. We could do it that way. It could look like 10 people jumping in with a single gift of $100. There's lots of ways to do it. The point is that you're needed, and you're needed right now. So thank you so much for getting involved. Here's the website, give2starradio.com. Thanks for choosing the level that works for you. Here's the phone number, 833-370-STAR, 833-370-7827. Thank you so much for giving so generously.

0: just that it's such a help through crises. And when I get up in the morning and you turn on the radio and the first thing you hear are words of God, celebrations about God and songs, it makes it a lot easier to go out into a rough world. The fact that there is an oasis, a break away from the cruelty of the world, the harshness of the world, where we can just raise our hands up. Sometimes I'm getting dressed in the morning, and I'll just raise my hands to God and sing along with the radio, say, thank you, God, that I can celebrate you.
1: I'll praise you anywhere. Praise, give him praise, give him praise, and the highest praise, give him praise, give him praise.
0: And this is what I love about Start, is that it gives us a fresh start every morning with God.
2: I like that she said, thank you, God, that I can celebrate. And that is what we do here every single day. Every day you are here. Even when it could be a big worship song or it could be a quiet melody, every single moment is a praise party. That's what's happening. It's a celebration of what God does in our lives. Sometimes it's a celebration of how he just takes us out of really tough moments, dark times and struggles. Other times it's how the joy that God brings us is amplified. How it just multiplies, like just blessing on blessing on blessing. All these different things happen for different people here at different times. And each day that you turn us on, you can be guaranteed that God is working through this ministry, that he's touching someone's life, that he's lifting someone up, or he's boosting their joy, doubling their joy. And so right now, this is our September fundraising celebration. And we ask you, hey, do you want to see this keep going for the next person? Do you want that unexpected moment, that unexpected song, that lyric, that word that comes through to be here for someone else? Like, we're not disappearing tomorrow. That's not going to happen. But you're a part of the growth. You're a part of expanding God's work here at Star. And so we're just asking for you to come along and give what you can. Just like when if you're someone who gives at church, you know, some weeks you can give real big. And other weeks, you just give what you can. So today we're asking, what can you do? And maybe it's real big. We got a $2,000 gift from Andrew earlier today. And then sometimes it's just, hey, I've got $25 or a month or a single gift of $100. Though to me, all of these gifts are big because they come from your heart and they come with a mission of, I want to make sure God's work is being done. So come along and join us. The number 833-370-7827 or give2starradio.com. And something really cool is happening right now.
3: Whoop, whoop! Yes. Okay, this is awesome, Slim, because a couple of minutes ago we were saying, oh, we're going to try to raise up $1,000. You know, maybe you can give $1,000. And then this is amazing because Shirley and Stan just jumped in with a $1,000 gift. It's really, really cool. So Shirley said that while she was at the beauty salon, she heard the Christmas music way back in Christmas. And she said she was told that the station was Star. So she just kept listening. So yeah. She's been listening since Christmas last year. And she stayed on and she's like so inspired by God working through the music and messages here that they decided that they're going to give $1,000. And even more amazing is that they said they want to do a Challenge! Woo! Okay, so this is the Shirley and Stan $1,000 challenge. And what this means for you, this is really cool. There is a $100 bonus. Thank you so much to Shirley and Stan. A $100 bonus getting added up on top of your gift right now. So we can do this for about 25 minutes, but more than likely time is the actual money part of it is going to run out first. So we can do this 10 times. There's a $100 bonus being added up on top of your gift. I forgot to say thank you to Christy. Thank you so much, Christy, for giving a gift. Thank you so much.
2: Thank
3: she got
2: you.
3: Her gift in right before we started this. Thank you so much. And we had an anonymous friend too. Okay, thank you so much. So this challenge, $100 is being added up on top of your gift right now. So if you want to get in with a gift, of, like Joyce did earlier, a $100 gift, it will get that $100 bonus added up on top of it. But I love a good deal, Slim. I love to bargain shop and find the best deal. I feel so glad when I can say, oh, I got this shirt for $6. You love it? It was $6. You know, that's my favorite thing, right? Yeah. Like, it feels good when you got a good deal. So let me tell you how you can get the best deal at this. If you give a gift of $25 a month, right? You're giving $25 today. $25. But it gets this $100 bonus added up on top of it. So it becomes like you gave $125, but you only gave $25. I love that. So that's the best way to get the most bang for your buck. You get that monthly gift in. You give less today, but it ends up getting that $100 bonus. Love that.
2: Yes.
3: So thank you so much for jumping in. And yes, you can give any amount here. If you want to give $500, no one's stopping you. You're going to get that bonus added up on top too. Yes. So time is ticking away. You are needed. We can do this 10 times only. So thank you so much to Shirley and Stan. So get on in right now. 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
1: Challenge going on right now. Thank you to Shirley and Stan. Thank you, Shirley and Stan. They said, I have $1,000 to go towards this hour with big goals to go, and want to challenge you to come along and join them. And what this means is, the way this is set up is any gift that you give right now is going to get $100 added on to it. So our goal for the hour, we're still, I want to say, roughly about $1,300 away from meeting this hour's goal. So we really want to try and make this whole amount happen with this $1,000 challenge. So if you can do $100, we're going to add $100 onto it. But we want to try to raise at least $1,300 without the challenge. What I mean is just with money coming in right now, just with gifts coming in right now. So if you can say, hey, I got $200, we're going to add $100. That's going to be $300. Yes, yeah. If you've got $500, we're going to add $100. It's going to be $600. And absolutely, if you have $25, we're not saying no to nobody. Okay, if you have $25, we add $100 to that. You have $50, we add $100 to that. You can do a monthly gift. $25 a month. That would be amazing if just three people came through and said, I got $25 a month. We would almost be at this hour's goal. So however we want to do this, we're just looking for you to come along and join. And a big shout out to Shirley and Stan, who said, hey, I want to motivate you. I got $1,000 to give. They said, we have $1,000 to give right now, but who wants to come along and join us? And inviting 10 people to come along and join them. So the number 833-370-7827, and you can also find us online.
2: 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Thank you so much for getting involved, for catching the vision. This is the thing, okay? You might be like, huh, what? Because last week I listened to Star, and it was free. As far as I know, it was free. Yes, we understand, right? Radio's free. But this is what's cool about Star, okay? We don't just let anybody advertise on this radio station. 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So we don't do that. We have a different model, right? We get to be picky and choosy about who gets to advertise on our station. That's why we call them Star Approved, because they're approved. They have the same values as us. We feel safe letting you go there, right? The other part of it is that we are a ministry, so we get to have community support. So that means you get to be involved in what God is doing here. And we love that, because it's so much better when you get to be involved in what God's doing. So it's a really great model that we have here, because you get to be a part of it. You get to partner with what God does through this radio station. And so during fundraising time, we'd love to share stories of how God has been impacting you and your family and so many other families just across the area, listening really across the world, because we do have an app, so people can listen in different countries too. It's kind of amazing how God is able to do that. So this is exciting. We're celebrating what God's been doing, and we are so thankful for the privilege that God allows us to be a part of it. So that's the exciting part here. And what's really, really cool is that right now, when you give your gift, you get to have this $100 bonus added up on top of it. 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

0: Star family, my name is Slim. I'm here with Kristen. It is our September fundraising celebration. Right now, we are in a challenge. Thank you to Shirley and Stan, who said, I have $1,000 that I want to challenge other people to give with. That means 10 people of giving at any amount are going to get $100 added to their gift right now. 833-370-7827. That's 833-370-7827. Need you on the line right now. The phone is wide open. We have got slots for you. Whatever it is your giving amount is, if you give $100, $100 is added to it. 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You give $50, $100 is added to it. You give $25 a month, $100 is added to your gift. But we need you right now. You can also go online. It's really fast online at give2starradio.com. And we just got a gift from someone. Anonymous came through anonymously. That I have $50. And you can always leave us a message with your gift. We love to read your message to everyone. They said, Star is important to me because it keeps me close to God and so much better than other stations I used to listen to. Hey, thanks for that shout. That big love. It's everything that's been said to be encouraging, positive, refreshing, and uplifting. May God bless and continue to bless you. And I'm going to add on there, thank you, Anonymous. God is doing work through Star. God works through this ministry right here. So we want you to come along and join us. Still looking for you. Got lots of slots left if you want to get in on this challenge.
1: Specifically, we have 9 spots left here in this challenge. So we can do this 9 more times only. So for you and 8 friends right now. And time is ticking away. We got about 6 minutes left to wrap this challenge. 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Here's the phone number too. It's 833-370-STAR. 833-370-7827. Thank you so much for getting involved. When you give a gift right now, you're getting that $100 bonus added up on top of it. And I want to make it clear that you do not spend this extra $100 here. It just gets added on top of your gift thanks to the generosity of Stan and Shirley giving their beautiful $1,000 gift. So this is really cool. This is how community works. Oh, Debbie's in!
0: Woo! Come on, Debbie. Thank you. Thank you, Debbie.
1: Thank you so much. Brand new to the giving team. Yes! Woo! And Debbie gave $25 a month. This is cool. Debbie. Now, what happens is that Debbie gives $25 today. This is her monthly gift of $25, but it becomes $125 of impact because that $100 bonus gets added up on top of it. This is so cool. Oh, Barbara's in.
0: Come on, Barbara.
1: Hey, Barbara, we see you. Brand new to the giving team. Yes, girl. Okay, Barbara gave $100. That gets that $100 bonus up on top of it. I love that. This is so exciting. I love a bonus. I love a bonus. I love a good deal. This is the best deal. So, okay, so now we've got 7 spots left. Is that right? Math. 7
0: spots. Why are you asking me? Yes.
1: Do you know that I almost was a math teacher? Super.
0: Why would you torture yourself like that?
1: I chose radio instead. You know, isn't that wild?
0: Teachers are amazing. Shout out to all math teachers.
1: They are. And I really enjoy math.
0: Thanks for doing a job I could not do.
1: So, right? 7. Okay, so 7 spots left. That's it. That's all we've got left, and we've got 5 minutes to go here. So thank you so much for getting involved here. There's time for you to get your $100 bonus. Nobody is on the phone line right now, so go ahead, grab line 1, 833-370-STAR. 833-370-7827. 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

I suffered from anxiety, a terrible, horrible panic attack. And whenever I had like one of those attacks, I would try to calm myself down. And sure enough, it was always the right words, the right song to calm me immediately down.

0: question about something that seems very similar to what I was going through. And I said, wow, I am not alone. And I know I'll never be alone, you know, because God is here for all of us. That is a lifesaver. It's a lifesaver, I know, for me and for so many people. Lives have been changed and saved. I will always, always contribute to that. Always.
1: Amen. Yolanda gets it. I love, mm-hmm. You can hear the joy in Yolanda's voice, right?
2: Just what I was thinking.
1: When you realize that you're not alone, that you're not the only one who's been through this, and you're not the only one who's felt this way, it changes everything. Because I think for Yolanda too, she heard what she was experiencing, and she heard other people going through that and God rescuing them out of those panic attacks and out of that anxiety and taking care of them. And that gave her peace. And I know that gives you peace too, because when you hear, oh, God did that for them, oh, God'll do that for me too. It is such a refreshing thing to know, because you're like, okay, God's gonna take care of me too. I can keep pushing forward. When you're in the middle of anxiety, like, it's so bizarre because your brain like also knows, well, this is irrational, this fear that I'm having right now. But your body's also like, well, it is actually rational to think this right now. And you spiral. You keep spiraling. And so to turn on Star and get that peace, to get that knowledge that, okay, God is going to take care of this, just like Yolanda did. You can't help but feel the joy after that. You're like, yeah, God's going to take care of it. I can let go of all of this anxiousness. I can let it go and let God handle it. That's why you listen. That's why you listen for the hope and the peace. I know. Mm-hmm. I know that's why. Yeah. You turn this on and all of a sudden the peace is there. That's the right. Reason why you listen is the same reason why you give a gift. You're just giving a gift in this moment because you are needed. Here's the website. Right. Give to starradio.com. You are needed right now on the phone too. 833-370-STAR. 833-370-7827.
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4: And I want to thank Mary and Paul who just jumped in on that challenge. A $50 gift. We add $100 to that. So their gift becomes $150.
1: Awesome.
4: And that's all thanks to Shirley and Stan. Now we got six slots left. We got six slots and we have to wrap this up by the end of the hour. Kristen steps out of here at the end of the hour. She gets a break. And so when she steps out, this is done. And that means right now we have six slots left that we don't want to let go to waste. We want to use them all up. And this is where you're saying, oh, they've got this. Everybody's calling. It's busy. I'll tell you right now, phone line, not ringing. I don't know what's happening online, but I do know on the phone, it is wide open.
1: There's space for you.
4: We not only is there space for you, we need you. If you're feeling a tug on your heart right now saying, I'm on the fence. I want you to get off the fence. All right. I need you to get off the fence, jump on this side of the fence.
1: There
4: all right. It's safe. It's safe in these inside this fence.
1: We have snacks.
4: And we do have snacks. This is a time where we truly need you. Whatever your giving amount is, $100 gets added to it right now. If you could be like Debbie and give $25 a month, that would be huge, really huge in terms of helping us to reach this hour's goal. You could be like Barbara. Barbara gave $100, added $100 to Barbara's gift. Mary and Paul, missing a Peter, $50. couldn't help it. $50, we added $100 to that gift.
1: Yes.
4: And so right now, be like Mary and Paul. Be like Barbara. Be like Debbie. Be like you can come through anonymously. We had an anonymous giver of $50 earlier. Join us. We have six slots left. We need you to fill those up. So the number to jump online or the number to call is 833-370-7827. Need you on that phone right now. Just a few slots left. 833-370-7827. If you're feeling that tug, if your hand reached for the phone and then you stop, because that's what happens. I've been where you're at, where you're like, I want to give. And then you start to, and then you put the phone down. You even put the numbers into your phone, and then you don't hit send to make that call happen. You're like, oh, I'm just not sure. That means you're being tugged at. That means God's talking to you saying, you know you want to do this. You see, God is telling you, you see what I am doing through this ministry. You hear the stories. You've felt it yourself. This is where you need to follow through with what God's asking. I'm just someone who speaks, and I truly believe that when I'm talking, God's putting the thoughts in my head and says, this is where you need to go with it. This is what you need to say to them.
1: Right.
4: This is what you need to tell the people. And so I'm telling you right now, we have six slots and we need you. We need you to make this happen. And so the online, really fast, give2starradio.com. 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Sometimes I'm like, I don't talk to strangers. You know, you get random calls on your phone and you're like, I don't know who this is, so I don't answer. I understand. So you can go online and be like, I don't know who I'm talking to, so I don't want to call. Mm-hmm. 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If you're saying, I'm going to get out of my anxiety mode and I'm going to talk to a stranger. That's 833-370-7827. Once again, the number 833-370-7827. We're running out of time. Let's go.
1: Yes, you are needed. Thank you so much for getting involved. Give2starradio.com. Room for you. And one.

we've got the joy here. You know why? Because God is working through the music and messages here on Star. And that is exciting. And what a joy it is to be involved in what God is doing. Like, that is a privilege. It is so cool to that God lets us be a part of what he's doing. Like, that is wow. Like, when you think about it, you're like, whoa, God, thank you for trusting me to do this. So that's what's exciting. We've got 5 minutes to go in this challenge. We've got 5 minutes to go. If you're just popping in, oh, perfect timing, because it's fundraiser. It's over on Friday. And this challenge is a Stan and Shirley challenge. Stan and Shirley gave a $1,000 beautiful gift. And what it means

0: All right. Three people in 4 minutes. All right. That gives you a bonus minute to get it together, people. I don't know how that works. It just sounded right to me. Honestly, we need you right now. This is our fundraising celebration. Help us to celebrate that we made this challenge happen. Stan and Shirley's challenge of 10 people joining them on the giving team. So right now the number is 833-370-7827. Jump on the phone. Need you on the phone. 833-370-7827. In this challenge, whatever it is that you give gets $100 added to it. Would love to see somebody come in with a $25 a month gift. That would be so amazing right now. If you're saying, I can do that. It's just $25 this month. Then it's $25 the next month. We do not take it all out at once, but it's a $25 a month gift. It goes so far into, This is what you are. You're the bridge between God's love and someone's hard time. You're the one that says, you know what? I may never even hear what this person is going through, but the support that I'm giving right now is going to be part of that connection between them and God, making sure that the Lord's work is done through this ministry. This is Church on Wheels. This is wherever you're at, church anytime. It's not waiting till Sunday. It's church at 10 o'clock at night. It's church before you go to work. It's church after you go to work. It's church on your lunch break. This is where at any time you get your connection with the Lord, and you are a part of God's work when you join us and say, I want to make sure this ministry just keeps on moving, keeps on making things happen. So once again, the number is 833-370-7827, or you can go online to give2starradio.com. 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And we need you right now.
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0: It is our September fundraising celebration. It's Slim. I have kept Kristen here for just a few more minutes because I was like, Kristen, we have to tell everybody what just happened because we've had a challenge going on thanks to Shirley and Stan. And yes. Shirley and Stan said, hey, I'm giving $1,000, but I want to give this $1,000 with the hope to inspire other people to give. And so can we get 10 people to join us? And we'll give $100 for every person that joins the Star Giving family. And a few people just came through at 833-370-7827 and online at givetostarradio.com. And we need to do a little bit of celebrating.
1: Oh, but you know what? If there's one thing that Slim and I are good at, it's celebrating. Okay? So this is perfect for us. Sam is in brand new to the giving team.
0: Thank you, Sam. Woo! Thank
1: you. Ooh, Antoinette is in brand new to the giving
0: team. Come on. Thank you, Antoinette.
1: Thanks for your dollars, too. She got that $100 bonus added up on top of that. Oh, Edward. Hey, Edward.
2: Edward.
1: You know what's cool about how Edward gave? He gave on the app. So if you didn't know, we do have an app, and you can do so many things there, including giving your gift. So thank you so much for making that possible. So many beautiful people in there. Stan and Shirley's challenge, 10 people got involved there. That is really exciting.
0: And don't forget, we had an anonymous gift came in.
1: Oh, that's right. I did forget.
0: And this one is a celebration for Ezekiel. This is from Ezekiel. Ezekiel is 14. He just had his 14th miracle birthday in Jesus' name. And
1: many Ezekiel, more, Ezekiel. Many more.
0: Come on. Come on, Ezekiel. Yes. And Ezekiel came through with the gift, gets $100 added to his gift. And so that was the 10 people that we were looking for. And I know Shirley and Stan are jumping up and down saying, we did that. We did that. Now, here's the thing. We got a long way to go in this fundraiser. We're not quite where we need to be. Matter of fact, we are behind. We are absolutely behind where we need to be. This all wraps up on Friday. Friday seems so far away, especially in a work week, you know, when it's only Wednesday. You're like, oh, Friday? When's Friday yet here? Friday will never be here. But for us, I'll tell you, time is going by so fast because we have goals that need to be met. And we're behind. We're behind. So if you're hearing me right now, this is me saying, can you come along and join what's happening right here? Can you come along and join God's work here at Star? People find us at the most, honestly, at the strangest times where they're listening. And sometimes they don't even know what they've turned on. That's the magic of radio. Sometimes you just hit that seek button and it just seeks through and lands on something. And so many times somebody finds us saying, you showed up just when I needed you. And I'd say it's not us that showed up. It's God showing up just when you need him. And that's what God does. Sometimes we say, oh, it's been a really quiet moment in my life. And I don't see God in my life. And I'll tell you, God never leaves, never leaves. Oftentimes God's working behind the scenes and planning. He's got plans for your future and he's working on that. But God shows up at this ministry in the middle of the night when somebody's just got tears coming down their face. God shows up when a new mother is leaving the hospital and she's got this joy and she gets in the car and she hears this song that just amplifies what's going on in her life right now. And she's like, big joy happening.
1: Yeah.
0: God sees me. Mm-hmm. And all these different moments happen in people's lives while they're listening to Star. And you right now are a part of what God does here. The same way you support your church, this is also your church. This is your church on wheels. This is your church everywhere. You keep coming back here because this is your other church home. This is where you take your church home with you. This is where you say, it's in my car. I turn it on in the house. It's in those moments where I just need that godly boost. I need to know that there's a big, good God with me all the time. And that's what you find here at Star. So can you help us to keep this momentum going? The challenge might be done, but the mission is not. So we need you to come along and join us online. Give2starradio.com. It's whatever the giving amount is for you. It's whatever you say, this is what I can do to support right now. Maybe the wallet is feeling a little thin, the pocketbook a little small, and you're saying, I have a limited amount. It's whatever it is that you're feeling you can give right now, what God puts on your heart to say, I can do it. That amount, it might be huge for you. You might say, I have been so blessed this year and I want to show up real big with $1,000. Awesome. Awesome. It could also be you saying that I have $25 a month. That's what I can do right now. $25 a month. But whatever that amount is, come along. The number 833-370-7827.
1: Yes, you are needed. 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Thank you so much for getting involved. $25 a month, our most popular giving level. A lot of people giving $100. You are needed right now. Thank you. Give to starradio.com.

0: That is Matt Maher here on Uplifting Star. Thank you so much for being part of our family. We're glad you're here. We're so excited that you're here. Like, how fun is it that we get to do life together? That is a really fun, exciting thing. And we do not take it for granted. We feel so privileged that you turn on Star and you do life with us. It's so exciting. You know, Slim, I've been here a lot of years. So, like, you guys have seen me through a lot of stuff, okay? I got engaged like on air, basically. I have both my kids like while doing radio here, and it is so exciting. I feel like you guys have seen me through all the versions of me, and I just want to say, hey, thanks for loving me through them all, because, you know, some of them are more rough than others. But, you know, we do life together here. We support each other through all of the different kinds of situations that we've been through and all of the roller coasters of life, and that is so awesome. It is a privilege that we get to do that together. Slim and I were just chatting about how we get in our heads, and that is something that we definitely have in common. So it's like, it's really hard. Once you get in it, it is really hard to get out of it. And I had always been that way, but I had a much easier time, you know, revamping and refining what I was thinking before I had kids. Now that I've had kids, things are so much harder for me. I had really bad postpartum anxiety after I had Noah, and it was debilitating. It was so hard to function because of this postpartum anxiety. I had never experienced something like that before in all of the years. And for me, it centered around driving, not even my driving, anybody's driving. My dad would come and drop off food for us, and I would be counting the minutes until he should be home. And if he didn't call me and say that he was home, I was calling him. Where are you? Are you home? Did you get home okay? And like, I didn't tell people, but inside I felt so overwhelmed. And so I would have to pray a whole lot, and I would turn on Star, and I would have to let God minister to me and give me peace through the music and messages here, because I literally could not function. I couldn't function. It was so debilitating. And to hear all of my feelings, like there's somebody, a woman's story that we share here, all of my feelings in the songs about, like, hey, there's anxiety, there's things that we worry about, there's things that we get stressed out about, but God is faithful and he gives us hope and he gives us peace. To hear that in the music and messages and then be able to feel it, it is life-changing. So I know that you felt that too, and maybe in a different way. Maybe for you it was that you needed joy. You were feeling very lonely and sad and grieving, and you needed that joy, and you turned it on and you felt it. Or maybe it was that you felt very lonely and you turned on Star and you had community. Like, God uses this in so many different ways for so many different people, but the fact is that you felt it, and the reason that you listen every day is the same reason why you give a gift. You felt it just the way that I felt it. So thank you so much for giving in the past, for making that possible, and thank you so much for doing that for you and your family coming up next time you need it too. Here's the website to get involved, give2starradio.com. Here's the phone number, 833-370-STAR, 833-370-7827.
1: Can I just add, you mothers are so awesome. You are so amazing. You work so hard. I'm totally mama's boy. I am mama's boy all the time. And you moms, all day, I celebrate moms all the time. You do so much. Matter of fact, all right, so we're looking for everybody to give. Everybody to join the giving family. But I want to challenge the dads, the uncles, the brothers, the cousins, the grandfathers to give on behalf of mom for what God does to support mom here at the ministry, for all those moments that God plays a song to boost mom up. So I'm going to challenge some of the dads, the uncles, the cousins, the brothers, the grandfathers to come along and give a gift on behalf of all the moms, for the mothers in your lives, whether that's your sister or your daughter or your wife or your cousin who's mom, your family member that's a mom. Maybe it's a best friend who, you know, she's one awesome mom. Mm-hmm. You know, so I'm going to challenge you to come along and give on behalf of them. Maybe you drop their name. Maybe you drop their name in the little box that tells us. You can leave a message with us, and we shout the mom out that you're giving on behalf of. But that's just a challenge, just a thought out there for you. If you're like, yeah, I love moms too. I'm a mother's boy.
0: Right? I love if that's that. You.
1: I challenge you to come along and give on behalf of moms. But I also want to say that we are looking for everybody. Mm-hmm. If that's not a message that reaches you, if that's not something that triggers you to say, yes, I want to be a part of the Star Giving family, give for whatever reason it is, because God touches you and says, I want to be a part of what God is doing here. And so if that's you saying, yes, I see God's work here at Star, if you've experienced it, you've felt it, you've heard it, come along, be a part of it. So the numbers again, 833-370-7827. That's 833-I-love-my-mom. No, 833-370-7827. You can give on behalf of your mom. You can say, hey, I'm giving because I want to do it for my mama. All right, 833-370-STAR. And then online, we're at give2starradio.com. That's the fastest way. I know it's a busy time right now. You're like, I am working, I am driving, I am moving, I got things to do. 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And one last time, the number looking for you on it right now, the phone line is wide open, 833-370-7827. Come along and join us. Thank you. Thank you. Thank you so much.

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I'm a young mother of 5 children and decided to turn on the radio this morning and turn it up. And every song that you guys have played so far has brought me closer to God and happier moments with my kids and helping me to enjoy everything that mothers and parents have to do throughout the morning and

0: I want to tell you guys how much I really appreciate everything you do on this station and that it means the world, even at the smallest times. So thank you so much, and please continue to do what you're doing.
1: So I want to tell you right now, we didn't plan on that story playing right there. Mm-hmm. We just said, hey, let's share a story with everybody. And then the story that comes up is a story of a mom. A mom who said, I came to star, and I heard and found what I needed when I needed it. You know, every song, every word of hope, every prayer that you hear on the air, it's a reminder of how God works, how God shows up here, shows up for people in times of need, shows up when people need to hear God's message, need to know that God is with them, that they're loved, that they're seen, that they're not forgotten. Life can be lonely. And for mom can be married. She can also be a single mom. She can have all these kids and still feel like she's doing it all on her own, even while she's surrounded. And so the reminder that, hey, mom, you're never doing this on your own. God is with you, even in those times where you feel like you're alone in doing it. And like I said, you can be surrounded with loved ones and family and still have that feeling of just, this is hard. And to know that you're not doing it alone, that God is always with you, amen, that God sees you, and God knows that this is tough, but you're doing amazing. You're a mom. you're awesome. Mom is awesome. That's just part of what God does through Star, through this ministry, through this, I love to say it, Church on Wheels.
2: Yeah.
1: This church that is with you everywhere you can go. You can grab an app, and if you say, this is my musical church, you can take us with you to Alaska. You can go overseas and go on a trip to another country, and you can take us with you. You're sitting in England having a cup of tea and listening to Star. Like, literally, this is your church. You can take with you everywhere you go. And God is working wherever it is that you go, wherever you are. And in this moment right now, as you go through this Wednesday, God is with you. And so I just ask that when you're listening to Star, that you think about that. You think that you get that reminder. God's here. God's right here talking to you, playing music for you, hitting you off with a song that you needed right when you needed it. And so this is our September fundraising celebration. We celebrate how God works here at Star. And I want you to be a part of it. I want you to be a part of God's work here at this ministry. And you can do that by joining the Star Giving family and making sure that we are here for the next person and the next person that needs us. And you can do that online or on the phone, but we're looking for you.
2: Yeah, and we're not asking for you to get involved here because, you know, it would make Slim and me happy. That's not what it's about, right?
1: We're asking, right?
2: Let's be real. But we're not asking that because of that. We're asking because we know how exciting and how powerful it is to be involved in something that God is a part of. Yes. And so we're super excited because you get to partner with God in this ministry. And you get to be a part of stories of lives being changed and transformed and literally saved. So you heard that story, right? You heard that story a few minutes ago. And if you gave a gift in the past, you were a part of that. Like, you made that moment possible with your gift because you partnered with God in this ministry. That is the impact of your gift. That's huge. How many other things can you, like, be a part of that would say, oh yeah, it has eternal impact? Like, this is really cool. So we're excited for you to get involved in what God's doing. Now, I'm gonna just be really honest with you. We're 28 minutes into this hour, and nobody has gotten in with their gift yet. So I don't know. I know it's a busy time. It's a really busy time. Everybody's getting their stuff done, and you're going different places, and maybe you're just, you know, eating something, ordering something. Who knows, right? It's a busy time, so we get that. But this radio station, this ministry that you depend on every single day is not fully funded. And so every hour has a goal that needs to be met in order that to lead to the station being fully funded. So we can't leave time behind. Now that's okay, because we still have time to get this done, but we just need you here, okay? So we're all gonna do this together. My mom always said, many hands make light work. And so that's what we're gonna do. We're all gonna jump in here and do our part, and we're gonna get this done. Okay, mm-hmm. give2starradio.com is the website. 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A lot of people are jumping in with a single gift of $100. That might feel better for you. Either way, that's awesome, and it's needed right now. You would be the first one in this hour. 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

0: 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Only Jesus.
1: Star family, thank you so much for being here for our September fundraising celebration. It's Slim. I am joined by Matt. And we're just so grateful for you being here. Seriously, this station, just this ministry, doesn't run without you. Not without people like you saying, yes, I believe in this. And every gift that you give, every dollar, it helps to just fill the air with encouragement, worship, God's love, and you're a part of that. And so when you join us, just know you're a part of God's work in our community. And we thank you for that. The number 833-370-7827. And online, we are at givetostarradio.com.
2: Yeah, thanks so much for being here. Thank you for considering getting involved as a part of the team that gives financially to keep Star on the air and growing strong. You make all of these moments possible and all of the other days of ministry that take place 365 days of the year, where people encounter God through songs and stories on Star, happen because of days like these. Gonna be straight up and transparent. We just feel like because you're family, we need to tell you the reality of the situation. It's been a little bit quiet. We're kind of behind our fundraising goal. Let's take just a quick moment, offer up a word of prayer, ask God's blessing, and then we'll set a goal for the remainder of this hour together. Lord, we love you. We thank you. God, we give you honor and praise, and we trust and lean into your providing hand. Lord, we understand and we realize that you own all the cattle on a thousand hills. Lord, that every dollar that's in the pocketbooks of people listening to listening to Star right now, part of the Star family, all of that, all of those resources belong to you. We lean into that. We trust you for that. Help us to just continue to communicate with clarity the need, the opportunity for people to get involved in what it is that you're doing through Star with their financial support, and inspire them to give generously. Lord, these next 20 minutes belong to you. Help us to communicate clearly. Use us and use this platform to bring honor and glory to yourself and to your name. We ask all this in Jesus' name. Amen.
1: Amen.
2: All right, so 20 minutes to go in this hour. Thank you so much for praying with us. 20 minutes to go, and I'm just believing that there's another $1,000 that we could add to the fundraiser total right now. Sometime between now and the top of the hour, $1,000 additional added to the fundraising total. We can get there a few different ways. It could be an all-at-once gift of $1,000. It could be you and a handful of other people giving $25 a month, which has been a really popular giving level this time around. Or if there's another number that works better for you, just realize you're giving because you know how you feel when you listen to Star. Whatever it is that draws you back to this radio station day after day, the connection to the Lord from Sunday to Sunday, the fact that it changes the atmosphere in your car, the fact that you're just really struggling with a lot of heavy things in life. And when you listen to Star, it just feels like the weight is lifted, even for just a couple of minutes. Whatever your reason is to listen, that would be your reason to give. Kelly, brand new to the team, just gave a gift, Kelly, of $75.
1: Yes.
2: All right, so now we're down to 9:25 to go and 19 minutes to make that happen. Here's the number to call. It's 833-370-7827. 833-370-7827. You can also make a gift online at givetostarradio.com. But your $25 a month, can we find one Star family member during this next song that would be the one to give $25 a month to jumpstart us towards this $1,000 goal between now and the top of the hour? Here's the number. If you're the one, if the Lord is whispering in your ear right now, hey, you can do $25 a month, would you just lean into that and take the step of faith? And the way we always say with monthly gifts is you give until you don't want to give anymore, you can't give anymore. There's no contract, there's no obligation. We've had some people who have started $25 a month, and then the next month they were like, hey, I just lost my job. No biggie. Other people have been giving $25 a month for the last 7 or 8 years. Everybody's different, but we'd love to have you on the team right now looking for one Star Family member. We think it's you who would jump in at $25 a month or another amount that works well for you right now during this song. 833-370-7827. Again, 833-370-7827. And online at givetostarradio.com. Let's go.

0: In 2013, very unexpectedly, I had a stroke, and I actually became very bitter and angry with God. I've been a Christian all my life. I know God loves me, but if God loves me so much, why?
1: Seems like you're fighting for your life, but why? Oh, why?
0: While I was going through rehab, this one song that has probably meant the most to me, it was just like it just kept pressing on me to get involved in women's ministry and start women's ministry.

0: 3 years later, I launched my own women's ministry program in coordinating with a venue where I wanted to have a weekend retreat. It occurred to me a couple of days after we had selected the date with the venue. It was September 18th, 3 years to the date I had my story. Even the song, you know, talks about that. You know, we only see today. So, you know, even through a lot of my adversities, that is one reason I listen all the time. It's still feeding my soul and my spirit. I was listening to one of the fundraisers, and it was just like God spoke to me that I need to do my part. And so I called in, I made my gift, and you know what? I was blessed by just doing that so I can pour into other people.
1: God speaks through Star every single day to somebody. You heard her say she was bitter and angry, and she asked why. And then she got a message. She heard a song that came through just for her. That's the feeling. Came through just for her. And right now, there is somebody listening who is also feeling tired and worn out and maybe even feels forgotten at this point. And they're going to hear a song. That person could be you. You're going to hear a lyric. And a moment of peace will overcome you, and you will see that God has not left you, has not forgotten you. God has a plan for you. And maybe just like you heard, 3 years later to the day, you'll see it come into fruition.
2: And just go, yeah.
1: Oh, wow, look what God did. And I love to say, look what God did. And so we're asking you, can you be a part of this gift that God gives for the next person? And that's why we do this September fundraising celebration, celebrating how God works here. The number 833-370-7827. And we're online at givetostarradio.com.
2: Yeah, reality is no gimmicks, no matching opportunities or anything like that. No guarantee those are going to come. And in this moment, we don't have anything like that. But the simplicity of the situation is, in the next 11 minutes, we're hoping to add another $1,000 to the total. And the reason you would consider giving is because there's been a moment just like that lady that you needed a particular message on a particular day as a particular reminder about your particular situation. Are you starting to get the vibe here, right? Like, and that's how God uses the radio ministry of Star to speak very specifically to specific individuals, including you. And I know as I say that, there's this moment that you can recall where he's done that through the songs and stories on Star. That's why you're here now listening during a fundraiser. You get it. You find value in what you get on Star every day. So much so that we're saying, would you assign a dollar amount to that and be willing to give that as an offering to the Lord to keep Star on the air and going strong? For a lot of people, that looks like $25 a month. For Kelly, it looked like $75. And then for Stan and Shirley, that looked like $1,000 for them. So the number is not as important as you taking a moment right now to get involved. Help us to get to the $1,000 mark here in the next 10 minutes. 833-370-7827. 833-370-7827. 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And before that happens, would you pause just to help us sort of close out this hour strong and make your best gift right now? $25 a month, a $500 single gift. The numbers one more time, and then we'll play a song while you call. 833-370-7827 or give2starradio.com.

0: Star family, it's Slim and Matt with you. September fundraising celebration going down. 5 minutes left in this hour. Our goal for this hour, we're looking to raise another $925. The goal was $1,925 away. So we got a little bit ways to go, but we can all come together here. I would love to see a bunch of us join in right now and somebody say, I've got $25. Another person say, I've got $50. Another person say, I've got $25 a month. But just jumping in at whatever amount you're saying, hey, I can do that right now. $25, that's doable for me right now. 833-370-7827. And online, we're at give2starradio.com.
1: Hey, new friend, staying behind the scenes with a single gift. Thank you so much. That gets us a little bit closer to the $1,000 goal. I do believe there's a listener right now to Star who has the financial means. You've been blessed financially, and you can make an investment gift of $1,000 just to cover the remaining need for this hour. We're behind this hour, and that would be quite the jump start to help us finish this hour well. 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But if you're in the place where you can make a $1,000 gift all at once, I would envision that you woke up this morning thinking, you know what? I've been blessed financially. The Lord's been really good to me money-wise. It's been a great year at work, or got an extra bonus, or whatever it looks like for you. And perhaps you might have started the day saying, I'd like to find a way to make a significant impact, or I'd like to just create a

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a dark period for sure. And it's just an amazing thing that I got through it. We actually had just sold our house, and our contract fell through another house that we were going to get. So we ended up living in a one-bedroom apartment. Then I found out I was pregnant and had two jobs. I was leaving at 6:30, getting home at 6:30. And then to add to it, I was working with people who were just cruel. And then when I came home, I was stressed out trying to cook dinner. And then the negativity, it spreads like a virus. And I was being cruel to my family. I was like, I am at my wit's end.

I wasn't a Christian, but I saw this church and I checked it out. I was overcome with emotion, and the music just was so powerful that I sought out a radio station that had Christian music that probably found you all. And I haven't stopped listening to it since a year ago.

0: listening and listening to you guys, it started to help. My husband and I, we actually have a nice house, and I got a new job at a company where I work with people who are amazing. And without your radio station, I don't think my life would be as positive. And I've had people ask, how are you so happy in the mornings? And I'm like, I start my morning every morning listening to your radio station. It reverberates in my family, and it reverberates at work, that everyone around me is happy.
1: You know, to start your day with some encouragement, turn on Star, start your day with some love, some joy, some hope, big encouragement, just that big good God vibe coming through these speakers every single day. And you heard her say she was just in such a stressful time. She found a home church. She heard the music in that home church. And she said, I need more of this, not just on Sundays, but every day. And that's what you find right here. Not just on Sundays, every single day. This is your church away from church. And not everyone has a church. Some people feel out of place in church. That might be you. Some people haven't been in years. Some people trying to find their way back to a church. Some people trying to find a church. But here you are with Star. You have a church that comes to you, comes with you, is everywhere you need it to be. And through a song, a lyric, through a prayer that you hear, you get your moment to connect. You get your moment to know you're not doing this alone. God has not left you. God is by your side. For some people, that's reconnecting your faith. You may have wandered off and needed something to bring you back. And Star can be a part of that. And so if any of that moves you, if you know what it's like to need God outside of Sunday mornings, your gift is making this ministry possible. It's making Star move. It's making God's work happen through this ministry. And so come along and join us online. It's the fast way. This is your busiest time of your day. I know it is. This is not your ride home. This is not your ride to work when you were like, I had a free moment here or a free moment there. This is your busy time of day. And I'm asking you to pause. To pause. And you're like, pause? Didn't you just know I'm busy? But I'm really, if you're hearing what I'm saying and it's touching you in any way, if you're saying, yeah, I'm feeling this urge to be a part of what God does here on Star, then come grab the phone or go online. The fastest way, 60 to 90 seconds online in this busy day, give to starradio.com. 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A lot of people joining us online today to give. It's a very popular way because, for one, people, we're just in a world where people don't like to pick up the phone. I get that. But we do love to go online because we all love shopping.
2: Yes, we do.
1: 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And of course, you can also call us on the phone line as well.
2: Yes. Okay. 833-370-STAR. 833-370-7827. I know I was thinking, oh, you know what I was just looking at on my phone? My Amazon package, and it's 8 stops away. Like, you know, right? You get so excited when it's just 8 stops away. And you're like, ooh, who else in my neighborhood is getting an Amazon? It's like such a nosy thing to do. Anyway, moving on. Welcome on in. We're excited that you're here. It is fundraising time. This only goes until Friday. So time is ticking away for you to get involved in what God is doing through Star. And it is exciting to be involved in what he's doing. We're hearing so many beautiful stories of lives being changed and transformed and literally saved. So before we get into all the logistics of it, though, let's start this hour off right. And you know what I'm realizing, Slim? We didn't pray for the last hour. So, you know, God is like beyond time, you know, so I'm going to say, hey, God, can you use this prayer for last hour too? Thanks. Okay. So would you just take a moment and pray with us here? Thank you so much, Lord, for the beautiful gift that you have given us in Star. We're so grateful. We're so overwhelmed every single day by the power that you are providing through the music and messages here. And so thank you so much for just being so good and so faithful to us, so kind to us all the time, Lord. Please bless every single person who is listening right now and will listen the rest of the day, Lord. Bless them financially. Bless them spiritually, Lord. Bless them in their health, God, and in their family lives, Lord. Just give them abundance in everything that they do and everything that they say, Lord. And bless this fundraiser. This all belongs to you, and so we want to be good stewards of it, Lord. Bring all the right funds and all the right people. And thank you so much for just using this ministry as a tool to further your kingdom, Lord, to bless so many people who are listening. Thank you for being so good to us, for providing so much for us. And we love you and thank you so much. In Jesus' name we pray. Amen. Amen. Amen. So, amen, Lord, thank you for blessing the station. We're excited. Okay, so this is the hour's goal. So every single hour in the fundraiser has a specific goal that needs to be raised up, and that leads to your station being fully funded. So this hour's goal is, and I don't have my glasses on, but I can read it. Okay, $2,400. That is the entire goal for the entire hour. So what Slim and I are hoping is in the next 19 minutes, we could raise up the first $1,000 of that goal. So we've got 19 minutes to do this. It's plenty of time because it is so quick online. Give to starradio.com. You can get your gift in right now while we're still talking, which is really cool. Our most popular giving level is $25 a month. So if we're trying to raise up $1,000 in 19 minutes, it's going to take a lot of people doing their best gift. So that could be that $25 a month gift. That'd be awesome. It could be you jumping in at a single gift of $100. 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There is somebody who's listening who can do that full $1,000. It might not be you, but it might be you. So thank you so much for getting involved right now. Everybody doing their part at givetostarradio.com. 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

0: Riley Clemens here on Uplifting Star Fighting for Me. You know, there, I remember when I was, Let me start here. Welcome on in. 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Here's the phone number. It's 833-370-STAR. 833-370-7827. So what I was going to say is I remember I was in, before I was with my husband, I was in a relationship that was not a good relationship. And it was very toxic, very abusive. It was bad. And so I remember, you know, just wishing and hoping that somebody would fight for me and get me out of this, you know? And I remember thinking like, oh my gosh, like, how do I get out of here? I'm not strong enough to leave. I don't know what I'm supposed to do. I don't know how to get out of this situation. And I remember, you know, I would be turning on Star, I'd be driving home, and I would just be like so torn up. Like, how do I leave? How do I escape? And, you know, if I had heard Riley Clemens back then, like, this song was not out back then, but if I had heard that song that God was fighting for me, I think that would have changed everything. But the song that did come on for me was Just Be Held. And I remember I was driving home one night crying and just saying, I don't know how to leave God because I'm scared. Like, if I leave, He will find me. So how do I get out of this? And I remember I turned on Star and I was just bawling my eyes out crying. And Just Be Held came on. And I heard that song and I thought, okay, God is telling me, just let Him hold me, let Him take care of me, and He's gonna take care of the rest. And He was so faithful in that moment, and He did get me out of that situation. And I was scared for a long time, but God took care of me, and He was so faithful. And you know, like, that is just a moment in hundreds of thousands of millions of moments here on Star, right? Where there are so many people who are listening and they need to hear a message from God. They need to hear that He's got them. And that happened for me through Star. I mean, it's happened for me so many times in so many different situations. So I want to say, if you've given a gift in the past, thank you, because you've changed my life in so many ways by providing that gift. And that's happened to you too. It's happened to you so many times when you turn on Star and God spoke to you specifically through the music and messages here. And He saved you. He saved your life through these songs and these stories. He is faithful to do that in so many different ways and with the same song. It's wild. So thank you so much for doing that for me. Thank you for doing that for the next person too. Your gift, it changes lives. It saves lives. It helps people escape in so many different ways. Give2starradio.com is the website. Give2starradio.com. God is fighting for you, and He is choosing you in this moment. 833-370-STAR. 833-370-7827.
1: You know, God says to love thy neighbor, and that is one of the things you're doing when you give here at Star. You're saying, I want to provide to love thy neighbor. And so that's why we're asking you to come along and join us. Now, it has been 30 minutes since we heard from anybody at any giving amount. And so I need you right now to change that. I need you to come on board and say, I want God's work to happen here. I love hearing what God has done for so many people here. Maybe that someone is you. I know how God has worked in my life. God saved me from drugs and alcohol. God saved my life.
0: Yeah.
1: And so I know what God does, and I want you to be a part of that. So you can give it any amount. Very popular amount is $25 a month. You might say, I don't know what's happening next month, so I've just got $25 this month. That's awesome. It could be $50 just this month. It could be $100 just this month. You could give a monthly gift of $100 a month. And I want you to think about, in a year, you'll have given over $1,000 to supporting God's work in this ministry.
0: It's amazing.
1: But you just do it at $100 a month. And if that's not a number for you, pick the number that is for you. Pick the number that is for you. And if it's something you can give monthly, make it a monthly gift that happens each month. And God provides and will, I truly believe God will make it so that you don't even notice that that monthly gift has come out each month. You won't go, well, where'd my $25 go? And you'll feel it each month. Every time you turn on Star, you'll say, you know what? This is my way of doing something for the next person who finds Star and needs God in a moment where they're just overwhelmed. So the number again is 833-370-7827. Change the momentum right now. Get on the line and say, I'm not going to let another minute go by where I have to hear Slim and Kristen go, where is everybody? I'm not going to let that happen anymore. So do that right now. You can also go online if you're very busy today. I know how busy things get. You can do it online in 60 to 90 seconds at givetostarradio.com. 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We're looking for you right now. It is a fundraising celebration. We're celebrating how God works here because, yes, he does. All right, the number one more time, 833-370-7827.
2: I've never seen a morning the sun forgot to rise. In every single detail, you're faithful every time.

we're just amazed on what all God can do. Because the year ago on March 17th, my wife was diagnosed with pancreatic cancer. She is only 46 years old. And that is something that you're not supposed to have at that age. She was diagnosed as stage 4. So that took a tremendous toll on all of us.

those struggling days, listening to the radio reminds me that God overcomes everything. And we all come to peace that we know that she's in God's hands. Back in October, she could barely walk. When she went to a rehabilitation center, they asked her what her goal was, and she said, my goal is to walk out of here. They said, you need to have a more realistic goal. And she said, that is my realistic goal. And 2.5 months later, she walked out with the help of a walker. And as of yesterday, she's been taken down from stage 4 to stage 2. Oh.

0: life without the station, I don't think would be a life at all. They're sending messages out, and they're letting people know, look, you need something, call us. We're here to pray for you. And how I come about sending what I do in once a month is all God. I don't have the money to do this. I live paycheck for paycheck, but I always seem to have that money every month to send in. But people just need to start trusting God, and I can honestly say my wife is a living testimony on how good God's grace is.
1: Amen. Yes, she is. Isn't that an amazing story?
2: Yes.
1: You know, there's so many amazing parts to there. I love how he was saying the miracle that he lives paycheck to paycheck, but somehow the money that he gives to Star is always in his bank account every single month. And that's because when God tells you to do something, he provides for you. So he allows you to do it because he's going to provide it. He told you to do it, he'll take care of it. That's how God works. So if that's a hang up for you, just hear that part too. But what I love was when the doctors told her that she needed a more reasonable goal. You need a more reasonable goal. Like you need a more like possible goal here. And they're like, well, this is it. This is our goal. And you know what? Because God, nothing is impossible with him. Like God can do things that don't seem rational or reasonable to our human minds. And he can just work beyond that because he doesn't care. He doesn't care what your spreadsheet says. He doesn't care what your bank account says. He doesn't care what the lab work says. God can do immensely, immeasurably more than we could ever think or imagine or conceive. It's amazing what he can do. So listen, if you've got an impossible goal today, hear that. That nothing is impossible for him. He's got you. And you know what? That's a message that you hear 24/7 here on Star. It's why you listen, because that hope that you need, to the trust in God that you need, it's here 24/7. The reason you turned on Star today is the same reason you give a gift. That's why you give. That's why, right? That's why you would give to a radio station, because God uses it in your life. Thank you so much for getting involved. You are needed. It's exciting to get involved in what God's doing through Star. So here's the website, givetostarradio.com. Givetostarradio.com. Here's the phone number, 833-370-STAR, 833-370-7827.
2: Are you ready to be a part of God's work right now?
3: Yes.
2: Say yes. Say yes, I'm ready to be a part of God's work right now. The same way, if you're someone who gives at your church, this is your musical church. This is your church everywhere you go. This is your Monday through Saturday church. Or maybe you go to Saturday service. So then it's your Sunday through Monday or Sunday. You know where I'm at, okay?
1: You know
2: Look,
1: what he's saying.
2: What I'm saying is right now we're asking for you to be a part of supporting what God does right here. Like I said, are you ready to be a part of God's work? Mm-hmm. And if you're saying, yes, I am, well, come along and join us. Been a while since we've heard from anybody. I want you to change that. I want you to be the person that changes that. If you've reached towards your phone and then you've stopped, if you've thought about you started to dial the number and then you didn't hit send, can you hit send? 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

0: excited. Get a little...
1: Come on now! Oh, it's our family. This is our September fundraising celebration. And it's not a celebration without you, though. We totally need you here for the celebration. Mm-hmm. But we just love celebrating how God works through this ministry. We love talking about all the ways God has lifted somebody up, encouraged them, picked them up in a tough time.
2: Yes.
1: When maybe they turned us on with tears streaming and they heard something and felt God's love and those tears stopped. And they said, you know what? God is working on me right now. God is talking to me. God is got a song being sung to me right now. This is what I needed. This is what I was in search of, and God provided. Amen. God provides in so many ways. And right here at Star is one of the ways that you witness God providing. And we want you to hear these stories and know that God is doing work here. People in our community their lives are being changed by what God does right here. And you are a part of it. You hopefully have experienced it. Mm-hmm. I so pray that you have those moments, that you hear something that was just for you, and you know that God is speaking to you through this ministry. This is your church anytime, any place, anywhere, all the time. All the time, God is working right here.
2: Amen.
1: And so we're celebrating that today. We're coming in with all the joy because God gives us that joy to share with you. And so I want you to come along and be a part of this celebration. Come along and get on the line and say, I'm doing this because God is so good all the time.
2: All the time.
1: God is so good. 833-370-7827. That's 833-370-STAR. We're online the fast way. 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
2: But you know what we don't like? We don't like, it's the HOV lane. Is that the one where it's like you have to have a certain amount of people in your car? Is that what they call it?
1: Uh-huh.
2: 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We're like,
1: no. 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
2: So bring some friends with you, okay? 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
2: 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You know, listen, you might not be in a place right now financially where you can give a gift, and that's okay. This is your time to receive and to be ministered to let God speak to your heart through Star. There is no shame in that. Okay. So don't hear what we're not saying here. There's no shame in that. But could you do us a favor? Could you please pray that people who can give on your behalf and so that you can receive, that they'll come and that God will bring the right people to give the right gifts. That would be so awesome. So please, if you can't give, please pray. Prayer is powerful. So we're super thankful for your prayers. Oh, Alexis gets it. Hey, Alexis.
1: New to the Star Giving family. What's up, Alexis?
2: 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Thank you, Alexis. That's awesome. Thank you so much for catching the vision, for getting involved in what God is doing through Star. We're so thankful for you. Here's the website so you can get involved too. It's a party here. We're excited. We're a family, and we are doing life together. 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Here's the phone number. It's 833-370-STAR. 833-370-7827. So I don't know how it works in your family, like who does the shopping, who does this part, whatever. I do the grocery shopping. And so I am very aware of how expensive groceries are right now, like how much eggs are, how much meat is. And I'm like, you know, I get it. My husband went and did the grocery shopping the other day and came home with a bunch of junk. Just that's besides the point. But he goes, Kristen, do you know a bag of Doritos is like $7? And I'm like, I do know that. Did you buy them? And he's like, well, I really wanted Doritos. I'm like, dude. He's like, groceries are so expensive. And I'm like, I know. I get it. We get it. We understand. We understand that, you know, finances, it's a lot. We get it. We are not oblivious to it. But we also know the power of Star. We know the power of partnering with what God wants to do. When you get involved in what God is involved in, when you get involved in what God wants to do in our world, it is powerful. And what I know about God, He says, don't test me, don't test me, don't test me. All throughout the Bible, right? But you know what He says you can test me on? Finances. He's like, test me in giving. You could test me in this. Because when you get involved in what God is doing, He provides for you. So if He's called you to give, He's going to provide the funds for it, baby. Yes, He is. He's good like that. If it becomes a point where God says, oh, don't do that anymore, you can call us and we are not going to make you feel weird about it. We're going to be like, yeah, thank you so much for what you've done in the past. We're so thankful for you. We're praying. It's going to be good. There is no shame here. Get involved in what God's doing. And if God calls you out of it, you get out. That's it. Okay. No shame here. It's not like quitting the gym. Nobody's going to say, hey, wait a second. You're going to quit the gym? We'll give you a discount. That's not going to happen. Okay. So listen, it is exciting to get involved in what God's doing. We're excited for you to get involved. So Alexa's in. Alexis is in. Who is next? You're next. Give to starradio.com. $25 a month is our most popular giving level. A single gift of $100. That would be awesome. Thank you so much for getting involved right now. You are needed.
1: No, in the next few minutes, let's see if we can raise $500.
2: Yes.
1: Can we do that in the next
2: 15?
1: Give it a time. 15 minutes?
2: Yeah.
1: All right, that's not the hugest amount. We do need to go further than that. But let's start with something that everybody can see as a doable number. And can we raise $500 in the next 15 minutes?
2: Yeah.
1: It could be five people coming in with $100 and suddenly, wow, we've done that. One person can come in with $25 a month. That would be $300 over the course of a year. And then
2: awesome.
1: We would be $200 away. If two people came in, just two people, came through and said, I want to do $25 a month, just like that, we would raise that $500.
2: That would
1: so
2: be amazing.
1: Right now, here's the thing, is when we say two people, that's when somebody goes, well, hey, somebody heard that. Somebody heard that and I'll give the 20 and they'll give the $25 a month and somebody else will do it too. And then what happens is we all think somebody else will do it. Mm-hmm. And then we end up having to come back and tell you that nobody did.
2: Right.
1: And that is...
2: We don't want to do that.
1: No, that is not where we want to go right now. So $500 in the next 15 minutes. That's two people at $25 a month. That would pass that. It's five people at $100 a month. It's 10 people at $50 a month. I don't want you to feel like any of the numbers that I gave, you're like, well, that none of those are my number. I want you to give your number. Your number. I'm just throwing out ideas, but I want you to give your number right now.
2: Mm-hmm.
1: All right. So once again, the number is 833-370-7827, 833-370-STAR. 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
2: You are needed. Thank you so much for catching the vision, for getting involved in what God is doing. 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

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We're going to the moon, moon, moon. 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You know how you feel. You turned on star. You were having a terrible day. Things were going wrong. You spilled your coffee. I did that this morning. And then I spilled my oatmeal. If you did that too, wow, this is wild. So, hey, things happen, right? And then you're like, ugh, this is how we have to think about it. It's all up from here, baby. It's getting better from here. So you turned on star. You got that joy, that hope, all of the inspiration that you needed, and things turned around for you. That's in the simplest way that God uses star in our lives. There are big ways too, and you've experienced it. The way that you listen to star, the reason you listen to star is exactly the reason why you give. You're just giving in this moment because we got 9 minutes to go and $500 needing to be raised up. We can do this. Give2starradio.com. 833-370-STAR. 833-370-7827. Thank you so much for getting involved right now.

0: We began listening when our son was born 10 weeks premature. He and I almost didn't survive the delivery. It was complicated. And while I was home recovering and he was in the hospital getting stronger to come home, I began listening every day.
1: I speak the name of Jesus over you.
0: I had grown up in the church. You know, I knew of God, I knew of Jesus, but I certainly didn't have a relationship with them. And I began seeking that after listening to music and programming on your station.
1: I pray for-

0: husband did the same, and we are now a family of four. Our children are both believers, and your radio station was a part of changing our lives forever.
1: Man, that's amazing, right? I love that promise that in the Bible where it says, and you and your household will be saved, right? So I just love that she got to experience that. And maybe you've been praying for that too, that the rest of your family comes to know God. We are agreeing with you in that prayer. We're praying that with you. So thank you so much for just continuing to pray for that. Thank you so much for just holding on. And you know what? When you need to keep holding on and you need that trust and that hope, you turn on Star and it's here for you. God is so good like that. He is so faithful to come through for us in just the way that we need, exactly when we need it. And if you've been holding on, listen, your breakthrough is coming, okay? He's got you. Thank you so much for being part of our family. We're glad that you're here. We're glad that you're listening right now in the middle of a fundraiser. Yes, it's the right time because God can use you to do amazing things. So here's the website to get involved. 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And here's the phone number. It's 833-370-STAR. 833-370-7827. Slim, I'm seeing lots of people getting involved right now. It's so exciting.
2: Yes, we want to thank Wilma. Wilma coming through. Thank you, Wilma. Wilma came through with a $100 gift. Now, our goal here before the end of the hour was $500, so that brings us down to $400. Thank you so much, Wilma. And then we had an anonymous gift come in for another $50. Thank you. Oh, let me go back to Wilma. Wilma said, keep doing what you're doing through the good glory of God.

0: before we know it. And so we need to keep the momentum going. 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
12: Hi, my name's Kurt, and I've been thinking during this pledge drive, we have electricity in our home, and we pay for electricity to make sure that we have what we need in order to take care of our family, and we're all a family, the family of God, and like if my kids go to turn the light on, the light comes on, or if I need to turn the light on, the light comes on for me, but we all need the electricity at different times, so when I need it, it's there for me, and when my kids need it, it's there for me, so I've kind of seen this as the same way, you know, I'm not always listening, but when I do need it, it's there for me.
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0: is where you get to say, look what God did. You hear all these stories where you go, look what God did. Did you see what God did? Did you hear what God did? And then you get to be a part of what God does here at Star. So we ask for you to come along and join us, 833-370-7827. With it being a new hour, that means we have a new goal. And the goal for this hour is $2,100. $2,100. You can help us get there one gift at a time. Come along and be a part of the Star Giving family right now.
1: Yeah, thank you so much for even considering this. Let's take just a quick moment and just ask God's blessing over this hour in fundraising. Lord, we love you. We thank you. We thank you for your love for us. We thank you for the privilege it is to be a part of what you're doing through a radio ministry like Star. Father, we ask for your blessing and your abundance on your work here. Lord, that you would inspire people who are listening right now and move them towards action, and that action being giving financial gifts to keep your radio ministry going strong so that others could hear about the transformative power of a relationship with Jesus, because that's really what all of this is all about. Lord, we submit this hour to you. We lay it at your feet. We ask your blessing on it in Jesus' name. Amen.
2: Amen.
1: Thank you so much for even being here and considering this. You're listening during a fundraiser, so you get it. You understand the value of Star beyond just a music service provider. It's a community of people all coming together around the idea of Jesus. We're all chasing after him and trying to live our lives a little bit more like him. And a radio station like this helps us to be able to do that with songs and stories that give you what you need to get through each and every day. And so, from time to time, we say the only reason we stay on the air, or the only way we're able to stay on the air, is because of the generosity of people like you giving financial gifts like $100, $50. Bob gave $750. Mitesh gave $1,000 earlier. Other people doing $25 a month. They're all different size, shape gifts. But the overall need for this hour, $2,100. I'm wondering if in the next 20 minutes, we can see the first $1,000 towards that need come in. That's $25 a month from you and a few other people. That's a $1,000 all-at-once gift like Mitesh gave, or Stan and Shirley. They gave $1,000 earlier as well. Whatever it looks like, your participation right here in this moment, you listening right now, I don't think is a coincidence. And would you consider taking a step toward what God is doing through Star and give financially? I promise as soon as you do, you'll listen to the radio station differently. You'll hear all the songs and testimonies a bit differently, because you'll be able to say, hey, I'm making these things happen with my financial support. 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He's really responsible for all of us, or for all of it, but he's using our financial generosity in order to keep the radio station on the air so that he can do what only he can do. 833-370-7827. 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Let's do it. Come on.

on vacation for spring break, and we got a phone call that our house was on fire. We were beside ourselves, and we came home to find out that every memory, everything was gone. This was a home that my daughter came home to as a little girl. Anything she ever had in her 12 years was now taken from her. And the other night, she just had a really, really bad night. And she said, "Mommy, why do these things happen?" But I didn't know how to answer her. So all I could do was just lay on the bed next to her, rub her back, and I started to sing "Good, Good Father" by Chris Tomlin to her.

0: And as I sang to her, she started singing back to me, and she knew the words. And at that moment, I thought of Star, and if it wasn't for Star, my daughter wouldn't even know the words to those songs. So when we think our kids aren't listening, they really are. And is it making a difference? Without a doubt in my mind.
1: Star impacts people in so many different ways. You hear Peggy's story, and Star was here to teach her daughter the words to a song that encouraged them in a time of need. And, you know, not everybody that's listening right now is having a great day. Somebody's listening that's barely just holding it together, and Star might be that one thing that's helping them to just breathe and get through this day. And giving them hope and encouragement and love, letting them know that God is in their lives, changing the way that they go through their day. And in this fundraising celebration, you're a part of that. We celebrate these stories of how God works, and then we give you the opportunity to say, I want to see God's work continue. I want to join in what Star is doing. And that's why you give. You give because you say, I love how God works through Star, and I want to be a part of that. So that's why we ask you to come along and join us and be a part of the giving family. Whatever amount that's on your heart, when you give, that's the goal. The goal is to support what God does here at Star. So the number is 833-370-7827, and online it's givetostarradio.com.
2: Yeah, this fundraiser wraps up at the end of the day on Friday. 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We set a little kind of mini goal for another $1,000 added to the total in the next now 11 minutes. Mm-hmm. So whatever part of that $1,000 you can bite off and say, hey, I'll cover this. $100, $25 a month, all $1,000 of it. Every size gift is needed. Every kind of giver is needed as well. There's room for everyone on the team that gives to support what God is doing in the hearts and lives of people like Peggy, who you just heard from, Slim, myself, yourself, and countless other people all through the Star listening area. That's what you're funding. That's what you're fueling. So we just love to have you on the phone or online right now. And we will never ask you to surrender something that brings value to your life in order to give to the radio station. We're not going to say, stop buying Red Bull, Slim, in order to start giving money to the radio station. Slim Yes. might be known to have a Red Bull occasion. Or yeah. two or three. He's done well to cut back, though.
1: How many so far today? I broke my rule and I opened a second one because my rule has been one. But hold on. Yeah. I opened the second one and I spilled it. That was God saying, why? Why did you do the second one?
2: Yes. See?
1: True.
2: See? So we're not saying ever that you should not buy the things or put money towards the things that you feel like add value to your life. I do it all the time. There's things that I spend money on every month because I feel like it adds value to my life. But what we will say is, if you think Star adds value to your life as well, would you consider supporting it the same way you support those other things that you give money towards because you feel like they add value to your life? That's all we're saying. Your financial support can get us one towards the goal of $1,000 in the next 9 minutes, and two really can be a huge step towards the overall financial need for this fundraiser. And you're giving because you know the difference Star makes on the daily in your life. 833-370-7827, 833-370-7827, givetostarradio.com. We need you on the phone right now. Let's go.

0: Star family, we are looking for you right now. Our goal before 30 minutes of this hour is passed is to raise $1,000. And so far we haven't even started. We have so far to go on raising that $1,000. So we need you. The last person we heard from was Bob. Bob came through, and I love Bob because I always say B-O-B stands for blessings on blessings. So Bob, thank you for coming through with those blessings on blessings. But we need the next person to come along and join and help us pick up the momentum, because things have come to a stop, and let's get it going once again. $1,000 in 4 minutes. Now, that can be three people coming through with $25 a month. Maybe you're somebody who says, I can do $1,000. We've heard from a few people today that have said, I can do $1,000. Mitesh did it. Stan and Shirley came through. Andrew came through with a $2,000 gift. So I know it might seem like a really large number to you, but you might be one of those folks who say, I can actually do that. Mm-hmm. I can do that right now. So in the next 4 minutes, whether you're saying, hey, I'm just going to take a small bite of that and make this happen. Maybe it's a $25 a month gift. Maybe it's a one-time $100 a month or $100 gift. Or maybe you're saying, hey, I can do the thousand. We need you right now. So you can give us a call or you can join us online.
1: 833-370-7827, 833-370-7827. You can also give at give2starradio.com. Teresa, $22 a month. Thank you so much for
0: that. Thank you, Teresa.
1: Hey, Teresa, that gets us a good step of the way there. That leaves about $740 in the next 3 minutes. Honestly, it's going to take a couple of heroes. And no, hear me when I say this. No matter what you give, if it's $10, if it's $10 a month, or it's all $1,000, you're a hero when it comes to you. You've taken a step that very, very few other people in the Star Listening family will actually ever take. We've done some research behind the scenes, and the total, like the numbers kind of go like this, and I won't bore you with a lot of percentages and so on and so forth, but for as many thousands of people who listen to and benefit from the ministry of Star, really only between 2 and 3% of those people will ever give a financial gift. So you are like joining the elite of the elite. It's like you're coming on the Olympic team right now when you join the team that gives financially. 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
0: So negative.
11: Hi, my name is Chuck. My wife and I, yesterday morning, we were having breakfast at a little local restaurant and happened to run into a former teacher of mine. And I just very briefly spoke with her and said it was nice to see her. And at the end of our breakfast, she came over to our table and gave my wife and I both a hug and laid a $100 bill on our table and said, it's just such a blessing to see you two out. And if you can use this, great. And if you can't, then pay it forward. So couldn't think of a better way to pay that forward than to make a donation. And our praise is to God and to people that he touches to do great things.
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0: so much to be thankful for, and thankful that you are here with us. It is our September fundraising celebration here on Star. It's Slim and Matt with you. The number is 833-370-7827. And if you're still listening and you haven't given yet, that's okay. But maybe now is the time. We haven't heard from anybody in a little while, but we would love to hear from you. So two great ways to reach us online: give2starradio.com. 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And the phone number, 833-370-7827.
1: So here's the reality of this situation. Every hour has a financial need to it. This fundraiser ends at the end of the day on Friday, and if we're not at 100%, we don't keep going. Like, we trust God with all of the numbers, including the number that he gave us for the goal for this event, and we continue to lean into that. But we also feel, as a part of that, that it's important for us to come to you and say, this is the reality of the financial needs. Here's how much is needed, particularly for this hour. By the end of the hour, we need to try our best to add another now $1,540 into the fundraiser total, because Zoe just jumped in at $25 a month. Thank you so much.
0: Thank you, Zoe.
1: To the giving team.
0: Yes, Zoe.
1: So about $1,500 still to be added, 19 minutes to happen. Why would you even consider giving to a radio station, which is a great question. Let me tell you about Sheila. She wrote us a while back and said, I found myself getting overwhelmed by the times we're living in. Can I get an amen? Too much doom and gloom getting me down. And she said, after thinking, I came to an epiphany that I needed to inundate myself, that's her word, inundate herself with joy and hope instead of the doom and gloom that maybe you can find on your scrolling on your phone from time to time. She says, I now start every day with Star. Your station is not only inspiring and filled with positive vibes, but also laugh out loud fun. She's using Star as a combatant to the doom and gloom that's everywhere else in the community, and using it as a source of joy and a sense of happiness and positive vibes every morning. She starts every day with it. She also gives financially to keep it on the air, and that's her reason. You know what that feels like, because doom and gloom, she's not wrong about it. It's everywhere. Scroll your phone for about 40 seconds and you can end up in the worst rabbit hole mentally of your life if you're not careful. So we need the positive influence. We need the messages that there is hope, that God is good. There are wonderful things still happening in the world. We need those messages. They come 24/7 through the songs and stories on Star, only because people like Sheila and like Zoe and Teresa and Stan and Shirley and others are funding it with their financial support. 833-370-7827. Our job is to build a case as to why you might want to consider supporting what God does through Star, and then invite you into that. And so that's what we're doing right here. We think Star is an important ministry, a valuable thing that is worthy of your financial support. It's how we stay on the air. And the overall need for this hour now, about $1,500. So can you raise your hand and say, count me in, like Zoe, for $25 a month? Can you raise your hand and say, count me in for $100 single gift? Or maybe the Lord's blessed financially and you can do the entire $1,500 need. Here's the number, 833-370-7827. I've given that number about 29,000 times, and then all of a sudden it was like, wait, what is it again? 833-370-7827. Again, 833-370-7827. Online, you can give as well at givetostarradio.com. Help us meet the $1,500 need this hour. Come on.

I am 13 years old, and I haven't been with my dad for 6-7 years because he is a major alcoholic, and he doesn't really want me in his life, and he has refused to get help. And then my brother started dealing drugs, and he became a major hardcore drug addict. And right now, me and my mom are in the midst of moving. So I am really stressed out, but when I listen to the station, I feel everything will be okay. Because no matter what, God has a plan.

0: 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And the reason I call in is when you hear other people's stories and their outcome was that they got closer to God, I was wanting to donate towards the station because every time I hear it, I feel like I'm heard and I'm cared for, even through hard times.
1: Wow. Jess, with family members struggling with an addiction at the age of 13, is dealing with things that nobody really at any point in life really should deal with, especially at the age of 13. But she uses it just as a reminder that no matter what, God's got a plan. That is a reminder, 100%. Hands down, you and I need every day. No matter what, God's got a plan. No matter what you find out in the next 45 minutes, God's got a plan. No matter what piece of mail is waiting in your mailbox when you get home and it's a statement from the IRS that, hey, they're coming looking for you, God's got a plan. No matter what relationship challenge you're facing right now, you need the reminder, God's got a plan. 24/7, that's what's happening on Star. 833-370-7827. 833-370-7827 is the number to call. Now, still looking for another $1,500 to add into the total. 11 minutes to go. We just don't have a ton of time, so we're looking for some heroes who can put whatever you're doing on pause right now and take just a moment and pick up the phone and call that number and make a gift, or go online to Give Two Star Radio and make a gift as well.
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2: 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I can't do the math right now, but we're moving. We're moving. 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Not trying to twist your arm here. Just trying to invite you right now to do something that's just so good. Star has helped so many people in times of need, shows up just when you need it. So come along and join us. The number, 833-370-7827. 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

0: Just about 6 minutes left in this hour, and we are looking for you. The goal left for this hour is $1,380, and it sounds like a big number, but each one of us coming along and joining in at different giving amounts can bring this down. And yes, just the next 5 minutes. The number 833-370-7827. That's 833-370-STAR. And then the express lane, if you really want to help us get this done in that 5 minutes, is to jump online at givetostarradio.com.
1: Yeah, you give because you know how you feel when you listen. 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

0: Fundraiser. My name is Chad. I'm here with Matt. And this is the time when we come on and kind of remind you that we are listener supported. And if you've already gotten involved, thank you. If you've gotten involved in other fundraisers, you got involved again during this fundraiser, thank you. 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You're going to be uplifted. You're going to be encouraged. You're going to get you through the middle of the week. That sometimes it's tough dealing with all the things that are thrown at you throughout the day. 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
1: Hey, thank you for even considering this. Every hour has a financial need to it, because this wraps up on Friday afternoon. We don't keep going if we're not at 100% fully funded. So prayerfully behind the scenes for quite a while, we've been just seeking the Lord's face as to what the financial goal for this fundraiser should be based on what our budget is and so on and so forth. And so you listening in this moment, you're part of hopefully the equation that God is creating to put all of the gifts together to meet the financial goal for this hour, which, by the way, is $2,500. Mm-hmm. So we can get there a number of different ways, but I'm wondering if in this next like 15 minutes or so, we could take care of the first $1,500. That's one person who's been blessed financially who can make a all-at-once gift of $1,500, or that's you and a handful of other people giving $25 a month. Or if you want to just say, hey, I can't do 15, but I could do 500, 833-370-7827, online, give2starradio.com. 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It's something you find value in on Star. It's that thing that I would encourage you to consider as you pray about getting involved financially and making a financial gift.
0: 833-370-7827. 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That number, once again, 833-370-7827. Tony getting us started this hour. Hey, Tony, thank you so much for that gift. 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

around this time, I was fired from my job, and I thought life was over because I had no job for the summer, and my boss didn't even tell me she was laying me off. She just didn't call me back. So I was distraught. I thought I was going to have no money. How was my bills? I was going so much debt. I just graduated from college, and I was stressed out. And then my fiance, he said, you're the one person I know that has so much faith. And it's unbelievable about how much I've learned about God just being with you. And I said, you know what? You're right. And I mean, I praise God in that moment like never before. Just because I knew God was going to do something great, because I thought

0: both of you, and I was hired at a job making more than my previous job. And now I'm a teacher, and I absolutely love my school. It's just amazing how God is working in my life right now. Just because times get hard doesn't mean God isn't listening.
1: Wow, what a great reminder. And when I hear Samira's story, I think it's the children's book or the story about a terrible, no good, very bad day. Remember that story?
2: Mm-hmm.
1: Yeah, because like she had one of those days, unexpectedly found out she lost her job. Things are just not looking good at all. 24 hours later, she's got a new job, more money, she's done a complete 180. Somebody's going to have a terrible, no good, not very good day at all, horrible day today. And tomorrow, things are going to look significantly better. And God uses in Samira's life and in your life and countless other people's lives, songs and stories to be reminders of, it may not be such a great day today, but God is still on the throne. He still sees you. He still has a plan for your life. And He is creating good things for you. You may not see them or feel them or experience them today, but tomorrow, girl, tomorrow, guy, is a new day. And that's worth something. That's why we're here sharing stories like that and saying it's only possible for Samira because somebody gave a financial gift to keep Star on the air. That's our invitation to you right now to pick up the phone and join the financial team, 833-370-7827.
2: Also can spell that at 833-370-STAR. Website is give2starradio.com. We were just talking off the air a moment ago about the need for the hour. And maybe you notice when we use the word need, because a little behind the scenes here, every hour has a need. And the people that are in charge here at our ministry, they say, hey, you know what? To stay on pace, you have to raise, or we would like you to raise $2,500 for this hour. So that is the need for this hour. And so it's not so much a goal. It is the need. And a goal is something we want to accomplish. And it's a little bit more heavy, right? So we have one gift in from Tony. We're just shy of $2,500 left to go. And to really crazy make your brain explode, we're a quarter of the hour away. So we only have 45 minutes to do that now as the time keeps ticking by. So last night there was somebody that gave a $2,000 gift. Maybe there's somebody right now that could do a $2,000 gift or a $500 gift or that $25 a month gift. Whatever that is for you, everybody coming together, giving their very best gift to make sure every hour is funded. So that number, now that you know kind of how it works and why, $2,500 to go, just shy of that, I mean, 833-370-7827, 833-370-7827. Give online right now, give2starradio.com. If you're that person that can give $2,000 or $25 a month, either way, call us right now, 833-370-7827.

0: February of last year, I was diagnosed with early stages of breast cancer, and to receive that devastating news is just heartbreaking for anyone.
1: What looks so hopeless now? What weighs down your heart with doubt?
0: I struggled with the choices that I was going to make as far as surgeries and if I was going to go ahead with any type of treatment. Through prayer, my husband and I prayed, and we decided to go ahead with the treatment and the surgery. While I was in the hospital, I was just overwhelmed with emotion, and my husband just kept encouraging me to just have faith in God that it would all work out. Well, everybody that I was encountering in the hospital just had encouraging, godly words for me. As I was getting ready to go into surgery, I looked at my husband one more time, and I started to cry. My husband's like, "Don't cry. Go into that operating room knowing that God is with you and he's taking care of you." Well, when they rolled me into the operating room, there was Star playing on the radio in the operating room.

0: couldn't believe that this was happening to me. I started crying, and the nurses approached me, and they told me not to get upset, not to get worried. Everything was going to be all right, and I knew it was because God was just reaffirming to me that he was with me in that operating room. And today, I give God the glory because I'm cancer-free.
1: A great example there, that's Star family member Corella, of when you give God your weakness, he will take it and give you strength. And obviously, that's scary. Nobody wants, you know, I heard her say, I couldn't believe this was happening to me. I think everybody feels that way when you get in one of those situations like this. This happens to other people, not me. And she prayed. And that's a prime example of the power of prayer and this radio ministry. Her happening to hear Matthew West as she was going into that really scary moment in her life. And we're so happy that she now supports Star and tells that story so that all of us can realize how important these songs and messages are in our lives. And the truth of the matter is, it comes at a cost. We are a listener-supported radio ministry. And so when you hear Corella's story and the song that she knew it because of Star. So you can take all the steps in your mind, but really, that's why we have these fundraisers, so that these songs can continue every day for years to come. We do these fundraisers a few times throughout the year, and there's a couple of ways you can get involved. 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I know it's a lot to remember. 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
2: So here's the breakdown on the numbers. Still $2,500, just about $2,500 needed for this hour. Every fundraising hour has a need, so that at the end of the fundraiser on Friday, we'll be at 100% fully funded. We are behind right now, so if you're in the place where you can make a hero-sized gift of $2,500 or $3,000, realize that would be a huge jumpstart to what really we're trusting God for this afternoon. We trust God with every dollar, but we do feel like it's important, because the way he funds this ministry is through people like you. We do feel like it's important to come to you with the financial needs and say, here's how you can take part if you're in a position to. If you'd like to give, but financially it's just not possible, totally get it. I would encourage you just to receive and enjoy the music and the stories, and just these are the moments why Star is here, for people who would love to be able to participate, but like things are just not going well in life, and it's the reality is you can't, even if you wanted to. But for others of us, we are in a place where we can give if we would choose to. And if that's you, realize you being generous in this moment helps to stand in the gap for somebody who would like to be generous but can't, and also will make sure that Star is there for you and for them and for countless other people across the Star family listening area 24/7 for days, weeks, months, years to come. 833-370-7827. 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
1: Challenge alert for sure. If there was a Mount Rushmore of givers in the last 5 minutes, their names would be up on this and their faces carved in stone. Tom and Barbara. Tom and Barbara just stepped up with a $2,000 challenge for you. Everyone listening right now heard about the need of $2,500 for the hour. Tom and Barbara said, you know what? Let's do a $2,000 dollar-for-dollar challenge between now and the end of the hour. So we got a little over 20 minutes to raise up $2,000. So that means your monthly gift of $25 will be doubled right now. If you give a $500 gift, that will be doubled. A $1,000 gift will be doubled. But again, just 20 minutes to do this. So 833-370-7827 is our phone number.
2: Yeah, if you can also give online at give2starradio.com. It will count towards the challenge. 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So they've given this challenge gift and said to Chad and I, use it to get other people on the team. 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The reason you'd give to begin with is simply because you know why you listen to Star. You know how you feel when you listen to Star. How it makes your day better. How it, maybe at the end of a long day, you're heading home from work and you're trying to forget about work and get your head in the right space so that you can show up well as a parent and a spouse when you walk in the front door at the end of the day. And God helps you with that through the songs and stories on Star. That's why you would give. You're just giving now because you have the opportunity to lock arms with Tom and Barbara's generosity and have the impact of your gift doubled right
1: 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The clock is ticking. Just 20 minutes left in this challenge. So be on the line right now, 833-370-7827. 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

0: 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Thank you for that call. 833-370-7827. 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So a little bit over 15 minutes. Here's the number, 833-370-7827. 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
1: Yeah, time's a wasting. 15 minutes to go before this opportunity to double the impact of your gift goes away. Why would you consider giving? I want you to think about Tay. Tay wrote us and said, this morning on my way to work, I turned on the radio and the song No Fear by John Reddick was on. Tay says, the last few weeks have been very difficult, and I was thinking and feeling that I am not okay. And then goes on to say, thank you for sharing the love of Christ. I was moved and renewed when that song came on. I literally turned on the radio and that song was on just for me. That is not anything that I can do or Chad can do or any of us can do. That's the power of the Holy Spirit through the songs and stories where He connects Tay with the right song at the right time. He connects you with the right song at the right time. He connects you with the right message just when you need to hear it. That's what you're fueling when you give a financial gift, and you've got the opportunity to double the impact of your gift right now. 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
1: This is a challenge, a $2,000 challenge happening right now during our September fundraiser. 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
4: 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I was thinking, look at it like you're 80 years old, looking back, and that kid's like, hey, you want to play catch? You would give anything. 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
6: 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I haven't seen my couch since Tuesday. 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
1: All right, guys. It's time. 4 minutes left in this challenge. Started with $2,000 from Tom and Barbara. Hey, yep. Sheila, thank you for catching the vision, doubling your gift. She gave $100. That's now $200 worth of impact. And just a moment ago, we heard from Steve, who gave, it's new to the giving team, by the way, gave $850. That is doubled. So putting all the gifts together since this challenge started, we now have $825 to go in just 4 minutes to get there.
2: 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You've got time. 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

couple of months ago, I was struggling with the decision that I had to make. I was offered a job opportunity, which meant taking a leap of faith into this new opportunity and leaving the comfort of a job that I had been working for 10 years. I was praying and journaling one morning, and I asked God to give me guidance and wisdom. I went upstairs and was making my bed, and I put on Starny's, I always do. The radio personality said, "Are you struggling with the decision that you have to make this week?" He said, "Remember Isaiah 41:10. Do not fear, I am with you. I uphold you with my righteous right hand. Do not fear, I will help you."

0: And I remember just standing there and said, God, is that you? And I've just felt such a peace. And I took the position, and I know now that it was truly of God, and he used STAR to answer my prayer.
1: Thank you, Brenda. What a beautiful story, for sure. Hi, this is Art. Art Garza. I'm glad to be here today. You know, you might be in a situation where you find yourself asking, God, what are you telling me? God, what are you sharing? What are you saying? Is this you? And here's what I've learned in my own life, and I know we talk about it here in this staff, is that God does speak to us. And when things are unclear, often what I learned from a pastor friend of mine, he says, you know what, when you don't know what's the next thing to do, remember the last thing he told you to do. Remember the last thing he told you to do. So often I'll take a step back and find comfort in that. But the most beautiful thing right now that we're hearing is that God does speak, and he does guide, and we're not alone. You're not alone in the decision that you have to make. 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I love hearing the stories of even the jocks, the DJs on the radio, speaking and encouraging you with God's word. That's why we're here. 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That's why we're here. And you make that possible. 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
2: 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We do have some celebrating to do, Art. Just wrapped up a challenge a few moments ago.
1: Yes.
2: Lorna, for your $100, thank you. 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
1: You.
2: And then Carolyn just came in and cleaned it all up, gave $1,000. Thank you, Carolyn.
1: Way to go, Carolyn.
2: She's given before and said, oh, you know what, I heard this challenge, I want to double my gift. So, Carolyn, thank you for that gift. And we met the challenge there. Our friends in Tom and Barbara helped us start about a half hour ago. And so as we move into a new hour and we talk about the hourly need, this hour's goal is $2,500. And so we're starting fresh. We're starting new. Every hour has a need. And this hour, it's $2,500. So with that in mind, maybe you can do what Carolyn did. Give a $1,000 gift. Or a few minutes ago, last hour, Steve gave $850. Maybe your budget looks more like doing $25 a month. Totally up to you. You know your financial situation, but just know the need for the hour is $2,500, and you know how you feel when you listen. 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

0: perfectly. That's Micah Tyler with a little help from Colton Dixon on Your Uplifting Star Wednesday afternoon. My name is Chad. I'm here with Art. We're going through all of the messages and gifts that are coming through during our September fundraiser. And this one kind of stood out to me from Jenna Lynn. Jenna Lynn wrote, "The uplifting music has made my drive relaxing, and I love the messages that the songs give. The stories I've heard have reminded me that God is working and is changing lives. I used to think I wasn't worth anything, and I didn't love myself. These songs give me the reminder that I am loved." Wow, Jenna Lynn, thank you for revealing that about yourself. And I'm sure a lot of Star Family members right now are listening going, yeah, I've got low self-worth. Or there are times where I don't love myself, or I don't think I'm worth anything. I think we all go through that at times in our lives. And the fact that you, luckily, you were listening to Star and you were reminded that you are loved and that Jesus has you, and you were able to be here and be part of the Star family. And we really mean that. Whether you give to Star or maybe you're not in a financial situation where you can give, if that's you, you're welcome to. Pray that others that can give will stand behind you and give your share and make sure that Star is fully funded. I do want to give you the phone number and the website, but really, if you're somebody like Jenna Lynn that has low self-worth, that really needs community, please know that we love that you're here. We love that everyone is listening to Star and participating in our Facebook pages and downloading the app and being part of the family. Everybody is welcome here at Star, but it does take financial support to do what we do. So here's the phone number, 833-370-7827. Give your very best gift. I know this hour has a goal, and Art will get into that in just a second. But the phone number again, 833-370-STAR. Or the website, give2starradio.com.
1: The goal is $2,500. $2,500 this hour. And so far, thanks to Brenda, she called in with $100.
0: Yes.
1: Thank you so much. We so appreciate it. Thank you. Thank you. So $2,400 left in this hour. The goal, $2,400 left. You are making a difference. So know this. When you call, not only are you helping us get this goal. I mean, it's baby steps towards, this is day two of our four-day fundraiser. It's day two. And it takes every single call, every single hour to get to the total goal. So please don't wait. If you're listening, you're like, you know what? That's my story. That's a reminder for me. And if you have resources that you think, you know what? I can afford $50 or as Chad said earlier, $25 a month or whatever's on your heart. We invite you to call right now. The number right now to call, once again,
0: 833-370-STAR. That's 833-370-7827. I don't think there's anybody on the line, so we need a leader right now to call and give your very best gift. Make sure we get this hour fully funded. Thanks again for Barbara for getting us started. 833-370-7827. Or during this song, go to the website and give there. 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And thank you. The

I was pregnant with my son, and I was rushed to the hospital by ambulance 8 weeks early in an emergency situation. When I got there, they told me that the baby was delivered right then and there, and it was very scary because there was a chance that the baby was not going to make it at the end. So they rushed me into the operating room, and the first thing I hear is Jeremy Camp's song, He Overcame, playing on the radio. So I say to the nurse, is this Christian music that you're playing? And I guess she thought I was offended because she said, I am so sorry, I will turn this off. And I said to her, please leave it on and turn it louder.

0: night, almost as if the Lord was saying to me, I have this one, and it's going to be okay. Hardly the whole time that my son was being delivered, and I just felt so blessed that night. I really felt like the Lord was with me, and he came through that. This radio station does not just give music for people to listen to for enjoyment, but it helps with changing lives. They speak to you in a way that can really help you to rejoice with the good times and to deal with the tough times in life.
1: Boy, life is hard, right? Surprises happen, challenges happen, things that we're not ready to face, and they happen. Life is hard like that. And you know, you can read in the Bible and find out that God's with us every step of the way. He doesn't always promise that bad things won't happen, because they do happen, but he promises to be with us throughout every single challenge in our lives. And that's the joy of, I don't want to say the joy of a challenge, but the beauty of what God does in our lives is he works all things together for good. So even the things that are meant for our bad, God uses for good. Ultimately, we can rest and know that we're not alone. 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
2: 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And the simple fact is, you know how you feel when you listen to Star. You know how you experience the presence of the Holy Spirit as you worship through what you hear at Star. 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But, you know, that's the reason that you give right now. 833-370-7827, so that you can have those moments, so that, hey, Daryl can have those moments. 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
2: 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And now $2,350 to go to reach this hour's goal. 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
1: Thank you.
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10: 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And I just very briefly spoke with her and said it was nice to see her. 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

A year and a half ago, I was addicted to methadone, and I asked Jesus to heal me from that addiction, and he did. I was looking forward to listening to Star, right? Like, yeah, I'm free. I'm going to hear all this beautiful, encouraging music, and you were doing a fundraiser. And I was like, oh, man, I really wanted to hear music. But then I ended up hearing all these amazing stories how people gave their life to Christ and were able to beat the addiction of drugs and alcohol. And I cried for the whole week, every day. So $65 is what I used to pay to methadone clinic. So now I donate that to the fundraiser.

0: 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And the music is just so pure.
1: God bless you, Steve. 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And now he's giving to Star because of what he heard when he was listening to a fundraiser or one of the times he was tuned in and he heard the stories of how people have been changed and connected to Jesus because of this radio ministry. It's a super powerful thing to think about. 833-370-7827. 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
3: Oh, I love the sound of this.
1: Yes.
3: Challenge alert. What does that mean? That means right now, thanks to some anonymous givers who come together, they're challenging. There's a challenge, a $2,500 dollar-for-dollar challenge. What does that mean if you're just tuning in for the first time? Here's what it means. You've been listening to the station going, okay, all this fundraising going on, this radio station relies and is dependent on people just like you to fuel this ministry. And when a $2,500 challenge happens, that means right now when you call this moment, your $100 becomes $200. So it's challenged up to $2,500. So yes, if you're asking, what if I call with $2,500? It'll be $5,000. So yes, all will be matched. So you can call right now and be part of it because the challenge is happening right now and it goes until all $2,500 is gone. So you want to get on it now. So call right now, be a part of changing lives. Like you heard Chad talk about the $65 that we got a call from. Wow, what a difference. I think about this, like where else can you give a dollar and you're reaching tens of thousands of people? Tens of thousands of people. So your dollar goes a long way in changing lives. And right now, it's doubled with the $2,500 challenge. So call right now. The number again, 833-370-7827. I'm going to say it again slowly. Here you go. Ready? 833-370-7827. 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

0: I was at work and we were having a really, really rough time of it. Just everything seemed to be falling apart. And one of the guys at work said, hey, you really need to listen to this radio station. And so when I got in my truck to drive away, it couldn't hurt. And I actually had to pull my work truck over because I couldn't see because the tears were in my eyes. And it was like God speaking to me, telling me, it's going to be okay. You're not alone. I'm here with you. And it might take a little while, but it's going to be okay. You're going to get through it. So I'm going to walk with Jesus. I'm going to walk. And ever since then, I have listened to no other radio station. Anytime I have anything that's going on in my life, I turn that radio station on, and it seems like God's saying, okay, here's your song for today. And the song comes on and speaks to me saying, we'll get through it together. And to me, that is invaluable. You can't put a price tag on something like that.
1: Don't you relate to James? Don't you just relate to that, right? The song that just plays right at the right time. How often we hear that story of that song playing right at the right time. I think God is the perfect music director, is what we call him. The music director who plays the right song for the right person all across our cities. It's just so amazing how that happens. And you know firsthand the impact it has on your life. I know it does in my life. And that's what the station is designed to do. The programming is here for that very purpose, to remind you that you're not alone. You can have a bad day, right? And then just turn on the radio and you have to pull over because tears are just strolling down your face. That's the power of the Holy Spirit. That's God telling you and reminding you that He loves you and it's going to be okay. It's going to be okay. He has you. He's holding you. 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Would you be a part of this team? Would you be part of the giving team? Would you be a part of what God is doing? We invite you to do that. I'm going to give you the number, then we're going to give you a little challenge. Update 833-370-7827 is the number. 833-370-7827.
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3: 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But there's $2,500 sitting here. A little while ago, Carolyn gave $1,000. That would be doubled right now. If you gave $500, that would be doubled right now. 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

0: challenge alert.
1: Thank you to Karina, who got us started on this challenge. We are in a dollar for dollar, $2,500 challenge. And Karina got that first gift going. So that, if my math is right, is it 3,000? What is it? How many? Yes. So how many? 2,500. What's that? What's 2,500 minus 125?
2: That's 2,375.
1: $2,375 to go in the challenge.
2: That's exactly right. So see, we're doing the math, and it's not fuzzy math here. That's real math. And just so you know, your gift is doubled. It's not fuzzy doubled. It really is doubled. If you call right now. It's a match challenge happening right now. And so this is the time, if you've been thinking about, you know what, should I be part of this? Do I want to be part of this? The answer, I'm saying yes, okay? I'm saying yes. Know that you are making a difference in the lives of people. And know right now, when you call with your gift, it is doubled. And it's doubled until this match is gone. So you be part of it right now. Call us right now. The number is 833-370-7827. 833-370-7827.
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0: eligible.
1: Just 4 minutes left in this challenge. Hey, Joanna, thank you for getting your gift. Just got in. Brand new giver to Star. Joanna's gift is doubled. So remaining in this challenge with 4 minutes, everybody coming together, yes. We have to raise up $2,350. So maybe you're that person that can do $350. Maybe you can do $1,000. Maybe you can do $500. It's really going to take everybody being that hero at the last minute, raising a total of $2,350 in the next 3 minutes.
2: We're also inviting you to call in at $25 a month.
1: Yep.
2: So we have a $25 a month level where people say, you know what, I can do the partnership. And know this, people ask, how long do I have to give for? And we just say, you know what, you give as long as you can. And so when you finally can't, you just call and say, look, hey, I can't do anymore. Some people give for months, like 3 or 4 or 5 months. Others have been given for years. So I say this because your $25 a month right now is also doubled. So if you call in at $25 a month, in the next year, that's like $300. Well, that $300 becomes $600. So if you thought about, you know what, is it going to make it a difference? Is my gift going to make a difference? Your $25 a month is now doubled, and that adds to the total. We want to get to this challenge. You make it possible. The call will take less than 3 minutes. And most importantly, call because you know the station has made a difference in your life. And you know you're standing in the gap for those who don't have the resources, and you're making a difference in their lives. So it is making a difference. Call right now.
1: A little bit ago, Patrick gave a gift and put three little words with his gift. 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

0: had a bad horse accident in the backcountry and had to get life lighted, and I've got like 24 screws and 6 plates, and I was in a body brace for 11 months and a year and a half of physical therapy.
1: Come out of sadness from wherever you've been.
0: I've been on disability for the last several years, and it's been like a 5-year journey to get healthy and get off disability and back to work. I had major back surgery and a year and a half of therapy, and you know, I had a lot of chronic pain and I was on pain pills, and I got a little addicted to the pain pills. That took me down to a pretty dark place. So

0: I've been doing sober recovery for the last 3 years, and yeah, I listen almost exclusively. Lift up your face. It was my steady rock through the whole thing when I was really feeling low, and now I just got a new job. My wife and I's lives are gonna look up. It's been quite a journey, so I just wanted to give back now that I'm able to. So calm as you are.
1: There is something that you're dealing and maybe struggling with right now. Maybe it's the addiction that he was talking about. Maybe it's something that you're trying to move on from. Maybe you've got that new job that stresses you out. Maybe it's something in your relationship, but we all have something that we're dealing with right now. And if you don't, it's coming for you, because as soon as you think everything's okay, you know, there's some surprise around the next corner. And that's why we love the fact that we can, you know, turn to Jesus when we go have those tough times and when we're celebrating. I think sometimes people forget that they lean on Jesus when things aren't going great, and then all of a sudden everything's good in their life. And they're like, oh yeah, I'll just kind of figure that out when I get there. It's important that you have Star in your life every day to remind you of who's important, who's in charge. We really don't have a choice as to what's going to happen to us. He has the answers. He has the plan. But sometimes we get lost along the way, and Star is kind of steering you back on the path that you need to be on. And so if you find value in what you get out of Star, the reason you tuned in today is to be uplifted and pointed to Jesus. Maybe you've heard a story that echoes your own walk with God. There is power in that, because you whether you realize it or not, you're being reminded that you're not alone, that we're all going through different things. And, you know, if his issues with recovery and addiction and his new job don't relate to you, there's somebody else you might hear in a little bit here on Star that's going through the exact same thing as you. And we're happy that you're part of the Star family. But to do what we do on a daily basis, 24 hours a day, 7 days a week, it requires a certain amount of dollars to, you know, like any business. And so you hear our business partners, and then the rest is made up by you. People who support Star financially on the website, givetostarradio.com. 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You can also call right now, 833-370-7827. 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
2: Challenge alert. Okay, here's an update on the challenge. So what's happening right now, if you just tuned in, we're in the middle of a $2,500 challenge. It's a dollar-for-dollar challenge, which means that with whatever gift size you call in with right now, it is doubled. So you call with $100, it becomes $200. You call in with $500, it becomes $1,000. Every gift is doubled. Right now, the challenge is happening. And the last gift who we got from was April. Yep. April called in. Thank you, April, so much for your gift. $2,300 left in this challenge. $2,300 to go. And if you're listening, you're like, okay, am I going to make a difference? It is going to make a difference. No, it does. And most importantly, right now, it is doubled. So it is doubled. So it's a limited time that this $2,300 is available. We want to add it to the total. You make it possible. And you know, I say this, we'll talk behind the scenes. Like, you know, we never want to ever manipulate or guilt or ever come on the air and be desperate. We always communicate, look, it's our goal. There's a scripture verse that talks about planting and watering. You know, one person plants, one person waters, but God is in charge of the growth. He's in charge of the growth. So we're going to come to you and just share with you what's happening. And then anonymous donors are going to come and say, look, we believe in this organization. We believe in this ministry. We want to give to it too. We want to encourage others to give. So we're going to give $2,500 because we believe in the value. We want to encourage others to give. So we'll double whatever someone else gives. So it's the whole community coming together to make a difference. So right now, when you call in, your gift is doubled and it makes a difference. So we're planting, we're watering. God's in charge of the growth. If you feel led to do it right now. The challenge is on the table right now. $2,300 left to go. Whatever's on your heart, here's the number. 833-370-7827. You got that? One more time. I'm going to say it slow. Ready? 833-370-7827 or givetostarradio.com.

0: diagnosed with an acoustic neuroma, which is a type of brain tumor. If it gets too big, it can press against your brainstem and cause death. So getting that diagnosis was very shocking. I asked my friends at START if they could pray for me because I really didn't want to go through brain surgery.
1: So I hit my knees cause I've seen all heaven move.
0: And I got a phone call and it was my doctor. And he said, we can't find the acoustic neuroma in your MRI. And I was like, well, it was there a couple of weeks ago.
1: That's why when mountains move, I say, looks like somebody prayed.
0: I had no treatment. It was just prayer, my faith in God, and my brain tumor was gone.
2: Wow, what a wonderful story. Is that your story? Have you prayed for something? God just answered that prayer. He removed an illness or something in your life that's changed. Or maybe someone, you're in a place right now where something hasn't changed. You know, sometimes bad things happen and we're praying for God to remove it and it's not. That's the hardest thing sometimes to think about, is that bad things do happen. But the joy and the beauty is that God is in control, right? And that's the stretch that we have in our lives, is that He's reminding us that He's with us no matter what. My father has Parkinson's, and he used to be a pastor. And so we'll talk about the challenges and how hard it is as a pastor going through these challenges. But we'll get to a place where it's like, you know, the beauty is this is not forever. And we have eternity we get to go to. We're going to run in heaven. And so that's the beauty of it. And so we serve a God who is in control. Bad things happen, but He's with us. So I love to hear the stories and miracles that happen. I love that this radio station is here to encourage you through that journey. And I just want to remind us that we're not alone. And God is on the throne and He is working in our lives. He has you. We can trust Him. And He has you. This radio station is here to remind you 24 hours a day that He loves you and He has you.
3: 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We are in a challenge. 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We've received $200 of that $2,500. I just want to throw this thing out there, and if this doesn't apply to you, please stay with me for just a second. 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So if you're thinking of doing a $500 gift or a $1,000 gift, or you want to do all $2,300 remaining in this challenge, it would be doubled right now. 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I don't even know what job makes anymore a lot of money anymore.
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during Christmas season, I really started to listen to it more, and I just kept it on the radio all the time. Had a deeper connection with God during that time, and sometimes I'd listen, you know, if I was having a bad day. Some of the songs and some of the words gave me a lot of healing, too. You guys play The Truth by Megan Woods, and that's my favorite song, because sometimes I feel like a failure, and you know, sometimes, you know, the enemy's talking to me, and I'm going through the diaconate program right now with my church to become a deacon. I get, you know, say, well, maybe I'm not worthy enough to serve, or, you know, be part of what God's asking me to. The truth.

0: didn't know that, you know, his child, and as she says, made an image of a perfect king.
1: That's awesome. Kenneth, becoming a deacon. Have you had that thought in your life? Like, what does God want me to do with this life? Have you thought about that? And have you had to change because you chose wrong and God had a better plan for you? I think that Kenneth is going through that. Everybody has a past, and hopefully your past is not as good as where you're at today. But wherever you're at, we're happy that you're part of the Star family. We're happy that you're joining us during this. It's really a celebration of Star. That being said, it's a celebration to raise funds to keep Star funded throughout the year. But really, it's a celebration of what this ministry means to all of us. And if you've had those moments where you're not sure if you're doing what God wants you to do, you're not alone. You're like Kenneth. You're like Art. You're like myself. Joe's here in the studio. You don't hear him, but he's pressing all the buttons and making sure we sound good.
2: Thanks, Joe.
1: Joe doesn't know what he's doing. I mean, he does with the buttons, but with his life, right. He has no idea. None of us do. We're all trying to figure it out, and we're happy that you're here during this fundraiser. You can call us right now and support this radio ministry for yourself and others. The number is 833-370-7827.
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2: Okay. So here's what's going on. A $2,500 challenge. A $2,500 challenge is on the table. $1,950 left to go. Thanks to David, who called in with $300. Thank you, David.
1: Yes.
2: Alan, thank you. You called in with $50. Thank you, Alan.
1: By the way, Alan says, I listen every day. Thank you for the good news. Jesus still saves lives.
2: Oh, amen. Thank you, Alan. $1,950. So if you want to get in a challenge, it's right now. So David called in, his $300 became $600. Alan's $50 just became $100. So $2,500, anonymous giver saying, you know what, I believe in this radio station. I believe in what's happening. I believe in changing lives. I want to put money on the table to encourage others to give. So here's $2,500. We would like to count into the total, but your gift releases that. So call in right now with whatever gift size that is on your heart. We have like, what, 7 minutes to go?
1: Mm-hmm.
2: 7 minutes to go. You can do this. The call is going to be less than 3 minutes long. Less than 3 minutes long. But most importantly, besides how long the call is, you're a part of changing lives. 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Will you call right now, especially when your gift is being doubled? 7 minutes to go, 833-370-7827. 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
1: It is a challenge, and if you're not driving, raise your hand if you're a procrastinator. My hand's in the air.
2: I am too. I just say I'm motivated by deadlines.
1: This is the deadline. We have like 3 minutes left to try to use up all this challenge money. We're at the very end. This is time for the heroes to come through and give their very best gift, a dollar for dollar challenge. I'll just tell you, $1,950 remains. Can you do all of that? Can you do part of that? $500, maybe $100, $25 a month? Really, we need everybody on the phone line right now. I know Art's got the phone number and the website. We'll give you that in just a second. But again, the remaining need in the next 3 minutes, $1,950.
2: Yeah, remember, $2,500 by anonymous givers have come together to say, look, we want to put our money on the table to encourage other people to give. We believe in this radio ministry. We know lives are being changed. We're saying yes. We want to see others give. So right now, your gift is being doubled. So $1,950 to go, $1,950. You can do all of it. You can do all that amount, and it'll be doubled. Whatever is on your heart, it makes a difference. Here's the number, 833-370-7827. 833-370-7827. 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

0: Wednesday afternoon here at Uplifting Star. Hey, it's Chad and Art during our fundraising celebration with some people to celebrate. We're in a challenge where your gifts are being doubled, and taking advantage of that is Nina. Her gift is doubled. We also got an anonymous gift. Thank you so much for that. A couple of anonymous gifts. Another $100 doubled.
1: Thank you.
0: And let's see. Brady and Catherine came together for their very first gift to Star. That is doubled. $100 become $200. And Susan, thank you for $500. Yes.
1: Awesome. Thank you.
0: That is doubled. So doing some quick math here. Remaining in this challenge, there's $1,175 to go.
1: And you can be a part of this match challenge going on right now.
0: We get to go into overtime.
1: Because you're calling in with your gifts. You're saying, you know what? I want to be part of this. I don't want this match challenge to go to waste. People have called, anonymous givers said, look, I have $2,500 and I want to encourage other listeners to give. 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We love the impact it has. And we know sometimes that it takes that extra step. And they want to remind you that, hey, you call in with your gift, I'm going to match it. $2,500, $1,175 left. So you can call right now with your gift because every gift is doubled right now. The call will take less than 3 minutes. I'm telling you, it's going to be a short call. But most importantly, know that you're being a part of changing lives. You know how the station's affected you personally, and you're hearing the stories of the impact that it's having on the lives of the people right here in our own city. So it changes lives, and you're a part of that. You're a part of becoming what God is doing right here. So, and get this, it's being doubled. Your $100 becomes $200, and you just heard $500 becomes $1,000. 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

0: teaming up there, Phil Wickham and Crowder on Uplifting Star during our Wednesday, day two of four of our fundraising celebration, getting an opportunity to get to know why Star is important to you. When people like Lynn give and send this note in, she writes, "Star was put in my life at just the right time. I struggled with postpartum after all of my children, but it wasn't until my third child that I found Star, and I'm so thankful that I did. Now, myself and my children have something positive to listen to, and it leads us and guides us in the right direction. Some nights, when I'm not able to sleep restfully and I feel anxious, I turn to Star and I listen, and it helps me sleep throughout the night because I feel protected and loved and surrounded by the Lord's good grace." That's Lynn's Star story. That's Lynn's reason why she loves Star. Maybe you as well had issues with postpartum or have trouble sleeping through the nights. It's interesting. We have on our app, you can send us messages. And I think more than 50% of the messages that come in are like 2 a.m., 3 a.m. And it's people that really need this ministry in the middle of the night when they're most alone and they're kind of alone with their thoughts, and they call and they pray for others. They say what's going on, what they need prayers for. But we all need this ministry for different reasons and at different times of the day. And because of your generosity, Star is here for you today and hopefully for weeks and months and years to come. And that's why we do these fundraisers, because there is a need to keep the radio going for you. Our phone number, we'll give you that in just a second, but we have a challenge going on. I know there's a doubling opportunity. The phone number is 833-370-7827. 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
1: A challenge, you heard Chad just talk about it, a challenge going on right now, a $2,500 challenge. So some anonymous giver said, look, we want to encourage other listeners to support the station. We're putting our money here to encourage others. We want to challenge them. And so when you call in with your gift, the challenge is added to the total. So $2,500 on the table. And so far, we've had callers calling in. Thank you so much. $1,175 left to go. So we're over halfway. $1,175. So you can call right now and you can say, you know what? If I call in with $1,200 right now, what happens? It's doubled. And on top of that, we meet the challenge. And as you heard Chad talk about, you are standing in the gap for people who need this reminded. They need to be reminded of the hope every single day. Mm-hmm. You fuel it. God uses you. Isn't it amazing when we think about it? The ministries that are called today, the ministries that are happening, how are they funded? They're funded through people just like you. God uses people just like you to fuel it. And right now, a match challenge is happening. And when you call, your gift is doubled. $1,175 left. So whatever is on your heart, you're standing in the gap for those who need radio and need the encouragement, to need to be reminded of the hope they have in Jesus. Call right now and get in on this action. Be a part of what God is doing. 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
0: How do we get that $1,175? 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
1: Right.
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0: We are blasting off into hopefully the finale of this match, this dollar for dollar challenge. Now down to $1,125, hoping to use up all those dollars to double your gift. Hey, Dawn, thank you. Dawn just got in with a gift. So now, yeah, $1,125 is what remains. 6 minutes left in the hour. What part of $1,125 can you give? And when I say that, think about the landmark moment that Star was part of in your life. 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Would you be there with Star right now and give your gift and have it doubled?
1: 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Mm-hmm. 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The entire programming you hear on this radio station, the music, the DJs, everything you hear is designed to help you grow in your relationship with Jesus, to remind you of your hope, to remind you that you're enough, to remind you that you're loved, that you're forgiven. 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So $1,125 left.
0: Update. We're down to $1,025. 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
1: Thank you, Scott.
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13: Hi, my name's Kurt, and
12: 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And we're all a family, the family of God. And like if my kids go to turn the light on, the light comes on. Or if I need to turn the light on, the light comes on for me. But we all need the electricity at different times. So when I need it, it's there for me. And when my kids need it, it's there for me. So I've kind of seen this as the same way. You know, I'm not always listening, but when I do need it, it's there for me.
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0: storm.
1: I've had the whole gamut of medical testing, and it turns out I have something called Hyper-K, which is a paralytic disease. The Hyper-K starts to immobilize me, and my body starts to shut down. It's like my body's being pulled to the floor, and a darkness comes. So your self-worth really plummets, but it's always been this station that I've listened to. And I was driving the other day, and it was the song You Say. And man, it just hits you deep, because it just reminds me of who I am. And the only thing that matters now is everything you think of me.

0: I think a station like this is so important for the support of the community, because you never know that one moment when it's going to be a song, when it's going to be someone's witness. So having a station that can get to people in that time, in that one moment, it is important, you know, to be able to have that station around.
1: It is essential, I would say. I would even go further. I don't want to be the one-upper, but man, the only thing that matters is what he thinks of us. She mentioned that when she was talking about her story. That's Adele. She's a Star family member, supporting Star financially during our fundraiser. And maybe you can relate to the part of her story when she talked about, maybe you don't have Hyper-K when she's talking about her being paralyzed and having the being, you know, brought down to the floor because of the medical thing that she's dealing with. But she talked about her self-worth plummeting. And that can happen to all of us for many different reasons. Health reasons, financial reasons, relationship reasons. I could probably list off all the categories and still miss a lot of them. You know what it is for you. But the right song at the right time can really hit you and bring you back and point you to Jesus and let you know that it's going to be okay. And Adele is here and sounds super positive, even though all the things that she's dealt with, because of her relationship with Jesus and because of that right song at the right time. Has that happened to you when you've been experiencing Star, when you've been listening in your earbuds or turning it up way too loud and not hitting the right notes like me when you're singing along in the car? Man, I cannot remember. I know the chorus, but the rest of the words, I've heard these songs hundreds of times. I don't know the darn words. I know what's being said. I love just listening, but when I try to sing along, it's a mess. So anyway, I apologize for digressing here, but 833-370-7827. If you've had that right song at the right time, that reminder that it's all about what he thinks of us, 833-370-7827. It's been a minute since I've reminded you that you can actually text the word give to that same number. So if you text G-I-V-E, to 833-370-7827. Through the magic of the internet, we'll send you a link and you can give a gift right there on your phone. Or just call 833-370-7827 right now. $25 a month, the most popular giving level. 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

0: Hi, this is Art. I'm here with Chad. Hey. Day two of our fundraiser. Listening to Uplifting Star. Thank you so much for listening. Let me read to you what Bethany writes. Bethany writes, I've been battling depression and anxiety almost all my life. Whenever I listen to Star, it makes me calm and at ease. It's like when I don't think God isn't watching over me. The music and messages on Star prove to me that He still is. Wow. Don't you relate to that? Don't you ever feel like you are depressed, or have you ever been depressed? I know myself. I've hit despair before, and I never knew that I'd ever get there, but for sure, despair makes you feel hopeless. Do you struggle with anxiety? I know at times I struggle with anxiety. And to listen to a radio station that reminds you, hey, God's got you. And most importantly, that God is reminding you that He has you. You're not alone. You're a human being. And as human beings, we have feelings. We get depressed. We get sad. We can't live in this high of happiness feelings all the time. We're human beings. But we have a God who loves us, and He meets you where you are, right where you are. And He says to you, you are enough. 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
1: 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Earlier today, we had somebody give $500. 24 hours ago, like this time yesterday, we received a $1,000 gift. There's somebody right now that can do that. It's everyone doing their part, whether it's $25 a month or $500 or $1,000. The truth of the matter is there's no organization or foundation that comes to us at the end of the year and goes, well, you had all these fundraisers, and how much didn't you make? Let me just write you a check.
0: That'd be nice.
1: That would be very nice, but it's not a reality. So people like you giving a little bit at a time during these fundraisers, whether it's $25 a month, $500, or $1,000, don't delay. It's been, we're 21 minutes into the hour. We have not received one gift. 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If you've been thinking about doing it and you haven't, this is your time. Or if you want to give another gift, this would be a great time to show up and go, all right, we're still out here. We want to give money. $500, $1,000, $25 a month, 833-370-7827. 833-370-7827. 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And thank you.

Redeemed is a special song to me because after growing up in an abusive home as a kid, I ended up on drugs at a young age, had four kids at a young age, and I lost all of my kids due to

0: after years of drug abuse 4 years ago at the age of 35. God saved me from that. Since I've been clean, I've regained all my kids back, and I work full-time. My life has totally changed. I'm definitely not who I used to be.
1: I

0: And then whenever, like, I find myself at work sometimes with certain songs stuck in my head, and it's weird because it'll be just at the right time. I feel like that's God speaking to me through the music. I'm forever thankful, and He forgave me. I don't hold all those hard feelings towards myself. I would encourage people that listen to donate to keep our local radio station going for us so that we have our uplifting music.
1: Thank God, redeemed.
2: What a beautiful story. For sure, we are redeemed. And if you yourself relate to that, are you going through an addiction? I mean, it's so easy for all of us to look at our own lives, and it's so easy to be addicted to so many things. But when you get to the root of addiction, I mean, there's a coping, right? We're escaping from the pain. There's deep pain and deep hurts. And then you get stuck in the cycle of an addiction, and then shame builds. And I'm here to tell you, you know, this radio station here to tell you, Christ died for you. You're enough. And it is finished. What He did on the cross, it is finished. The weight of your shame that you carry, Christ died for that shame. You are free. So that's the beauty of this radio station. It's the beauty of what Christ does. We want to remind you that you can feel free in Christ. We're human beings. We have struggles. All of us do. But the beauty of it is that our failures do not define us. Christ defines us. Who He says we are is who we are. You are loved, you are enough, you are forgiven, and He has you. Know that. 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The story you just heard of life being changed and reminded song after song of how God has her. 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Would you prayerfully consider supporting this radio ministry? Would you prayerfully consider being a part of supporting this radio station? 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Be a part of the giving team right now. Would you call right now? Let me give you the number. It is 833. Once again, I'll start over. 833-370-7827.
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0: been going through a really rough time in life. Found out my wife had cancer, inoperable, and it's very advanced. So spent the last 4 months, I was a caregiver and watched her suffer through this life. The radio station was the only thing I found made a difference for me. It's amazing the things that you go through when you have a loved one that has a disease like that. The suffering I've watched helped her get through was just mind-altering. I thank God that I could go turn that radio on, sit in the car, and just be overcome with feelings of God's love through the songs so many times. Exactly what I was going through at the time, that the song would just match perfectly to what I needed to hear to give me the strength to go back in the house and go back to taking care of my wife.
1: Jesus, could you please just sit and cry with me till I can sing?
0: She passed away on the 15th of June. I wouldn't have wanted her to come back to this mess and the suffering that she was in. The grieving has been intense, but I know I'll get through it. I know God will help me get through it. Your radio station will help me. She's in a much better place, and it's just given me a desire to strive that much harder to make it to heaven.
1: So I can sing, it is well with my soul.
0: And I've learned through the process, we don't have to strive. Christ made the way on the cross. He paid for the sins. All we have to do is just believe Him, trust Him, give our hearts to Him. The sin's already taken care of. The work is already done. We're free.
2: Bless you. God bless you, Terry. That is a tough story to digest for obviously him, been without his wife since June. And, you know, we all lean on Star for different reasons. You know, going through that process, watching his wife's struggle and suffer from medical things, whether that's you yourself that has struggled or you've watched a loved one go through that, it's not easy. And there are a lot of prayers that go along with that. And we're just happy that we've been there for Terry and probably been there for you through certain things like that. And maybe right now you're right in the middle of it. And we're happy that you're turning to Star to, you know, to find that companionship, to grow in your relationship with Jesus and be reminded that it's going to be okay. We all need those reminders throughout our day that it's going to be okay with whatever is going on. And so if Star is that for you, would you be there for Star during this fundraiser? I know we've got an update on how things are going as far as gifts that are coming in from Art. But just so you know, it's been a little slow. Our number is 833-370-STAR, 833-370-7827. 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
3: We never want to guilt you or manipulate you or ever sound desperate. We know that God is on the throne. God provides for this ministry. He does. You heard us talk about earlier, there's a scripture verse that talks about one plants, one waters, and God's in charge of the growth. I really believe that. He is. He is. But I also at the same time want to just challenge and invite you, because if you're feeling that pull, should I? Is this a station that's blessing me? Do I want to be part of it? I'm inviting you to be a part of it. Call right now, because you would be surprised to know that in the last hour, and this is not to shock you, but just to make you aware, we've not had one call in the last 45 minutes. And so we have less than 12 minutes in this hour, 12 minutes. And we're inviting you because I can't not accept and believe that that someone is not listening, saying, you know what? I've been kind of dragging my feet. Well, I'm inviting you, call right now. Don't drag your feet anymore. If it's made a difference in your life and you have the means, because there are a lot of people who just don't have the means, and we understand that. We don't expect every single soul to give. We know that doesn't happen. But if you have the resources and you've been praying about it, would you consider giving? Would you call right now? Whatever's on your heart, if it's $25 a month, if it's $100 a month, if it's a one-time gift of $100, if it's $500, it's $1,000. We have like, how many minutes we have left?
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0: Carly Ann Taylor on your Wednesday afternoon slash night. I always have a question on what time of day it is. Well, it's almost the end of the hour. We're still waiting for that first gift to come through, and we'll give you the way to do that. But just know that you are needed. Every hour has a goal during this fundraiser. We'll be back tomorrow with more fundraising, of course, and then on Friday, the finale. But if you've given already, thank you. If you've given before and would consider giving again, you are needed. And if you've never given, a lot of people doing that for the first time during this fundraiser. The phone number is 833-370-7827.
1: 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About 2%.
2: Financially.
1: Excuse me. Thank you. That clarification.
0: Yeah.
1: That financially support the radio station. Mm-hmm. And that's okay. Meaning we realize that 98% plus people, there's a lot going on. Resources, different things, but I share that with you just to give you a picture that it's 2%. And that might be a shocking number to you. So would you be part of that 2%? You know, would you be part of saying, you know what, I can do it? Because in the end, the 2% is standing in the gap for all the other 98%. Mm-hmm. And the goal isn't to shame the 98%. The goal is ultimately to paint the picture of the few amount of people that stand in the gap for those who need to be encouraged, just like you do. So you make a difference, your gift makes a difference, and we're still asking, would you be the next caller? Because we shared earlier that we hadn't had a call this hour, and we're down to just a few minutes. How many minutes left?
0: 5 minutes.
1: 5 minutes left. Mm-hmm. You know what? You might be listening, have plenty of resources. Now, know this. If you have a single gift of $25, a single gift of $50, a single gift of $500, whatever's on your heart, know it makes a difference. If you can come into the $25 a month, that also makes a huge difference. But you might be listening, you might have a few thousands of dollars. You might be able to come in at a $5,000 gift. We had someone once come in at $10,000. Mm-hmm. If you have those resources, you can be the first call right now. Help us end this hour to stay on course and be fully funded. You make a difference. So know that your gift is changing lives, and it is fueling this ministry, and it is about encouraging people into a growing relationship with Jesus Christ. The number 833-370-7827.
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My grandma died last year, and we lived with her, me and my dad. And she was very close to me. She was basically my mother. And then we had to move. And we were going through a lot of hard times then, because she meant so much to both of us. And the music just helped.

0: It made me feel like my life was back. Made me feel like God was there watching over for me.
1: Oh my goodness. I just, if it was just for Rose, if it was just for this sweet, precious girl going through some things, some really heavy things at a very young age, if it was just for her, it would be worth it. Everything we're doing today, all the gifts that are coming in, the donations, if it was all just for her, it would be worth it. But think about how many other people at all different stages of life, going through all different kind of things, are here getting fed, getting closer to God, growing in their faith, finding hope, finding encouragement every single day. This is such a great thing to be a part of, and you don't need to take my word on it because you hear a story like Rose's. What I can do is encourage you to get involved, because the next time we do a fundraiser, we'll have new stories. And when you give now, you'll know that you had a part in that, and it feels really good.
2: 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You are needed. 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
1: Welcome back to our fundraising celebration here at Uplifting Star. I am Chad, and you know, this is not just a fundraiser. 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You thought about this earlier. 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
1: 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I'm here. All the other Star DJs are here, too. Text the word group right now. That's group to the number 54214.

He's 13, but psychologically he's about 6 or 7 because of his biological mother's drinking problem, and she had him. But this boy has trouble memorizing his natural facts, timetable memorization, but he knows every word to every song. He's starting to sing the lyrics before I even get the tune, and he's like, "Mom, you know this song."

0: Yeah, for sure. Exactly. That's why we do this. We raise the funds that are needed. That's kind of our business model to keep Star on the air. And so thank you for that. You know, I was thinking as she was talking about her kids and the songs, isn't it amazing how when you put words to music, it sticks? It sticks in a way that nothing else does. I can hear a song that I haven't heard for, I don't even know how long, how many years. And I'll just start singing along. I know the words. I don't even know why I know the words, but I do. And sometimes the songs that I know the words to are not the best songs to know the words to. You know, those are not really the words you want to have bouncing around in your head all day or in your kids' heads all day. But these songs that you hear on Star, what better things to have on repeat in your head all day? What better words to instantly recall? Because, you know, yeah, this is stuff that we need to hear. These are messages that we need to be reminded of all day long. And I'm so thankful for these songs that help keep me and you and our kids, keep our heads and our hearts in the right place. Be a part of making sure that Star can continue to be here for those reasons and all the other reasons you've heard today.
1: 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Call this number, 833-370-STAR. 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

0: I sure hope you're having an amazing night. Hey, it's Chad on Uplifting Star during our fundraiser here. Going through some of the notes that come in during the fundraiser, hearing from people that rely on Star and have had a good experience because of this radio ministry. This one comes from Tara or Tara, T-A-R-A. I'm not sure. I don't want to mispronounce your name. But she says, hey, my name is Tara or Tara. I'm 29. I've dealt with anxiety and depression for most of my life due to the abuse from my father. I've actually been suicidal multiple times. And when I really wanted to end my life, Star came on and it changed my life. Wow. That is just soak that in for a second. Somebody who dealt with abuse, maybe somebody listening right now has dealt with depression or something like what Tara's been through or Tara's been through, being suicidal, all those things. Life is hard. And the fact that this radio ministry was there for her and there for you is just another testament to the power of why you support this radio ministry. 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And if any part of her story spoke to you or any of the stories that you've heard this week, or you heard a song and it puts you in a great place, whatever the reason is why this radio ministry is important to you, that's why you support it at 833-370-7827. 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

0: similar to what I was going through when I said, wow, I am not alone, and I know I'll never be alone, you know, because God is here for all of us. It's a lifesaver. It's a lifesaver, I know, for me and for so many people. Lives have been changed and saved. I will always, always contribute to that, always.
1: You know, as you read through the Bible, one phrase that you will find over and over and over again is God saying, never will I leave you, never will I forsake you. Like over and over, God tells us, I will never leave your side. You are not alone. And I've just kind of always thought, you know, if something is repeated throughout the Bible, we should probably pay extra close attention to that. It probably really, really, really matters. And I think that is something we really, really should keep with us. But it's hard. It's hard to stay in that mindset of knowing that you're not alone, especially when life gets hard, because that's when you feel the most alone. When you feel like nobody gets it, nobody sees you. And I'm really thankful that in addition to the Bible, we can do something like turn on the radio and be reminded of that over and over and over again in the songs you hear. Be reminded that you're not alone, that God is with you, that He loves you, that He is for you, that all of this, somehow, He's working it together for our good. Because we need those reminders in our lives every single day. I know you need it. I know I need it. I know Yolanda needs it. That's why we listen. Let that be the reason you give. We can't do this without you.
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